0: look for her, or he tried to look for her, and you gave up, or which one?
1: It just the family just they say they give when their mama died, they can't share children and give
0: relatives.
1: Family, yes, to take care of. So now from there,
0: she now come out from the person where they give them to be waiting.
1: He say no, just no. Say
0: he hand and move her to somebody to else.
1: Yes,
0: now from there she left. She come out.
1: Yes.
0: Okay, that's why you don't know where she go.
1: So that
0: means the relative don't know where he go.
1: No.
0: How did she? How did he look for her?
1: For now they are this thing. You know. All of them, both Papa and Pekin, all of them they are at fault. And they even support both Papa and Pekin. All of them they are at fault. I'm Pekin of 50 years. Wait till they go live with man.
0: And maybe the place where they carry and go now, no.
1: No favor her.
0: No favor her. She was looking for
1: the best
0: escape
1: place
0: route.
1: Now to the collect abuse. Persuade on the chop abuse since 15 years. She don't get traumatized now. She is not mentally stable. She did say she did okay.

0: anytime I be going get little interest with him, I noticed this did the video spoil. I said no. I have to withdraw and delete myself.
1: I don't understand.
0: I cannot spoil even I don't only your laugh when they tell me say this yeah. And they gonna laugh with the deep IRB. You see, now that will be seen me and Amarachi. I feel during the sleep, we get the time where she can't enter house where I don't even know. Because now, our church, assembly and go, where they go? If I they come, if I use main road, I go pass front of their house. Because now, even their papa say one of land is our church, where we were the church, the three-story building. I must pass that this thing. So, if you don't see me for that church, that they can't see my guys, you don't see me. She has themselves never seen me, and they get where they sleep, oh. I know they were taking down, call open door, can't lie down on top of my body. Couldn't they? Nowadays, you couldn't like where auntie they work out for person, but I couldn't go. Who is this? Even from before I go say, who is this? We don't they pa pa pa. Because I thought, the eye where she looked me, she carried my top for my mouth of palm. She was like, come on, them. Carry my hand, they took from my I say wait in the sub. Yeah, I see you, I don't see you. No, sir, you don't see you. She hold me. I hold up before me where she be lying on the top. I don't even know where she can turn like that. Me, I lied on top. So you see this thing of it, even when no fee do, eh? You see, I feel this woman laugh. And if I sit down like this, the woman comes down by my front. Where you can see your abdomen below. Hi. Like even if some they get small like a small hair, we be like where you wear cricket today, they work out in the group. Small.
1: You're
0: gonna teach us me we don't learn.
1: You can't be my niece.
0: Yeah, so it's true. Didn't even mention anything. They say, "That the way you call us." Yes, my namesake is at the class. So even though when we waiting from window come out, not in the shell. If I come out for window, she will cover me. Yeah, now go men go three for back of window class. Now we be the head of class. Right from go, even with the blessing banana island, where they we say everywhere they go. But among us, I say them everybody. Even with those of talk on the 10 wheels of this show, Jesus. Now we stand with us. You're going to say we stand by you. Some go say, Ozo. How many times I call you? Go laugh, kaka. If you don't talk, you say, Ozo, sir, I can't ask a question. Are you going to answer our question? We tell us, Ozo, no man, that we did beside now. You see many students. Glory. Our glass is glory.
1: Bye-bye.
0: You know, they say, this is we never graduated. They say, no, they graduated or graduated. We are going to that school. We come in here, we play to our brothers where we say this to them. Now, they say, they start the class before we say, we. Now, we're done. I agree to my brother people. Now, we're done there. And the whole people continue on.
1: Bye. Make release some message them because we all leave the line for the single ladies. Oh, some guys they wait for them.
2: Is it that ice cube part got me? Kudos, my lecturer. I don't record them for my future husband. What are we do to that guy? God, future hobby. God don't butter your bread, though. Until so chai this class, eh?
1: She even show us video, but she take record them. How to pleasure your man.
2: I know it's smart thing, though. That's if she didn't take lectures for class, so this one has students.
1: It's impressive.
2: But now five students. See the friend, this thing. Topics. See topics. Like, she did record and they put topics.
1: Oh, yeah, favor.
2: Wow. You was collect students of the year. You really try. I love this. Well done.
1: How to use your mouth, pleasure your man's body. June 2026. He puts my name for bracket. Part Uzo. One, part two, part three. Oh, yeah, favor.
3: So baby, don't say that need the living sense. Forget this chief matter. Send to be casting without it. Also, for heaven, I need your ticket for you. Hey! So for your mind now, it isn't only baby to the teach, Abby. Don't worry.

0: One hand will touch somebody's daughter. If they come on radio, you can give me testimony. I rest my case.
1: If you help say no be me, they talk to make I no fight you. And then they follow you play. That's
2: you won't make your hand touch you.
1: Because in the indirectly
2: you
1: want
2: make your hand touch you.
1: No touch me.
2: You
1: I
2: see
1: where
2: hand go touch somebody daughter.
1: I know what they talk
2: you
1: now.
2: You won't make your hand touch you.
1: They find my mouth.
2: You know what that is referring to himself, that the person will come and explain on radio.
1: You know what they talk. They call you Muriel too. Muriel Tuzo. Hope we are going to repent before God
2: that
1: come.
2: One again.
1: You don't get him. Hey,
2: the different things they should call me.
1: I didn't

0: hookup time.
1: Yes, please. Go ahead, please.
0: Okay, my name is Selva Ogochukwu.
1: All right.
0: I'm from Enugu State. Yeah, I'm from Enugu State. I want to do some hookup. I've been hearing about it, and when I did it, I called, but the thing, I didn't know, give my details. The thing now went off.
1: Yeah.
0: I need the, yes, I'm a Christian. I also need a good Christian setting guy. I don't know if I wouldn't mind if the person is from this Enugu or some other place, maybe Yoruba. That one is not a problem. My journey start is I'm AA and blood group is O positive. Sorry, my journey start is AS rather. So I have a restaurant. I run a restaurant here in Enugu. I based at Enugu. Yeah.
1: Do you mind distance? Do you mind distance relationship?
0: Yes, I don't mind.
1: Okay.
0: Distance is not a barrier. Yes. If it was, people can still come together.
1: Okay.
0: Yeah.
1: Okay.
0: Age from 40, or let's just say 30, maybe 39 above. So, it's very serious caring somebody, because me, I'm too emotional. If I did not meet someone that gives me what I give the person, I don't really like that. I'm too caring. So sometimes if I don't meet someone who cares like the way I do, it's nothing. Because it's like cheating to me. I'm also a single mom. I have one child.
1: Go ahead, please.
0: So, my phone number.
1: Is there anywhere on social media?
0: Yes, I have two Facebook accounts because I opened one recently later. I don't know what happened. So that one is not working. And now, when I open another, I now get to saw the former one. So if I give you my Facebook, you may see two different pictures, but it's me. When you look at me, you know that it's me. Ever, Ogochukwu. First one, I was wearing white. I plaited hair. The other one, I was on my... I have hair, but my natural hair. Yeah.
1: Okay. Any age for this man?
0: I'm from 35 upwards. Matured man, please.
1: Okay. All right. Yeah. Go ahead, please. I ain't gonna take with you.
0: My number is 08111. That's 08111. 520-988.
1: Call him again.
0: 08111-520-988.
1: Good luck to you.
0: Thank you.

So I get a Eniola from Moe, Ogun State, Abeokuta. In they say for Shimawa behind in they say for Shimawa. Teacher, 43 years old, a widow, say she be born again. She be graduate, genotype na AA, blood group na A positive. Say I'm fun to be with. I need a widower for marriage. I'm 43. Okay, make the widower they between age 43 and 60 years. Make him get job when they do, a good job, or making they do business. And make the man be born again. Make this widower be a born again widower. We get passion for God. Where they caring and loving. If you know they for WhatsApp or social media, and your last say make you no contact them. She they open to people and widow where they will be born again, where they passionate for things we concern Baba God there.

caring, where they loving, where get good job, where they do better business, where in age they between 43 and 60 years, where they ready for marriage, where get number, where they for WhatsApp, and where they social media. He say if you know they WhatsApp or social media, make you know ever contact them. You don't hear them now. 0803-246-0506 0803-246-0506 That na Eniola number where you go take it to reach him. We get Miriam for years saying they live for Ijegun for Akwa Ibom. From Akwa Ibom, she na 36 years in a fine man to marry. She in a single male with she's a widow with two girls. Say she dey work for company. She dey chocolate in complexion. Miriam. Miriam, no tell us more about this yourself. You say they find serious man where they ready for relationship where go lead to marriage. 0812-898-6848. Miriam is 36 years old. 0812-898-6848. Naibi Miriam number. Annie from Anambra State. Ami from Anambra State, but based in Lagos. Average height, very beautiful woman, inside out. Good cook, fun to be with. 47 years old. A graduate of business administration. Currently in business, fair in complexion. Saying go like to meet a man where they mature, where they between 50 and 58 years. The man must work on making they do business. Make the man neat. He say a neat man, please. No one dirty man. From any Igbo speaking tribe. Ami talks a go reach out for 0811-303-7664. 0811-303-7664.

0: your sunshine.
1: All right, so no more crying, no more weeping, no they wet your pillow. Every night they say, now like this, I go day day. Single Pringle, now like this, I go day day. My own go different. Every Saturday, my friends, they go, they say, I say, be we they do wedding. They go, they invite me, they come wedding. When they go come celebrate me, see opportunities for grand you. Come and grab your copy now. Come and grab your husband copy now. Come and grab him now. Come and grab him now. Hello, good morning to you.
2: Good morning, Ma.
1: How are you?
2: Yes, I'm Ma.
1: How about you?
2: Hi, Ma.
1: I
2: want
1: you
2: to do. Yes, Ma. Mommy, I'm a single lady from my estate.
1: All right.
2: My name is Messi. Messi John.
1: Okay.
2: I'm a Christian.
1: Go ahead, Messi John.
2: I'm yellow in complexion. I'm average height. I'm a Christian. I need a man that is Christian too. A godly man that is ready to settle down. My journal type is AS. My blog group is all positive. I'm a chef. I work in Victoria Island.
1: Go ahead, please.
2: I work in Victoria Island as a chef.
1: Okay.
2: Yes, ma. I need a man, a Christian, that is ready to sing, to settle down.
1: Okay.
2: A businessman.
1: Any age range for this man?
2: I'm 38 years in age, so I need from 39 to 58.
1: This person, if he be single daddy?
2: Yeah.
1: If he
2: yeah.
1: be baby daddy, if he get picking?
2: Yeah, like two picking, something like that.
1: Do you get?
2: No, I don't get. I never get. I'm a single lady. I never married.
1: Okay, never born too. Okay.
2: Age just be from 39 years. From 39 years to 50 years.
1: Okay. A widow, uncle. Let's see when your wife don't die.
2: A widow. Okay, what wife don't die? It should be from 39 years to 45 years.
1: I just ask whether you go mind a widow at all.
2: Yeah, it's okay. Yes.
1: All right. How this man will take reach you?
2: Okay. My number is 081-313-89-543.
1: Call him again.
2: 081-313-89-543.
1: Good luck to you.
2: Thank you, ma.
1: We get Judith for here. India live and work for Lagos, 47 years old. Genotype is AA, blood group is O positive. Fair in complexion, average height, a Christian. They find man where they're ready to settle down, make the man AJ between 48 and 55. He say no want anybody where they below 47 years. If you are below 47 years, shift for Judith too. You no want. All right. And if you read Judith for 0912-399-4160. That na Judith number. And I hear we go quickly come out on top this level and say a very big thanks so much to all of now who don't stay with us in 12 midnight switch now. And to the single ladies then, where they ready to mingle, we don't give out their details. You guys be careful out there. shine your eyes and shine your eyes well, well. No, say no be everybody will go call you as you don't drop your number. They find the same thing where they find. Some go, they find another thing. You and me, why you don't talk waiting you define. So make sure, say, now the people that way they find the same thing where you define, you align with. No, let those ones, the window they find the same thing when I defined, can't discourage you from taking more calls because your phone go blue. They go call you where. So, but no contact, say, maybe the first few people, first 10 people, just they talk like people, wait, transformer blue for their head. It will come make you come, they lose hope, say, now all of them, come put all of them for the same basket, say all of them are the same. No, don't stop taking those calls. All right, until you take the calls then, of the people, then where you and their matter align. Don't let those other ones, them matter make you, they discouraged. Okay, we wish you nothing but the best. We go like to come back on here your gist that can bless in own way in wedding they come up for August. And that kind of gist we go like to hear. Yeah? Make you make sure say you shine your eyes. No go the house so until now don't they comfortable with each other where. You know, and I don't scan on herself well. We understand say we know the fish scan ourselves finish at least to a certain level. No be this first date now. They say come in your house. You say would they say come. No invite and come. Make him no invite you come. Make una meet for open places. And as now they go the open places for na meeting, make sure say somebody where you trust and where you sabi, know where you they go. Share your location with a trusted person. If you be your friend or your family members, I take God name beg you. Stay safe out there. Na man, na husband you find. No be trouble you find. You no keep person. Wish you well.
3: Find trouble.
1: No find trouble. Now husband need to find no find trouble.
3: No, don't be able to tell you won't find. If he decides to find trouble.
1: Now husband need to find no find trouble.
3: No, now they tell you now. Now they tell you say if he decides to find trouble. I wait till you define you go see.
1: I very go.
3: If not trouble you find.
1: No go find trouble.
3: Well, which one be trouble?
1: Trouble not bad thing. Yeah, Chief Obi Kasim, you know, Kezie. Which one we say? He say he define, babe. Say new, he need new law. The one way you are not there for us, you don't do a finish.
3: My mouth shall not say what
1: if
3: my
1: first law catch you. First law catch you. If you catch this new one where you want collect, I go use one hand, break him into two. We'll call they speak English for national radio. If them more.
3: If you want find new lolo, leave me find new lolo now. So what's happening?
1: Go talk to polygamist. Okay, chief self is should be chief they marry pass.
3: Chief they marry pass one. Polygamist, you don't watch that series.
1: What the movie?
3: Uzo, that kind of thing happen for real life.
1: It they happen. Say if it.
3: It they happen. Where they no go no say they marry them.
1: No, them no now. You know she say them no.
3: No, nah, you know, say the first wife, no, say the sister, first way they call sister in law, say nice, nah, be second wife.
1: You know, no, you call later, no. So that's why I say they go, no, no. Some they play this, I know one, no.
3: Jonas,
1: I know one, no.
3: For where?
1: I know one, Jonas, we camp one woman somewhere, oh. Mariamo. Wife where they has no notice to
3: wife where they has to
1: day. And that woman don't born no. That man they come in meeting, doing meet and greet for that house.
3: How did they manage?
1: Where they live their
3: two wives.
1: That this one don't date for years now. For where she specifically said that she no want no the one way their house. I no one make the one she no want. The man be one go all out. She say she no wants.
3: Maybe one with the house, no one.
1: He make it just leave her for where she dey. Say she dey okay for where she dey. She no wants. When they just they do their thing like this.
3: And so she the man, gets they come children.
1: For the guy. The man, they very responsible for the children. Buy moto.
3: He buy moto, give the other.
1: This one.
3: But
1: what expensive they go school find where out the children now? They go. I said, man, they're very present. They're very present, too.
3: So, what did they tell the first wife, saying they go?
1: Where they go? They tell her, say they go business meet.
3: They travel.
1: We need God know what's in the teller. You know, the other one know, the other one no.
3: If you see the way I just, they only me alone, they shout. What?
1: Only gamis. Jonasi.
3: Jonasi, oh, Jonasi. All of now, we don't drop on
1: some
3: a name.
1: Jonasi, they listen to us. Jonasi, some people, they listen to us, and they be Jonas. Some when they listen to us, and they be Joyce.
3: Now, they be Joyce.
1: Some na Elsie. What's it be that other younger wife?
3: What's it be her name again? Oh, I don't forget. Mambalia be Mambilia be waiting
1: for
3: me.
1: That's true.
3: Matiba.
1: Some na Matiba. Matiba for our minds.
3: She don't cash man.
1: She thinks say that should be the hottest deal.
3: The person who I know blame for that film, Matiba.
1: Matiba,
3: I mean, what I know for, what I know sorry for, Matiba.
1: Matiba, I think she they call Cancel Joyce. Say that she be the best thing we happen after Jollof Rice. Say that she go cancel Joyce, bench
3: no,
1: Joyce.
3: No, no, after Jollof Rice, after sliced bread.
1: After sliced bread, though. For might now, she go cancel Joyce. She did fall for joy, say, Madam, go sit down, your time don't pass.
3: He chose me.
1: Hey, your time don't pass. Now we the younger generation.
3: Baba, go back to your wife.
1: Now we with the younger generation. Now we. Omo, is it that baby? Of all the wives, them, now he no get sense pass.
3: Matiba?
1: Now Matiba no get sense. She now she disappoints me pass all of them.
3: Now she are no
1: forgive. Now she at least say she go smart.
3: And the Gen Z
1: when
3: fit
1: she be the don't deeper pass for all of them. Because how? You open leg born twins for that man.
3: She set up herself.
1: Under how many guinea? You say you get belly born twins for that kind of person. Jonas. Where they see everything for your front like this? In mama, they tell her she they do great, great, great, great. She still say she's smart. Now she don't deep as all the wives.
3: If I never watch, some people they lost right now.
1: The polygamists.
3: Go watch the polygamists.
1: Take your time. Take your Jonas.
3: Just watch Jonas.
1: So if na go learn skill from Jonas.
3: Hey,
1: Jonas. Ego worry that guy.
3: Arrogant at this peak. Narcissist at the
1: ego finish and pass.
3: At the most.
1: Aye. Ego finish up. Why you don't watch, I will find you. When you finish, go watch, I will find you.
3: Okay, I go watch. I might read the book while they read finish. I know one
1: that one is not romance. You
3: no be romance. I will find you.
1: That's okay. Interesting. A series too.
3: No wala. Thank you.
1: Once you finish polygamies.
3: I don't finish since last week.
1: Oh, okay.
3: Now one day now till watch and finish.
1: Okay, now 2 days because they do something, they watch them.
3: Now one day now till watch them.
1: 2 days I use 2 days.
3: Abi? Now one day I be 2 days. I know even if you remember, but
1: you know long like that.
3: 24 episode, 13 minutes each.
1: Not too long. What the movie?
3: I feel.
1: So you don't know see it happen.
3: Eh?
1: Maybe they live double lives, oh. But they go get for year. What about some of our people that we go marry for abroad? Get for Nigeria.
3: Get wife for Nigeria. Be get babe for Nigeria. No, the one go get for Nigeria and a babe. Then they get
1: you
3: wife.
1: You see that video? Oh. You get one video where one woman, they talk why he sending husband, why he deporting husband. If I see him, if I go check whether I see him, I go send him to you. Why she deport her husband back to Nigeria? So she they marry for Nigeria for abroad there. She they do everything. The person when they call where they introduce to her as sister-in-law. She says every Christmas he they buy Christmas clothes. He they send her money. Mm. Apart from he they take care of him like sister-in-law. Take him as sister. He they even confide in
3: now. Now
1: later he can find out. See.
3: The sister-in-law, now the husband,
1: the wife for Nigeria, correct wife. Saying just wait, income package all the guy immigration. You get evidence for him, report him. He say he report him. He can't wait. Can't set the phone for him like this with the. First, you can't wait for him to come back. He can't begin to ask him who is in a room care. He says who is room care. He look and say one fair one defend. He can't show him evidence. Oh God, don't catch you. You don't take immigration come back and go. Say she no feel sorry. They don't send her back to Nigeria. Say the guy begin to beg. We are making wait now. Make it shy. It's what you explain. You marry a whole wife. Come make me. They call her sister. They call her sister-in-law. They send them things. They send them money. They confide in them.
3: At that point, now who they won't blame, the man or the woman?
1: All of them join. Even plus the one where they confide in. Because how you go stoop so low self to allow make another person use you to plot that kind of graph?
3: No, now you know if you blame him. Now if somebody meets you now, tell you, say this person and my sister-in-law.
1: No, but, as in this, the one where they house now they talk, the one where they Nigeria.
3: Okay, the one where they okay.
1: Yes,
3: okay.
1: I ain't go stoop so low to allow me to use them plot graph.
3: I think that the one where they for abroad now.
1: No, she
3: don't
1: know now.
3: She don't know. She see no sense.
1: That's the one where they now they talk about. Where I allow me to use and plot that kind of graph. Let me sit down. Me they use you plot graph to do what? To go do this. I know be saying, no, you boy, you marry you.
3: Now black.
1: Now Nigerian.
3: The wife for abroad too, na Nigerian.
1: Nigerian, the Nigerian babe. Now the paradis is a Nigerian. She understand now. So, Nigerian.
3: Jonasi.
1: Jonasi.
3: Na Jonasi.
1: Jonasi.
3: Who's your call? They go out.
1: That's what I don't come today.
3: No, you know they come. Jonasi. I say for the first time in my life, not be the first time where they see that kind of plot twist actually, but as in, I dey watch him, only me they shout for hours, they use pill. I call the thank God, say I no watch her for television. I feel come on my television for war, hit and for ground because of how angry I been there. I just thank God, say na phone now they watch her. When I call, imagine the price of the phone plus say if I spoil her, all the things that will go wrong.
1: They don't even stop the guy for real.
3: I cuckoo stay one place. I hear say when they interview him, tell her, say how you feel about the character. He say he need to go see therapist. Because why somebody go there like that for this life? But seriously, I recommend therapy for her. I really, really recommend therapy. Because now, thank you so much on a day with Uzo from 12 o'clock reach this time. Check your time now. 10 minutes past the hour. Now 11 minutes past the hour of 4 o'clock. Welcome on top of Una Wake Up Show. Yeah, so first of all, we thank Baba God for another day. For all of now, they listen to the gist with the loss. I don't tell you where we see the gist, where the story starts from. Yes, listen and be blessed, or go and watch and be blessed. May you follow me the para, the way the para. Okay, may we thank God, may we clap for Baba God there. Thank God for yet another day. Of course, we don't say happy new week to you. I've been no day around for about 2 days. I miss all of you. Thank you so much to the people who reach out to me to say any, how are you, where are you, where have you been, what are you all. Thank you so very much. It's a thing of joy saying if we not hear each other voice, whether na OAP or na listener, we'd always try to check on the person to make sure say the person they all right. It's a good thing. Thank you so very much. Today now the number 24 day for inside the month of June, for inside the year 2026. And of course, my name na Sayene the last born. Feel free to call me Light of the World. Yes, or make you call me Mpo Uto Akwa. The phone lines today on the show now 0201-277-0951, 0201-465-7180. And on top of WhatsApp now 0908743-0755. If you hear me loud and clearly, please let me beep that phone lines, okay? Somebody don't check them so I know say you can hear me very well. Otutuama to every amazing person this beautiful morning. Inakwana Ekaro. Borida, Bukita, Gutumorge, Niba, Machi, Mamuri, okay. Erauro to everybody, buongiorno. Naibao, Messiere, Ubago, Senemi. Buenos dias to every amazing person. We don't tune their ear on top 95.1 Wazubia FM to listen to me this beautiful morning on top of Una Wake Up Show. Daniel, I see you. Daniel, all the way from Ojota, I see you. good morning. Welcome back. Thank you. It was a short break. And then Jennifer, all the way from Ago Palace, I see you. Good morning to you too. Energy, good morning to you, Mama. Are you doing? Angie from Surulere, good morning to you. Good morning again to you, my one and only Obika Steven. Okay. My chief. Chief of the Chiefest, I greet you specially this morning. Indy Freke from Romania, Messi Rubago Senemi, Mbobadi, Tobadi, Diaso Gosoko, Kodia Obago. And then Amakat Tabasi, all the way from AJ City, good morning to you too this morning. Mommy Arinze from Ebotemeta, good morning. Say glad to hear your voice. Thank you. Oye from Jakonde, good morning to you. Okay, so we're going to start the show with our love for our blessed country, Nigeria. I say it is a blessed country. You know, give it, this country is really blessed. So we're gonna start with our love for our blessed country Nigeria, and of course we'll go always drop our proverb and also drop our national anthem on top of the show, and then I'll go play you a beautiful sound when we go come back. But meanwhile, I need to let you know the show go they run, or make I go come back then come let you all the show know. I can decide to do this show today anyhow I like. I know, right? Ngozi from Akute, good morning to you, to my love. Osita King Limited, good morning. Abigail, all the way from Bayeko, Ikorodu, or Ikorodu, Bayeko. Anyhow, good morning to you, Abigail. That's now one of my cousin's name, my baby sister, Abigail. Timan, I see you. Good morning to you, too. Thank you so much, Comrade Jude Eberechukwu, Anocham from Ago Palace. We hope say I know more than that name. Okay, so we'd always start the show with the motivational part. That's from now. Go reach the hour of 5 o'clock. From 5 to 6, we'll give you weather report, give you traffic report, and also do Pino Pino news. From 6 to 7, we'll go enter the area report time. And then from 7 to 7:30, now advise me from 7:30 to 8 o'clock. The Republicans could hear to let you know what they saw for inside the world of sport. And for the people who know they watch World Cup, of course, I'll just know say Football Republic will always they give you the update every morning. And of course, if you still join them for weekends. And then 8 o'clock you go here World Tour. 8:15 our elders go carry their kaya inside the studio talking about town hall. And then by 9 I go carry my kaya come out for inside the studio. That's now how we go take run to the brightest gold from Surulere. Good morning to you, my love. Okay, so we'll go just of course start with our love for our country Nigeria, and then when we come back we'll go hit the ball rolling, no go anywhere. Just not say the phone lines they open for you, and of course follow Azube FM on all social media platform. 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
2: Oh my god.
3: Hey. See this one. You see the yawn. By this time of the day. For this Lagos. Wake up, Joe. Wake up. Wake up. Wake up, Joe.

0: Where don't work.
1: Thank you so much.
0: I sit on top of my bedroom.
1: You sit on top of your bed. Clap for yourself. You clap, true.
0: Thank you so much.
1: Thank you. Hello, good morning.
2: Hey, baby, Alpha.
1: I am fine, Mama. Good morning. My one and only. I did very fine. Where you don't reach now?
2: Yeah, I don't reach like this.
1: Eh? You the early come out to
2: Omo. I be
1: very fine. Everything different.
2: No stress, teacher.
1: You know, stress right. Me. I do okay. I do okay. Thank you so much. Please stay safe, yeah?
2: Yeah, no problem.
1: Thank you so much. My one and only Mrs. Asagwara. Okay, so the phone lines are still 0201-277-0951-0201-465-7180. Give me your traffic report if you don't hit the road. Let me know waiting you see for road. Hello, good morning.
3: Hello,
1: yes, my love. Good morning to you.
3: Good morning, Ma.
1: How are you?
3: I'm fine. How are you?
1: I did fine.
3: Yes, my bobo. Don't run. Come on. One good meeting.
1: Thank God, say you know. Mm-hmm.
3: Inasunki.
1: Thank you so much, Mama. Thank you.
3: Please,
1: yes, Ma.
3: Let me drop my area report because later we will get.
1: Okay.
3: Please, all these days, the way they this place. All these days, the I don't know. Long as they are not working again. Mm. Whether they're not certain.
1: I don't know. They are working. My just believe say they work on them.
3: Work on them. They take too much.
1: No beliefs in the work on them. Thank you so much, Mama.
3: Okay, well done.
1: Thank you. Well done to you too. 0201-277-0951-0201-465-7180. Somebody for WhatsApp say my call and small 0201-277-0951-0201-465-7180. Oops, so you don't get a noun. Hello, good morning.
4: Good morning, Auntie.
1: Good morning to you, Daddy. How you did, sir?
4: Fine.
1: I did very fine. You did sleep?
4: Mr. Elijah from Abulado. Where's the mic?
1: Elijah from Abulado.
4: Yes.
1: Okay.
4: Okay.
1: Messi Rubago sent me.
4: Thank you.
1: Yes, sir. Hello, good morning.
5: Hello.
1: Good morning to you, sir.
5: Good morning. How are you?
1: I'm very fine. And you?
5: I'm fine.
1: Okay.
5: How is the work?
1: The work we did do are more, thank God.
5: My area report. Light to light problem.
1: Area report. In a traffic report, then they give me Nana.
5: Okay, no worry.
1: Thank you so much. Yes, sir. Hello, good morning.
6: Good morning.
1: Good morning to you. How are you doing this morning?
6: My name is Eric.
1: Your name is who? Hello?
6: Hello, can you hear me?
1: Yes, I can hear you now. Say your name now, waiting.
6: Kingsley Ejemba, first time caller.
1: Kingsley Ejemba, first time caller. Oh yeah, you be like yesterday house and I never enter road.
6: Yes, so yes, I say make I just this just make I try between now enter.
1: Mm-hmm.
6: I'm happy today to hear Mr. your voice.
1: I'm happy to hear your voice. Hope say you go they call me now.
6: Yes, I'm gonna call you now.
1: Thank you so much, my love.
6: What
1: thank
6: of you.
1: Ra Radio, he said make yourself go drink water small, but you know be firewood.
6: Okay. Naso. Welcome back.
1: Thank you so very much. Thank you.
6: Yeah,
1: thank you.
6: Bye.
1: I don't get a new boyfriend. My name is Kingsley. Oh, go this break. When we come back, now the pin up level, now we're going to enter. No go anywhere. I is coming back.
7: 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I say no touch that dime.
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7: 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We dey come back.
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7: 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Come, make me wait be phone. Show una see they happen. As my owner they sleep, I go to do things we no know. If he do.

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Yes, so to Tuama to every one of you. I be make I send you by you to Tuama. Oh, when you're your car, oh, in Aquana, Borida, Bokita, go to Morgan. Ibama, Machima Murioki. Messiere Ubago Seremi. Na igbia to you, actually. Yes, now you know they talk to check your time now. Now 54 minutes and I know I can come up from the hour of 6 o'clock. Meaning to say, remain just from the hour of 5 o'clock. Meaning to say, remain just 6 minutes. Make 6 o'clock. Stand attention for inside time. The mods. It's a beautiful Wednesday morning. And of course, check your calendar again. You go see, say, now the number 24th day for inside the month of June for inside the year 2026. Who they back as your this month go they happy, oh, because month don't they end. Who they pay, who they receive salary also they sweet and for body, but who they pay the salary go they squeeze face. Better pay them, they've done their job. On the pinopino level this morning, I don't line up all my newspapers. Yes, I get for here the Punch, I get the Vanguard, I get This Day, I get Daily Post, where we say now for the I'm going to give you the entertainment tutorial. I get Daily Trust, I get The Nation, I get The Guardian, and I make a look again, I get The Telegraph newspaper.

won't see they sleep by this time, oh, but wake him up, tell him, say, basket mat won't open mouth again, oh. Now inside the Punch newspaper, now for the ago they start this beautiful morning. And of course, as usual, always they promise to tell you everything what I see for the, I tell you the truth and nothing but the truth. For inside the biggest story, for inside the Punch newspaper, they say state police, it says Senate votes today as Tinubu transmit bill to National Assembly. Dele Bashiru set to walk under Guazzo at Lazio, okay? And then still for here, they say waiting civilia weighs a damn sales. No verse. That will not concern you. And they see for inside the Punch newspaper for here, they say waiting. They say the Association of Doctors for Olabisi Onabanjo University Teaching Hospital for Sagamu for inside Ogun State. They say paralyzed as doctors strike over unpaid allowance. They say the hospital now they shake based on say doctors know they are around to do what they supposed to do because they didn't strike. It's very funny, say, especially specialists. Specialists, they really they go through a lot. Specialists, then they go through a lot. Whether the ones very special for brain, the one very special for women, the one very special for intestine, the one very special for brain. They, I say all of them, they know plenty again. So you're going to see one doctor office, like how many 50 to 100 people in a day. I dey pity for them. They say their anxiety they sub for inside Anambra. They say anxiety as Anambra begins reclamation of public land. Body they shake. As they don't start to they reclaim public land for inside Anambra State. And then still for here, they say senators, governorship aspirants, they say intensify pressure over disputed Kwara APC primaries. And then still for there, they say senators adjourn emergency plenary on state police over Rep's death. Tinubu and state police amendment bill to Senate. State Police Amendment Bill to Senator. That's presidential that Terry. Now you go see for inside the Punch newspaper, they say wiretapping. Erufai to file no case submission as DSS closes the case. It's all right. But they talk of black man power. And then see for here, they say Lagos security guard praised after he returned customer $9,100. God bless his heart. They say friend, they demand justice for slaying ex-OGTV broadcasters, defaulting Okada riders to pay 50,000 naira in Abia crackdown. And then they say Rivers, don't shut 5 hospitals, they arrest 7 over child trafficking. That's now that hospital where they toss it in the exchange picking, whether an exchange in the exchange and be the seller. Yes, now that one they talk about. And they say mother accomplice snapped for killing newborn baby for inside Oyo State. Both the mama and the person will follow them do the buying of the small picking, they don't cash the two both of them. Am I playing fly pass? So then I go enter other newspaper.

0: 101.1. Just imagine, say you there for one spot, make this kind beat just there for down. Only you and your darling dear, just the look inside you people eyes. Ah, I love love. Just the look inside your eyes. They just they laugh, just they admire yourself. With Nkobi or Ishewu, just I mean a local setting. The breeze, natural breeze, just the blue. The light, just the mixture of red, green, yellow, all those kind of things. You get them. You dey imagine them, Abi. Imagination working with this money. Stand up, media go work. Stand up. Okay, so for inside the Vanguard newspaper, the biggest story for there, they say U.S. names Nigerian company linked to financing terrorism. They say U.S. they name Nigerian, and the companies where they connected to the people where they give terrorist money. And then they put money for their body, make they do the things where they do. They say explosion. Say you police dispatch particles to Abuja for forensic and analysis. I'm back, says Ronaldo, as Portugal run riots against. See, make una rest. Una go hear the story for inside there. What do they call her? Football Republic time. And then still for inside the Vanguard newspaper, you go see other story for there where they say global anti-terror action. Say US don't cracks down on Lagos-based ISIS financier and of course BDC operator, Bureau de Change people. Yes, they say they don't trace them, can't reach down. You don't trash the maybe that Donald Trump, yo, when Mazidi shout every time. Makinde imposes 6 hours curfew in 10 or your local government over insecurity concerns. And then they say, waiting, the police don't rescue 38 foreign nationals and they probe illegal immigration in Lagos. Still on top of the Vanguard newspaper, that to read for there, they say fully tinted vehicle not accepted in Nigeria. So all of now when they tint the full moto, they work out like a ghost in the shadows. They say it's not allowed in Nigeria, Jerry. IGP banned unauthorized social media use by police officers. For inside this day, the biggest story for there, nah. They said Tinubu transmit state police bill to National Assembly. Lawmakers pledge swift passage. Then they swear, say, sharp, now they go pass the bill. And then still for inside here, they say, man, they lament credit contraction of 1.92 trillion naira to manufacturing sector in 2025. And then that's what's been to another 90 for inside where inside this day newspaper, as they still say Cardoso don't launch Naira Ambassador Club. Once currency abuse raises cost of for economy, they say the abuse of the Naira, they raise the cost of the economy. So if now we make the economy come down, we're not going to reduce them. For inside the nation newspaper, another one day, for inside this day. And then for inside the Daily Trust, Malami trial, they say how millions of Naira were laundered. Witness, they tell court, say how they take move the money sharp. May nobody they see them. Therefore, inside Daily Trust, if you read them for there, and then still they say to Tinubu, we are laying foundation for Nigeria that works for all. This foundation now, it be like say when the foundation is rotten, is scattered. What can the righteous do? Okay. Tinubu transmits state police bill to Senate. That one's today for inside the Daily Trust too. Julius Baga, also some go say Julius Baga. They say assets, they don't hit 1.08 trillion naira. I say, make I just tell you in case you didn't aware. Be compliant with tax law. CITN professionals, then they beg professionals, say, I beg, may they make sure say they follow the tax law. Be like this tax law, now the ones who no agree understand for this country. FRSC deploys digital technology for promotion of 10,000 personnel. That one still there for inside where it's still there for inside Daily Trust newspaper. We come up for the just took eye for inside the Punch newspaper, for inside the Nation, as they say, state police, they put a Pabio picture for there, plus the Red Chambers, as all of them sit down. They say, state police, senators decide today. State police, now today they go decide whether they go get state police, that's they go be LPF, that's Lagos Police Force, LPF, Anambra APF, Akwa Ibom APF. Oh, can't they confuse Aquaibom? So wait, this police now they go get the color of the state color, and then go be their uniform. All of them go see they wear black and black. I'm gonna wait for my elders to answer this question. Tunubu to Africa and mineral exploitation. Stop exporting wealth in raw form. Uncle, you go start with building the refinery here, with daddy, grandpa. Yes, that's where you start from. Or your school kidnap. Makinde impose curfew for inside 10 local governments surrounding old Oyo National Park. And then Oyebanji deputy don't receive certificate of return by INEC. And then they say Lagos police don't intercept truckload of military uniform and drugs where they go southeast. Lagos State Police, Lagos Police don't intercept, that's the catch truck load for the truck. Now, full military uniform plus drugs, 9 days inside when they carry go southeast. That's plus plenty other theory, 9 days for inside the Nation newspaper. Nigeria's economy reform a model, says UKNSA. It's all right. The good as soon as they talk things, where we will with it for the country, we know they see. U.S. Don't sanction, U.S. sanctions expose terror financing amid growing insecurity threat for inside Nigeria. State Police Akpabio pledges fifth passenger as Senate they review constitution. Now, this fifth passage, they say Oyetola don't deny link to Osun violence, so they demand justice over teenager's death. Yes, I'm good. And then still for inside the Guardian newspaper before I enter entertainment story, they say bank witness intensifies. Bank witness testifies in 8.7 billion alleged fraud against ex-AGF Malami. Maybe 9 talker they take move the money. You know, so they say they move and sharp. Cash hoarding hits 5.19 trillion amid aggressive digital payment push. So they hoard this amount of money, over 5 trillion, and people hold for house. I am watching their performance. Churchill to SYFO and Tonto as a snob, the snob am on Father's Day. It's all right. Burna Boy becomes Africa's artist with the most Billboard hits, 100 entries. And then Brother Mike Morio was obi a call for very dark man arrest over threatening to kill D1. All of an arrest, Jerry. Why I burn the clothes I wore to Alex Kubo's burial, Angela Okori. But even if you burn the cloth, why you not just keep it to yourself? Must you people video everything and put online? Must you? Everything that you know they put for WhatsApp. When I say WhatsApp, everything now that they put for, what did they call that one? Instagram. Everything now that they put for Snapchat. If you come back from the burial, may you burn the cloth because you say your godmother say, hey, if the person go burial, may come back, make a burn cloth. Why must you put it up there? Also, you burn the wig, burn the wristwatch, burn every, burn the shoe, self-join. Pella need investment, not marriage. Brother Mike, they react to in marriage to Jarvis. Who are marry me, Mario? That will not consign me. I beg you. Make a go break if we come back with the entire area report.
1: Welcome back to Yeah, That's a Pepper Thing. First up, we've got Harrison wrapping his Dr. Pepper in a tiny quilt so it feels at home. Oh, how tender. That's a pepper thing! And over to Becca, who's whispering affirmations to her can.
2: You're sweet. You're unique. You're the best thing I ever poured over ice.
1: She swears it makes it taste better. It's not a science thing, but it's a pepper thing! Why do they all do it? All for that sweet, delicious, truly one-of-a-kind taste of Dr. Pepper. It's a pepper thing!
3: That time. Make you shout the enter market when they come back.
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0: 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Today, that's still the number 24 day for inside the month of June, for inside the year 2026. Time for Area Reporter. 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Hello, good morning.
1: Hello, Antonio. Good morning.
0: Good morning to you, Uncle Mikey. Let me increase your voice more.
1: I just wake again.
0: Okay.
1: Once again.
0: Thank you.
1: Yeah, Antonio, my real reporter, this thing where Nigeria could do it annoyed me seriously.
0: Okay.
1: You see, accidents go happen. Instead of you to just assist little one with here, you go see person with day for grant.
0: Mm.
1: You can to pour water or just to rescue and come out from road first.
0: Mm-hmm.
1: The next you go carry phone, begin the video. Begin the video. Is that not wickedness?
0: It is.
1: Eh? You go the video. What happened for this thing what they see for TikTok now? This thing happened now. They carry video. The woman fall for grant. They cry. You woman like her. You read it, you begin the video and like say you want intervene.
0: Now journalist now they find evidence. Eh?
1: Which kind of nonsense be all this one, son? Which kind of nonsense? Which kind of wickedness be all this one? Something will happen, accident. You see the person they for granted the rule. You can't carry phone the video. You want to kind of friends followers. Which kind of nonsense be all this one? What did they do for this country? That's a good blame government. The least one if you do. Not it to video first. Eh?
0: Sincerely,
1: stop this thing.
0: Thank you so much, Uncle Mike.
1: Dr. Frey, I bet anything you want to feed you about, I bet men are help us again.
0: No, wahala. I go talk to my Oga to know whether we feel carry and come back.
1: So yeah, at least we know every time we go hospital.
0: Yes,
1: those little experience we would get from inside.
0: Okay, no, wahala. Thank you.
1: Yeah, right.
0: Thank you so much, Uncle Mikey. Hello, good morning.
2: Good morning.
0: Good morning to you, Nono. Let me increase your voice. I did very fine, sir. Good morning, sir.
2: You're welcome back.
0: Thank you very much.
2: You know that I miss you.
0: You say what?
2: You know that I miss
0: you. You are not allowed to miss me. Oh. Me and you, we know they again. Oh. Eh.
2: Why
0: is
2: it like
0: make you focus on the things that really matter. And increase your voice. We know they hear you well for this side.
2: I don't tell you, say me, you know they talk this thing. I go, no, let me say so.
0: You know if you do
2: I
0: anything.
2: Go look for myself.
0: And now they tell you, say, no, do anything.
2: I don't tell you, say, I won't do anything. I say, no, allow me to verse.
0: Verse, mass, whether the verse go feed boil beans.
2: Whether I go bring the peace back, Abby?
0: Yes, verse, mass, whether I go feed boil beans.
2: Yeah.
0: Verse, where mass, whether I go stop our national grid from collapsing. You not talk again. No. Oh. Hello, good morning. Hello.
3: Hello, Sarah.
0: Good morning to you, Mama. How you doing?
3: I'm just fine. Welcome back.
0: Thank you so much.
3: I want me to help me get a motor of the local government.
0: Okay.
3: I beg me to do the road. Where they spot. And this ABC road. The other day, I went to go and buy something. On my way back, everywhere was blocked. And the funny part of it, I like, go and block the place where people are supposed to be using legs or other people will be passing. Next, exactly, they will go and park their trailer. And the big water that is there, they will leave it. The other day, one girl was going to work. She fell inside that big potopoto.
0: Oh,
3: all her body was covered with mud.
0: Yeah.
3: I beg, may they help us and do the road. Not to collect money. If they don't want to, may they help
4: us.
0: No, Wala. Thank you, Mama. I need to go this break here. You know where I go? Shout out when I come back.

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1: This award goes to the most punctual student of the entire school. And the winner is Lisa Solomon.
2: Something is telling me that she makes her daughter skip breakfast just to be here.
3: Eh.
4: Mm-hmm.
2: You people could have just asked.
3: Eh? I would have been happy to tell you my secret.
5: 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The quickest start to your morning.
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Check your time now at 34 minutes. Tonight, our worker come up from the hour of 6 o'clock. Don't forget, say by 7, we go do advice me. So if you get any matter where you find advice for, make you send your message, come on top 090-8743-0755. 090-8743-0755. Today, now still Wednesday, the number 24th day of the month of June for inside the year 2026. The phone lines for you to drop your area report now 0201-277-0951, 0201-465-7180. I beg, I don't know why they never give light for Orison Barry. Why? Oh, now they use light, they suffer people. Lama own, then they do their own for side. NEPA, oh, too. Then they also do their own side for their own, too, for another side. Good morning, Ran. So, and my area reports na last ma for CMSO and a Pongbo

0: for Lagos Island. He said they have turned the express into bus stop, causing heavy traffic every day. Two Okada have taken over all. Number two, Okada don't take over Lagos again. Thanks, OG, all the way from Surulere. Good morning. My area reports in our road for Jakonde Ojo. For this rainy season is very bad, and them the transport fare don't cause. Now see the transport fare thing. Now they still talk about that. Idumo side that Orisunbare Road. Let's see, they go for square. They say nah, the bike now don't they charge 500 because of how the road they be. Because of road no good, transportation they increase. It they increase. Hello, good morning.
1: Hello.
0: Daddy.
1: How you doing now?
0: I'm very fine, sir. Good morning.
1: How about it?
0: Body day, sir, Claude, too. How you doing?
1: Hand and leg, come outside, Abby.
0: Hand and leg, come outside. talk to me, sir.
1: Which level now?
0: I did now. Now, your area reports now, they wait for.
1: Are you waiting? Are you flowing?
0: No, I just I'm managing.
1: You are managers?
0: Yes.
1: Are you happy now?
0: Yes, I'm happy, sir.
1: Happy, happy, happy.
0: Happy, happy, happiest.
1: Happiest, happiest.
0: Why happy? You call me Oga Lucky? Wait, what do you want?
1: My see, are they Luna help me? Which court I feel sue federal government? Why they not they care for masses? I know the old teacher, if I go there and I say make I get out because I say 10 of them, they're gonna show me where I will feel go soon then.
0: Okay, no wala. I go make the findings for you, yeah?
1: You will tell me now. But anyway,
0: I know if
1: you
0: tell you now, nah, no get her now. I say I go make the findings
1: question,
0: for you.
1: I need the answer now.
0: You need answer now?
1: Because I asking a question.
0: Eh?
1: I need an answer.
0: Okay,
1: man.
0: Sir. Okay, sir. Thank you, sir.
1: Where ra?
0: Ra, no day.
1: If I catch that, if I return, I will cut my call.
0: Sorry, pity for Rami, you're no verse.
1: If I catch, I'm waiting. I will take
0: beg
1: I say,
0: you.
1: I don't believe
0: no verse, no verse, no verse.
1: I don't verse this ground.
0: Oh,
1: you know,
0: Jim.
1: I don't this ground. Go.
0: Oh, Jim. It's okay. It's okay. Thank you so much,
1: because,
0: sir.
1: Because of you. I will just show mercy small.
0: Okay, show mercy. Yeah. Tampa justice and mercy together.
1: All of them, John.
0: Thank you so much, sir.
1: Are you happy now?
0: I'm very happy. God bless you.
1: Thank you, my dear.
0: Hello, good morning.
2: Why you not allow me to give my area report?
0: Sorry, no be me cause I'm not. Be no they hear you. Yeah, give me your area report.
2: You don't beg me.
0: Beg you for what? Who you be? Are you the reason for the season? Coming back to where?
2: I beg, I get area report. Excuse me.
0: Oh, so you get area report?
2: Yes, my area report.
0: Yes.
2: The area report, so.
0: Yes, sir.
2: I don't know what in Lagos State government they do.
0: Hmm.
2: Where they say life. Go they go for this Ibene River store. Kada Marwa Keke go the four people every time for Ibene River. Let them give up the extra bridge for that place.
0: Okay.
2: Even that small bridge where they build it, let them call. I don't understand that bridge. The turning, somebody where they come from, Agbara must get to Yanoba before it turns. Or enter Ibene or Yane size.
0: Mm-hmm.
2: I don't just understand what they construct for this road. Because when you talk bad against them, they go come after you.
0: Mm.
2: But make them do the right thing where they're supposed to do. They no go do them. People are suffering. If you see the kind hold up, where they don't know what they work for your number now. The kind hold up where they're there for that route now.
0: No
2: be here.
0: Now, wow.
2: So make them they use their head, though. Not be only to use print for and pull money.
0: Okay.
2: I didn't study.
0: Okay.
2: Yeah, baby.
0: Sir.
2: Alpha.
0: I'm fine, sir.
2: You know, come again.
0: No, nah, next month, 18th.
2: Okay.
0: Mm.
2: So, make I everything, Abby?
0: But me and you, we know this one way they talk like this for radio. Go bless say we still there together. We know they together again. Bye bye.
2: Who do you this thing?
0: Bye.
2: But me, I tell you, you still beg me.
0: I know if you beg you. Come on for dear.
2: Me.
0: I am the trophy, yeah.
2: Make use of the shakara
0: from I say I know fit. You say if you want to behave like Janasi. Well, they behave like Jonasi. One day, marry ye, marry ye. Hello, good morning.
3: Good morning, light of the world.
0: Good morning to you, mommy. How are you, mama?
3: Baby.
0: Yes.
3: Your voice just started, man.
0: Oh, Chim. Come and take all my inheritance.
3: Baby. Mama from again.
0: Rapepe baby, no day.
3: My rapepe, I be rapepe baby, na ya de.
0: Oh, you be rapepe baby.
3: Ah, my sister fine, I be uncle rapepe.
0: Sorry, no verse.
3: My area report na I be this then Loma.
0: Mm-hmm.
3: I no go lie for you. This thing caused commotion the day before yesterday and yesterday.
0: What did they do again?
3: When Loma no can carry the thing, my sister.
0: My sister and everywhere.
3: And at the same of it, I slap you now.
0: Mm.
3: And you know, say, landlord go plenty pass with talent.
0: Yes, so.
3: Slap you, my sister. Now, they can't they talk saying, your bestie na amebo, God can't catch them. They can't catch the amebo yesterday.
0: Mm.
3: Hey, this is sweet me for belly.
0: Thank God.
3: My bestie, later go, they give you.
0: No, wala. Mwah to you too. Bisola, why you just carry me go? Hello, good morning.
4: Hello, Sam.
0: Yes, Mama, good morning.
4: Good morning, Abel, this madam that called now.
0: Mm.
4: What she says is right. Abel, may wanna help us tell us Loma.
0: Mm.
4: All this they see that full all the whole express.
0: Yes.
4: And the entrance I got and they're covering them.
0: Mm.
4: Abel, let them help us clear it. Because they are collecting money every day on all the whole junction. If you go, is that the money that they are collecting from people that are selling market for that express, it reached to pack that refuse that food there.
0: Mm-hmm.
4: I beg, may them help us clear it. May we know what they suffer for.
0: Okay. Thank you so much. Thank you. I don't know, everybody dirty. She be they say they do something to fit treater, to fit and do the dirty matter. May we just be patient, they look. Hello, good morning. Let me turn off your radio. Good morning, sir. Good morning.
5: I work now.
0: Now we they do so, thank God.
5: My name is Donatus Chilebere. I beg go. My area report they say if anybody when knows they want to enter a book your Okada, take the person they careful, then I talk price.
0: Okay.
5: Because they already say Okada na don't call. When I talk price, we're gonna enter a book your Okada. Because on Sunday, I will clear carry one boy, drop for my shop because now our landlord picking. I didn't drop them. The book is in a 700 from Ijebu, just do here. Okay, that one also should be no payment price. Abu Kisela is not today, don't enter them. That one, the tailor say, you no payment price, and me no payment price. So, now 500, they enter them. They carry 500, and I give them. So, now we're going to beg that Abu Kisela make him leave them, make him go to make novels. As Abu Kisela is gone, I want one of my friends who is there with him, he say, she has seen that knife waiting for that on that booking machine. I say, no, not lie. Why go see a dagger day under that place? I can't call that bookie. That bookie was like, oh, buy come. Come. I go tell her, say, I can't look under him, but I can't say, what is this? Almost see big knife for a bookie shook under him, buy dagger, pure white. Now I go tell her, say, a bookie waiting for this. Tell me, say, wait for me, I want to know. So this a bookie turning back, they go. Then I ask why, a bookie, they look face to, they reverse now. Then I very surprised. What? I would go mad that person.
0: Oh.
5: I go to tell that guy, say, if Sabuki use knife, which I would say, your mind for day. So, anybody who enter back, me, first Sabuki price for the enter back.
0: Okay.
5: Thank you, ma.
0: Thank you so very much. Thank you so much. Not be just bike alone. Anything where you they do, make sure say you and the person don't agree price. Whether na moto, whether na bike, or whether you want buy something or anything, make sure say you and the person don't agree price before you move on to patronize the person. Okay, go this break. When we come back, area reports will still continue.

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1: You don't go call that your girl where they run up and down, say hey, they do content. Me, she can't learn and well.
2: Ogene Ovo, Wasobi Academy don't show.
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1: So when wherever I day, anywhere where I day, if he try to reach me, you know, if he reach me, he go just check my life location organically, he day connected to know where I feed day. Okay, so my every as far as I say my phone day my hand. They go, even if you turn the phone off, my find my phone will always be on. You get? So I know if it's, I know say deep down inside me, I won't sleep so bad. But I know if it's sleep. Because I know if I just open my eyes like this, you say, I know if you recognize the area where I did. If I just say one small pim or anything, my eye don't hope. Everybody is a suspect. Everybody. But jokes apart, Lagos State Government, this Lagos is very dirty. I just say make I bring down my voice. My talk and we moon for ye, moon for no to say this girl don't they shout again. He's very dirty. Dirty day everywhere. What's the solution? What are we going to do? Now make we dig ground, make we burn the dirty. I'll be what we won't do. If you burn another smoke, no day good for the ecosystem. How we won't take duam? And we are paying tax. What's the problem? Eh? Market, street, compound, everywhere. Dirty, dirty, dirty, dirty, dirty, dirty. The one where they were compound, I mean, almost how many months, they never carry them. Everything just there for there. It's tiring, no. Somebody send advice me matter, but you know, quick send them. So I don't save them for tomorrow. Tomorrow, I go read the advice me matter, come outside, and then we'll go advise the person. Send them, good morning. I miss you. Welcome, Miss Eva. I miss you right back, Daddy. Say, my real report is please, we need BRT back at Ojo Barrack. For a while now, BRT boss. From Ojodu to Bega, sorry, now Bega, right, for Ojodu Bega. Say they need BRT, make BRT come back for Ojodu Bega. And do from Ojodu Bega, and I drop that message. And then, good morning, saying, I say, my area report be say, if any Abuki complain, say them stone them for Alakija to Iyanoba for road. He say, now me. That's anybody we call complain. You just do this thing. What they do yesterday. I go call someone and say, you see, if you yes, I do anything, and they tell my boss that thing, I say, sir, I'm going to fight. He go say, what happened? I say, sir, anything that they tell you that I did, believe it, I did it. So he say, in case any Aboki call for area report now, don't say complaints in the stone up. He say, now he stone the Aboki. This thing funny, no be small. He said, I just buy catapult. Enough stone for them. We are Sabi toilet for the, he said all of them were Sabi toilets for the road. And they watch men and they watch their head. Labos go all the way from Ikoto. Not to violence, but if this is the solution, you have my blessing. He said, you don't go buy catapult. Why? What him be on a problem? What it really be the why una dey pass una waste for road? You go pee for road, you go kaka for road. That same road, na me and you go still waka see hell that your rubbish. Nah, we the innocent ones where we say if we do they do our for road, that we now they suffer. Because if now you na your own consequences of your action. Who got this break if we come back, we'll still continue for area reports.

0: 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Are you ready to become amazing?
1: Let's go to the amazing!
0: So, what do we do?
1: We take our amazing dance cereal!
0: Can't hear you!
1: We take our amazing dance cereal!
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4: The nation's most brilliant young minds gear up for the National Secondary School Debate Tournament. It's the season finale of the I Beg to Differ Secondary Schools Debate Tournament Season 9. 10th of August at 3 p.m. Lagos, Abuja and Port Harcourt will come alive. Champions from Abuja, Port Harcourt and Lagos will go shoulder to shoulder for the crown of the Champion of Champions. 16 secondary schools, 3 daily debates, 4 weeks of intense matchups. Who will be the Champion of Champions of the I Beg to Differ Season 9? The final lap of the journey begins August 10 at 3 p.m. For sponsorship inquiries, email info@nigeriainfo.fm or ibegtodiffer@nigeriainfo.fm. I Beg to Differ, the Tournament of Champions.
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0: Welcome back. Still on Top Area Report. This is now the final lap. No forget, so by 7:30, the Republicans go there to let you know what it is up for inside the world of sport. And then by 8 o'clock, you go here, world to 8:15, our elders go carry themselves enter inside the studio. And then by 9, we go carry Akaya come off for inside the studio. Of course, they say River State Police Commissioner of Police, CP Olugbenga Adepoju. He said he don't order me to remove all illegal roadblocks across the state, and he don't want the state police officers to stop extorting people and engaging in any misconduct. Of course, I just stumbled on the story this morning, and I just say, make I let you know. So if you see them stand illegally for some kind places, but how do we even know the legal and the illegal roadblocks? How we want to know? At least they're supposed to give us, teach us a type of way we'll go take no. And they say this move, they're part of the way when Nigerian police, they make efforts to make sure, say, they improve professionalism and reduce harassment of motorists, and made them rebuild public trust. So they do this into fit, help us fit trust them again. Also, they want any officer will break the rules or work without proper identification or wears the wrong uniform go face punishment. Proper identification, they supposed put they hang their ID card, make their name tag they visible so that people go fee identify them. And they say this one and during the checkpoint inspection we go for different checkpoints and highways, and they remove all the unauthorized roadblocks and tell the officers made the officers that stop and search operation should be done without causing traffic or disturbing road users. I will pick one or two more calls on Top Area Report, see whether I go fit take one or two more messages, and then I go move on or clear the road for Area Report. Okay, so until you where they send this message about, I know an auntie or a brother about a particular toothpaste where you buy, we no go well. Maybe you should change the brand, okay? Hello, good morning.
1: Hello, Sienna.
0: Yes, mommy.
1: How are you? Good morning.
0: Good morning to you. I'm very fine. And you?
1: I'm fine. How is work now?
0: Work is very well. Oh.
1: Where is the patata?
0: In our day today, oh.
1: All right. I feel like I greet you. I don't get to email report.
0: Okay. Thank you so much, my love. Have a beautiful
1: all
0: day.
1: Right.
0: Yes, Mama. Hello. Good morning.
2: Hello. Good morning.
0: Good morning to you, Triple Chief, sir.
2: Yes, this Triple Chief.
0: Yes, let me turn off your radio.
2: Yes, happy to see you.
0: Same here, sir. And thank you so much for checking in.
2: St. Patrick and all know Kukuzukwaniki. I don't come on ice. We have you there. Don't do much for them.
0: Oh, God bless you, sir. God bless you.
2: What do you want to say? This is about the 2018 now where everybody is in the house.
0: Mm.
2: It's becoming too much in Lagos.
0: Mm-hmm.
2: It's becoming too much in Lagos.
0: Yes.
2: Now the rain is passing again this morning.
0: Mm.
2: No road. Some areas you go say, get yourself, why are you even there?
0: Mm.
2: Well, my question, do we have leaders at all in this country?
0: Now, so we, yeah, we get.
2: We never do the small, small road and the road where they bring revenue for government and for market.
0: Mm.
2: We are doing super highway.
0: And Costa Highway.
2: From Badagry to Sokoto. Now, spirit is then go follow that Badagry to super highway to Sokoto.
0: Now, me and you, sir.
2: Yeah, you go where?
0: Go Sokoto.
2: Super highway.
0: Mm.
2: We never do road from Benin to Akaba. Like, mm. no come back there before yesterday. He said, straight up, straight down that side. And Omahi is up and up, and I'm blessing himself as a minister of work.
0: Mm.
2: Yeah? Okay, the one where they won't connect from Lekki to Calabar.
0: To Calabar.
2: They don't connect 30 kilometers. That one don't end.
0: Mm.
2: That one don't end. Why is it that we don't plan things before we do it?
0: It is
2: you don't succeed when you plan something before you do it. You don't do something before planning.
0: Mm.
2: If I'm not from Okoro, we say we are not normal. When I see say I play.
0: Mm-hmm.
2: God bless you.
0: Thank you so much, Dadim. Thank you. That's not all. I'll go if you take this morning on top area reports, because it is very sad. Say you go they pay tax, and then you know they see what they use your taxpayer, your tax money they do. If we want to talk about road, yesterday, on Monday, I been they go federal estate. I think that what they call that place. Yes, from Egbedana carry by go that place. If you see the road, Chimo. If you see road, I can't ask myself, say, now Lagos still be this. City of Excellence. It's all right. Up next now, Football Republic.

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1: And of course, the 41-year-old, he been struck on the 6th and 39th minute to taking goal tally for World Cup. Go 10 goals, becoming the first player for inside the history to score for 6 different World Cup tournaments. Oh, have you ever? Also, Siam surpassed Portuguese legend Webby Eusebio 9-goal World Cup record. Meanwhile, Messi, yes, Lionel Messi remains the tournament's all-time leading goal scorer. And of course, remember, say inside being bitter, inside being ginger, well, and of course, at the end of the day, Messi total goal for World Cup now don't reach 18. Yes, you got it right. Miroslav Klose of Germany at day 16 alongside Kylian Mbappe, Ronaldo of Brazil day 15, Jed Moller of Germany day 14, just for Fontaine of France, day 13. Pelé of Brazil, day 12. Jürgen Klinsmann of Germany. And Sandor Kocsis of Hungary, day 11. And of course, we still get many, many more like that, like Harry Kane, way day 10. Gabriel Batista, way day 10. And of course, Helmut Rahn of Germany. Gary Lineker. Teofilo Kobilas of Peru. Thomas Müller of Germany. Grzegorz Lato of Poland. And Cristiano Ronaldo, day 10 goals. You know, easy for easy, go player now. This morning, but it's Ronaldo back. He don't get him mojo back. 2 goals against Uzbekistan. And of course, on a few say when it comes to people, we say go drag for the golden boot for this World Cup. Already Messi don't already they drag him alongside Haaland. Don't already they drag him. On a few say Ronaldo go enter this one. Or yeah, get on board, make you shook mad, put for Mara. 0201-277-0951-0201-465-7180. WhatsApp line now 090-874-30755. Ronaldo go follow inside people who go drag for this golden boot. Yes, he get 2 goals. But then if it hello, who did ya? Good morning.
2: Aka
1: Rokwa o onye neku.
2: Yes.
1: Eshe kupo.
2: Yes. He will do it now. At least I heard that he's got 2 goals.
1: Hmm.
2: He's only showing the light that he's going to do it. You understand? He's gonna drag you with it.
1: All right.
2: My little nephew's name is Ronaldo.
1: Wow. Mrs. Abraham. Thank you. That's a success. Get plenty, friend. Hello, good morning.
3: It's in Sassy Joe.
1: Uh-huh. Welcome. Good morning.
3: There's nothing where no possible. Nothing is possible.
1: Naso.
3: Ronaldo is equal to the task, so he can do it.
1: What will be your name, sir?
3: Agamonde.
1: Thank you so much. Still on top of the young weather this morning. One football commentator with no feet keeping mouth shut. Biggie Dave Hala de Para. After that red card, we be said the man. Then they call Almiron. Miguel Almiron be collect where Paraguay been play. And now the bros don't come out to talk. Say, Luco, I am sorry. I am sorry for this one. What I do? He call Infantino and the referee said them be thief. Ole. Yes, now so he take call them. And now FIFA don't come out to talk. Say, you are no longer a part of this tournament. Now the bros say, Edaku. But then the damage has already been done. It don't pack in load and work. Meanwhile, Miguel Almiron, that red card where he collect for match where he close, he go serve only 1 match ban and he go return back for Paraguay games for the rest of the tournament. That is if they continue it. That's why then they say, bridle your tongue. Hello, good morning.
4: Hello, good morning.
1: Mm-hmm. Good morning, sir. Who did ya? Oh, all right, we still the move this morning. Make I tell you, say, Nanyuku Gianni Infantino will be the president of FIFA. Don't come out to talk. Say, no extra revenue for FIFA from hydration breaks. So, because this one where everybody they talk these days, say, it be like money. Oh, when I go there, dear, he say, money no day at all. Say, all this one now purely a sporting matter and he no bring no additional revenue for FIFA. So, people where they talk, say, it be like they get money from this side. Say, forget about it. Shishi. No day this one. And don't forget, say this hydration break, they also give coaches the opportunity to take talk tactics and how the job go take get done to their team members. Meanwhile, France coach will be Didier Deschamps.

0: remember he go miss inside final World Cup group game after the poofing of his mama. Oh, may her soul rest in peace. Now, Jesus, amen. The French Football Federation, I come out to confirm to this one. Oh, they said that Jean being here, say mama being quiet on top Tuesday morning, and now FIFA. FFF president will be Philippe Diallo. Don't give him permission. Say go back home, and of course go attend the funeral. France don't already qualify for the knockout stages after their popo Senegal, Chai, and the Iraqi for their opening two games. And now they go face Norway on Friday for inside Boston to take determine who Colobi group I. All right, no be smart to make a go back phone line. Hello, good morning. Who dead there? Is Ronaldo back? He don't get him mojo back. Hello.
1: Hello, Jovita.
0: Sir, good morning, sir.
1: Good morning, Pastor Obi.
0: Oh, Pastor Obi, make we hear you, sir.
1: Jovita, Obi, I'm a param yesterday.
0: Wow.
1: That Ronaldo scored goal. I was so happy.
0: Chai.
1: The thing where they don't take that man.
0: Oh.
1: As if we don't know how to play. As if we just pass. They play. They don't forget the thing when they do before they break the record.
0: Chai.
1: Because in no score, they just call
0: it is well.
1: Are they happy? Honestly.
0: All right. Thank you, Pastor Obi. Hello. Good morning.
2: Hey, call it back, Ogamondi.
0: Oh, Ogamondi. Okay, make we hear you.
2: I don't know why. Cut. Maybe the service. I say Ronaldo. Yeah, he can surprise everybody.
0: Okay.
2: With God, it is possible. Ronaldo can do everything. Now, because of those players, they don't play with him. You say they play with him with first match. You get 2 goals or 1 goal.
0: All right. First match. All right. Thank you, Ogamonde. Hello, good morning.
3: Good morning, sexy.
0: Oh, good morning.
3: My name is Udwak.
0: Welcome, Udwak.
3: Thank you. Ronaldo goes only for people who have collected. Marrero don't come back.
0: He's back. Go. Thank you, Udwak. Hello, good morning.
4: Hello, good morning.
0: Onyeneku.
4: Gabriel calling back from Vespa.
0: All right, Gabe, welcome.
4: If Portugal meet a big team, Ronaldo know they score good, and they can't continue to meet all those poor. Where did they meet? So once they meet big team, so I don't think Ronaldo will break the record.
0: All right. All right, make a carry you sharply go Serie A as Lazio. They don't officially appoint a former Italy coach Gennaro Gattuso as the new head coach of the first team. The Serie A club don't announcement this one. Remember, say Naim no carry them go qualify Italy for World Cup. And of course, now they don't give a work for Lazio for inside Italy. Meanwhile, as they give her the work, can't see World War. Who give her this work? Who say make they give her this work? That's so quarrel. Come for inside Italy. They say, look, now you make Italy no qualify. Oh, now come give her this. Oh, now what make it carry us go relegation? But then they say, hey, Daku, allow her make it work. Make we see in handwork. Not good man. Not good man. When we say, it's a be work well. That is if you no fight with in players. Meanwhile, one of Nigeria's players talking about Dele Bashiru, they play for that club. I hope say Ingo fit prove himself well, and of course, they for the starting lineup or starting 11. All right, from that one, make we come back how small this lovely, wonderful morning. And of course, this one consigned, the Nigerian Premier Football League. Yes, make a quick tell you, say the champions of the 2026-27 Nigerian Professional Football League go collect and receive a minimum prize of 1 billion, the highest financial reward with on day for Nigerian domestic football. The share more of the National Sports Commission will be shared with Diko. Now, Iyan, this one, he talks, say, look, as far as they consigned, he said they don't do so much landmark decisions where go help straighten Nigerian football. Now so it take talk about now here we day with Agbejero eye watching in 6D and 7D. Anyway, Shad, they said the runners up go collect 500 million while the third place team go collect 300 million subject to official confirmation by league authorities. Now so it take talk am. And no also forget, say they don't add join according to a procureur on ground or the they don't add join the contract of Nanyuku Eriku Sekushelu. Yes, then say, look, bros, carry go. We like your handwork. And not only that one, they don't talk, say Ingo also handle the Olympic team as well. Chena, this World Cup you need to carry us go. Sorry, Edakunu. And of course, finally, before I take more calls and messages this morning, make I tell you, say Israel Adesanya, despite all the gbasgbos we don't collect, as far as in career they concerned, he said, look, I don't want to end my career with losses. I will keep fighting. I have no intention of walking away from the sport on the back of a losing streak. At least if I win, I go fit come out hand. But as long as I no win, my brother, you've lost back to back. Please go and rest, Ozugo, before I go jagi. Oh? We know what to hear story where they touch hearts, please. Sometimes you bow out when the ovation is loudest. You can ask Ronaldo. Sorry, not Ronaldo. Ronaldo still plays. Hey, Jodia. Hello, who there, dear? Good morning. All right, make a text more message before I come out this morning. Yes, so this one say, good morning. My name na Ntonu. I just want to wish Lionel Messi happy birthday. Good morning, Jovita. Ronaldo forgets the golden boot. He said, Baba is back. Oh, check it from Nazi. Thank you so much. Another one say, good morning, Sassy Joe. Is Ghana still in the World Cup race? You are doing a... Oh, thank you so much. Thank you. Thank you for this one. Chief Cool C Mwana Yeze from Satellite Town. Thank you so much. Another one say, please, how did Ghana and England play? My brother, they don't agree for themselves. Paddy, paddy football. Friend, friend. Nine them play yesterday. 0-0. Another one say, good morning. Jovita one name. It be like say, Ghana, don't they shock me. Oh, my Ororo make me happy. Mommy Sandra from Better Glass Estate. Nine talk this one. Thank you, Mommy Sandra. One more call. And of course, Obiari J on her this morning. Don't forget, say games go day to day. I don't give in how you take the go. Games go day for inside the World Cup. And of course, like we take tell you, the likes of Switzerland go take on Canada, Bosnia and Herzegovina go take on Qatar, Morocco go play Haiti, and Scotland go play Brazil. Now here I go to pause this lovely, wonderful morning on top Football Republic sport update. And of course, make sure I enjoy the rest of Una. Don't forget to follow Football Republic and of course Wazobia FM on top all social media platform. Our yard, you don't check them out on YouTube, go do that one. Very, very important. And of course, laugh away your sorrow. On top this one, my name is Jovita AK, but then you fit to call me the sexy Joe. As I talk, I'm Obiari J. Ona. Anam.

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1: Yes, so my country people, listen to me, your Shores Paddy for radio this morning. If you check your time now, you go see say now 6 minutes remain, make 8 o'clock, do it, make it stand giddy, but up the time. So better correct it for mate. Now in the my hand like this, we are one and give you. So make I tell you, say this better one, eh? Where I carry come, eh? Now go over by verified me, now in send me come. So make I tell you, say this better one, eh? Now money matter. Make I tell you like this, eh? Before we continue to the chook mouth, they go, that's your phone, where they your hand. How many hours did they spend on top that phone? They press Instagram or TikTok or WhatsApp, or they watch videos and they laughed on top memes them. Make I tell you, say, and your account balance no go even shake for one couple. Make I just they dig and they go like that. Just calm down, make you they hear me. So no, make I tell you, say, no be like say now only your phone they enjoy life. We be say you go, you can't they suffer. So today the story don't end like this. Make you meet Gova by Verify Me. Yes, as you tell they hear me. So now Gova by Verify Me, now bring this one. So make I tell you, see as they take work, different businesses, landlord and companies all over Nigeria. Now they find people where we say go physically to go there, then you find location no houses, so shop or to confirm say the address na real. I make I give you the better gist, eh? Because this one, eh, now you go run them for your area, your street, oh, where places where we say you sabi, you go verify the address, complete the task, and boom, your money go enter your wallet immediately. Now to say you go the house, eh, go verify your location, no shop, so all those things that you go do. And if you don't do them like this, and they confirm say you don't do them, shapali, they don't drop money for you. So make I tell you, say now the as they work be this, to take enjoy this better one, where we say them they do now 5,000 naira query, now you go take do it, now be the entry level. As to tell you, want to yourself to regular agent. Now 10,000 naira query, now you go take register. So make I come bust your bubble. If you be their top agent, you'll be say you they bring work, you they do work well. Now 50,000 every day, now you go the gain. As in I be the money, we say they go they pay you. You no need office, so no oga to shout for your head, oh. No Monday traffic, oh. Your work time now anytime we say you won't do them. And the process is simple. What you guys do be say make you go download Gova. Then you go, you see, if you don't download as in the enter your information, you go see training, you go the training. After you don't complete the training, money go enter your account. Finish from there, middleman no day, no long story. Just work and they go pay you sharply. So make I tell you, say more than 50,000 Nigerians now don't already they make money for Gova across 774 local government for this country. Whether na big city or small city or job they available for you. Your own act to go do it. Go help them find location of places where we say them they find. If you don't help them find location for the place where they find, even a house or na shop or na and company, if you don't do them and you don't send them the address or the number, shaka money go do it, go enter your own account. Nobody say you go to borrow money. Opportunities don't open for you now to do it, to make money for the comfort of your house. So no snooze on top of this better one. Go download them now. Make you sharply go download Gova for your phone. Make you attend the training, complete the task, make it better to make better

So like this, I get better one for my hand. This one, they come for Wazobia Cosmetics. 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They don't come again. Until say you know, say we they available and we they affordable. 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So. 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And you go meet Ofliko for Akwa Ibom Clubstar 9/20 D line. And are still inside Trade Fair the person day. I make I see bosses say we get plenty. Yes, opportunity. We see open mouth like this. So if you do Enugu, Owerri, Calabar, Uyo, and the northern places for Nigeria, make I tell you, say, you fit do business with us. We can do buying and selling Karakata levels with us. Until say, we number way, we say, you go fit corner 09045663553. That's now say, you won't start to do business with us. You won't start to make your own money. You won't turn our distributor. Go dial this number now. We be 09045663553. 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And make I still remind you, say, yes, we see there for Trade Fair. And you go meet Prosper for Abia Plaza C22. And you go meet Ofliko for Akwa Ibom Clubstar 9/20 D line shop. And now inside Trade Fair, the person safe still there. No miss this opportunity where Wazobia Cosmetics carry come.

0: 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Good morning. New style, Irish like this. Welcome on top on our world story this morning. Today will be the number 24 day for June 2026. I go to carry the waka, they gist you all the important story, the way they happen for Nigeria and for around the world. But first, make me first summer you the cocoa, they're waiting for the inside the story for this o'clock. President Tinubu, he don't carry state police bill, go Senate. Person with Sabi on top security, now they tell Lagos people, say, may they shine their eye after that bomb scare for Mushin. The price of cooking gas now, don't they shock people and they worry people, with family people, and even people will get business for inside Lagos. Heat wave, we don't keep 40 people for inside France. Me just sit down well, all this story, let me just give you the tip of the iceberg. Now, more than one's day where they come, so not go anywhere. All right, President Tinubu, Bola Tinubu, he don't show, say, no worry. Is it the state police matter? In carry on for head. Now, why he don't send one bill, go Senate now? May they put the state police for inside law. He don't send and go the senior joint body of people where they range law. Say, oh yeah, sharp, moon, and look that in, moon, and put her for law. So if the people now where they range law finally approve, and may go, me say, state, they go fit get and run their own police, then that will not mean say Nigeria police now still there. Oh, yes, Nigeria police go still there too. Then they will continue to do their own work for the country. As it is a Senate president, they go to Akpabio and I read this bill for senators for their sedan on Tuesday.
1: The bill builds on the significant work already done by the House of Representatives and the Senate and incorporates additional safeguards to ensure that the creation of a dual policing structure to address our nation's evolving national security challenges will be achieved quickly and effectively.
0: Yes, President Tinubu believes that if states get their own police, no worry. Say this is security matter, go better if you fight and wear pass like this. So, because people will know their own community where now go fit protect their life and property faster and better. And as this state police matter there on ground like this, even Senate President Godswill Akpabio too, you know they sleep, you know food and they look. The Tory way would they hear be saying, he don't even already they meet with the senators, they one by one they discuss, so that by the time they bring this before debate today, you go get enough support.
1: Because this is an epoch-making bill that we believe will address the security challenges in the country. This will make it more inclusive for communities as well as municipal and local governments to take part in the security architecture.
0: Yes, the senior joint body of people, the way they range law for the country, that's the Senate, they're not ready to discuss this matter on Tuesday. If not on Tuesday, therefore discuss her. Why now say they suspend their sedan sake of to honor one House of Rep member way die. Yaya Tongo. Yes, they say he die starting of this month, this June, 90 die. All right, now we'll bring them back home to Lagos here. After that bomb, just we make people panic. We Apple recently for Mushi where they say, oh, one bomb, where police go there, say nothing like that. Person will sabi on top security matter will be Napoleon Okonkwo. He don't tell Lagos people now say, Mona, not relax after this gist. You hear say, okay, nothing there. You call the can dance. Say, no. Say, this is not time for everybody to be active. May you shine your eye because he say technology don't advance. He don't day in a way where say people will sabi about all this science, something they feel easily go learn how to make all this small bomb for online. So, me people no calm down. In fact, now why could they even advise everybody? Say, open your ear. Say, if may you they look what they happen for your area. If you see such a way, be like, say, you get killed, like, we no normal, may you sharply go report to security people. Because, this security agency, they even need to tighten surveillance. May they monitor, they do like monetary spirits, they monitor everything and respond sharply, anytime they see, say, one kind of threat, don't they?
2: The security operatives are just for them to, keep in their training and then apply them accordingly. The thing is surveillance for detection for communication for control. You keep an eye open, you are able to survey your area, you detect something is wrong, you communicate it so that immediate control can be established.
0: And commotion for that side now, but for still inside with Lagos here, not be small thing, no. Flood, they show some people shake. Oh, yes, so people for a logolo like this for Lekki. Plenty of them where they stay there now. This flood matter, don't they too much for them? Won't show them for neck. and plus this heavy rain now we don't for you don't cover some houses, some people store roads. Sometimes you won't work out if you don't see where to put leg the way the water don't plenty, so people not feel move where again. And some of them they talk now to our Tori person, they say after that rain wait for June 12th like this, the thing call even worse pass as the day before. Not be smart, you know, the thing they worry, they not worry yet from then now.
3: Memuno Shita, Ologolo. My room has been flooded. You can see my shop too. It's flooded everywhere. Children cannot go to school.
4: Even my room now, my bed. If I show you my bed, you go pity me.
5: 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But my fridge. The water is half of my shop now. I cannot even enter the shop.
6: The flood is getting too much since May 27th, where the fourth flood came.
7: I'm a dispatch rider, and you can see it's affecting our business. We cannot use our bike. Sometimes it's even spoiling our engine.
0: Now it's smarting, you know. Now, aside that flood, another thing where they worry plenty people for this Lagos now, the price of cooking gas. Yes. People where get restaurants now, and even people, family people where they has they buy gas to use cook. They say every time they want buy gas now, yeah, now another price that they hear. Today you go now so price. Tomorrow you go now another price. Every day night the thing they increase. And some people to say the gas stuff, you know, even be like say they last like before. There's some where they do food business now. They say the money where they spend. Oh lo lo lo.
8: Normally we used to buy 12.5 kg, 6 kg, but now we can't
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11: So the quantity of what you are giving me is not the same compared to what it used to be.
12: All your expenses more than your income. 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
0: And as this what they apple like this, where people they complain of the price. Even the people now where they distribute this gas, where they sell this gas, they say Nigeria supposed not to suffer this kind of gas problem. Yes, the Association of Local Distributors of Gas, they say the country gets enough gas. But many families still not feel enjoying it because the facility is not enough. And then they ask government now and investors, they may they put more money for all these pipeline and storage facilities and better distribution network. According to the association, they say better policies and a stronger collabo, it will help make cooking gas reach more Nigerians. And for the abroad side, when we carry my leg, go check what did happen for them. Not be small thing. They swap for France. So, heat wave like this heat, it they deal with people seriously. In fact, now what did they talk? They say at least 40 people don't die since last Thursday because of the extreme heat. The weather it too hot, and many of those deaths now, nah, sake of say, so people go enter all those river and water. They where person not suppose they swim. They can't go, they swim there. No better monitoring. Nobody they monitor the area. Now what it cause most of those deaths. In fact, on Tuesday, they said that the highest record, hottest June day in the country's history. Now wait till they talk. Then more than half of the country now they still under red alert because of the heat. Then Spain and Italy today said that they battled the same hot weather, not be small. In fact, from what these people waste have been on top of weather that they talk, they say some part of Spain, if even pass 40 degrees Celsius, the way that they look at, then Italy don't place 15 cities, they don't put them under red alert based on saying, no worry, the heat is too much. All right, before I come on my mouth, make a remind you, say President Tinubu, he don't carry state police bill, go give out to the people with the range law, the senior judge, but the Senate made a forte checker. The person was about top security now, they tell Lagos people, say, may they shine their eye after that bomb scare for Mushin. And for France, like this, not be small, hot weather, heat wave, don't keep 40 people for France. All right, now everything I carry call for you for this O'Clock be this, and I'm me by myself. Now I arrange the tourism, make a call, download them for you on top of your number one Chukmouth station. My name, Natamara Tonye Agwana. If that one too long for you to pronounce, just call me Tam Tam, or I bet no stress. This now your morning dose of Una Waturi. I will see you again by 12 when I go carry the next Waturi, call Samara for you. This is still your number one Chukmouth station, 95.1, Wazobia FM.

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15: 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Come sort the dirty, bag them and put up for just be where they don't keep for collection position by your PSP operators. 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Oh. 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Oh. 6:30 to 8:30 for every last Saturday of the month. 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

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If you check your time now, you go see say na 8:19 we day. Yes, I get better correct information for my hand in my country people. Yes, make I tell you say na wolf level we day like this. You know say Nigeria hard on the norm. So make I tell you say this better a wolf where they ground than a Maggi chicken carry am come. So make I tell you say if you buy Maggi chicken 50 double cube pack, them go dash you 10 extra double cube for free. That say if you buy 50 double cube pack, them go dash you 10 extra double cubes for free. I make I tell you, say if now the 10 double cube pack you buy, them go dash you 4 extra cube free. Make I tell you, say this better deal, no hide at all. Imagine say your chicken, Maggi chicken where you buy it, you buy them plenty. You know, say the cooking self go they go siriri werere, and the eating self go they very very easy. And no worry, people go even they know say yes. Now you did that kitchen, they do waiting, they cook something. So this enjoyment, you can't join body with smart spending too. So make I tell you like this. This announcement, you never finish. 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And make I tell you, say, make you go market, make you go carry them now, make you pack and put for house, make you do it, make you for enjoy the woof when Maggi chicken carry come. 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

0: super chat. 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
1: I'm not the fear anybody. 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The agency of Agekawen Kingdom, the confirmed husband of Omote Bukbo Oyoyo. 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

0: in Australia.
1: I am here to represent the good people of Okwa Basi Bom State Country. If you don't like it, go and hop transformer.
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0: Yeah, so 95.1 was Zobia FM, your number one Chukma mass station. And you put your ear so this beautiful Wednesday morning. Today will be the number 24 day for inside the 6 months. That's the month of June for inside the year 2026. Right now, the employers, the vest, you know, whether I like it or not, you go pay salary. You get to the point now. And the people will be the employees now, then they happy say, they go soon carry. Person where Mazi they do a job with. Now, don't get memory loss. How Mazi want to collect money now? I don't know. Because they know if you recognize anybody. And Mazi's money is at stake. So I beg, make una help us, advise us how we want to do the matter. On that level, and they welcome me on top of the town hall level with our town hall elders. 27 minutes past the hour of 8 o'clock this morning. My name is Sayene, the last one. But as far as this is concerned, my name is Itoroba Sekwanasukwa, PhD in English Language, PhD in Oceanography from Cambridge in Australia. The chief robber one of Ikponland, a.k.a. Baby Girl for Life. I remain my humble self, the only side chick and main chick of the finest man in this town hall.
1: World record
0: the
1: holder.
0: Finest.
2: World thank you.
0: Do you understand?
2: Thank
0: the
2: you.
0: Way they put the not be only fine, thank you. The way they put the comb alone, it bust my brain.
1: I say you be world record.
0: Do you understand? And I am the moderator, chief of staff, your friend of on this town hall today. I will allow my elders to greet, but before they open their mouth to talk, the phone line is 0201-277-0951, 0201-465-7180. And then on top WhatsApp, 0907-8783-9-METER. It's 07. I raise my case. I phone call if it's roof, like roof, no like the farm.
2: Boba, where my coach is, hello, boy, Leo.
1: Hello, go.
0: The year I'm from basket of the nation.
2: Balaga, Ria Bati, I was trying to small chops. Be my Zibati G.
1: Ray.
2: Polygamy, Gubati G. Ray. Hey, Elizabeth.
0: Jonasi, continue.
1: Come on, leave her alone. Leave her to do what she knows how to do best.
0: But Jire.
2: Jire Bang.
0: No problem. What I Jire, no Jire, no concern me.
1: My name is Mwazi.
0: Allegedly.
1: I attended the boys secondary school, man, him technical, where I was a strategy to remove from the choir, and today I'm a choir. I want to say thank you very much, everybody, buying Wazoo Bepi, film and body spread. If Nigeria do you anyhow, don't smell anyhow. Go and look for Wazoo Bepi, film and body spread. If you say you don't know where the shop is, Jumi and the Conga, you don't need to go anywhere. Just order where you are. And after that, you will see the difference. And if you want to enter any reputable shop, the only way you know whether a shop is reputable or not is if you have Wazoo Bepi, film and body spread. Quintessence is there. Ebano supermarket is there, and other supermarkets are making it in their own way. And I want to thank the Gen Z for giving me a very good gift. Yes, Alaga. I say, hi.
2: Balogo dupelo weri.
1: Ow!
3: Balogo dogo lonso.
1: Eyo,
0: that's my man.
1: Eyo.
2: Bam. Oh, claim weri. Oh, you claim.
3: Light it.
0: Set me friend. On fire.
1: Point of correction.
0: Leave it.
4: Point of correction.
0: You
4: see, two elders cannot be fighting.
0: No.
4: But we have to make points clear. I like I should know about this.
0: Bam.
1: Why are you talking about her?
4: I did not point to
1: did you. Did I mention? I did not mention.
4: She cannot be pointing to my robot.
1: She did not point to you. Did she point to you?
4: I'm just trying to make boundaries.
1: Leave her alone, please.
0: Shebi, you see, confusion is

0: Investigation is done.
1: Investigation finish.
2: The person, the owner will have.
1: So run. Now, if you are the person that ordered 47 sacks, you hear say if
0: no, why they put me? If another was the person,
1: is a God fearing person.
0: So me, I'm a Satan fearing.
1: So if you are
0: the fear Satan,
1: yes.
0: Mas, you don't say if me, if Alaga.
1: Okay, if somebody.
0: If Robo to my phone, no far away. Is it that we far away lawyer? Is it they abuse me?
1: No, not the abuse. Now an idiom.
0: Okay.
1: When she associates with elder, she speaks like elder.
0: Mm. Okay.
1: So when it is, for example, now you are doing business and they catch you with 47 sacks.
2: Mm. Why use that all the time?
1: It's the only person.
2: Use yourself, again.
1: So. Yeah, when they make this announcement, will the person that own it, the same way they do drug pushers, when they see them at airport, they will leave the load there.
2: Oh, so you better come
1: the person to come and claim. They will let the person claim it. They will then trace the person because the person that is claiming it is a courier. The person will then carry it to the Don Chichi. They will go to the house of the Don Chichi. Then they will surround the place and catch
0: it. Don Chichi.
1: But the Don Chichi, the main Chichi.
0: Oh, my God. It's all right. It's all right.
1: Very unintelligent investigation.
2: You see now, we are supposed to clap for them and dance.
1: For what?
0: Okay.
2: That clap.
0: You should not clap now.
2: Now that we have clapped for them, can they tell us? See that investigation? Say we are still investigating.
1: It is finished. Even them that are investigating, they have used this means to inform the people that they should run.
2: Now,
1: run.
2: Remember when they saw Russian flag in Kano? They found the tailor.
1: They found the person that bought the material.
2: Now you hear intelligence that a truck is calling for the
1: army clothes immediately. You know it's going
0: to go. Go army truck in Kano. You born one baby.
2: Yes, now. Any tomorrow?
0: Yes, now that they say other things today is apart from
2: the person that hired the truck to come and carry.
1: The person that is the tailor. Who supplied the uniform, the material?
2: Who paid for it?
1: Who paid for it? Because somebody paid for this thing now. So you can't Botoboy. Maybe Botoboy is an Igbo man. He said he's going to
0: East. He's going to Southeast.
1: He's going to Southeast. How many of these kind of uniforms? Where do you see checkpoint in the Southeast that have
0: that army they uniform? Wear army uniform?
1: We know where they are?
2: To start with, they have done well by catching the truck.
1: Everybody
2: but they have done the otherwise by making an announcement when you have not
1: I think the police is also using this means. I stand to be corrected. They're using this means to tell the oga them that is in charge of this to run away. Yes, now.
0: Okay, so for state police matter, they say Akpabio they pledge say na sharp now they go pass the Senate.
2: As anything ever entered that Senate?
1: Let us ask Pablo. Has there been anything they brought that you have delayed? Have you ever questioned minister appointee? Have you ever questioned national anthem?
2: Have you ever questioned anything?
1: You are the fastest man that passed a bill in less than 24 hours.
0: Tinubu transmits state police bill to National Assembly. Lawmakers pledge swift passage inside this
2: what
0: day.
2: What have not been
1: that statement alone is a disgrace. Because if they bring, you are supposed to be the one to check for Nigerians.
0: Then for inside the Guardian, they say Akpabio pledges swift passage as Senate they review constitution.
1: Why
0: at least they won't review the constitution.
2: Why will Akpabio? The announcement is for what?
1: Will Akpabio tell me that?
0: Said them pledge. He said they go
1: so
0: pass.
1: Wait, pledge so why are you rushing to pass it? Are we telling you? Are we in a hurry?
0: It's for the benefit of Nigerians.
2: No.
1: How?
0: Now state police employment go down. Insecurity go down. In fact, I need to clap for them.
1: I go stone you.
2: A functional Senate will never promise swift passage because they are meant to scrutinize.
1: Yes.
2: If you are telling us swift passage,
1: that means that normally a bill should take weeks. Because this person will say this one, this person will say that one. That means that a Pablo is ready to hit the gavel and say the eyes have it as quickly as
0: before
1: possible.
0: Before now, conversation don't they for about state
2: it's not
0: police.
2: About
0: no
1: passing a bill is you're going to National Assembly and ask more than 100 people.
0: Yes, 100 and
1: so you are telling me that you are going to
0: 109.
1: On what grounds do you know that you're going to pass it swiftly?
0: But now
2: hold on. Before you start defending it's your uncle, I know. Look at this. If any bill comes to the house,
0: I will get problem with this woman.
2: There is something you call the stakeholders.
0: Okay.
1: Yes.
2: the party players.
1: Yes.
2: You just don't pass it because it is from the president. You are meant to look at it, slice it.
1: That is your job.
0: That is your job. But there's no time to slice
1: that. There is time.
0: Now security, will they talk about
1: all this? So state police is the problem.

0: government that we have now. Is the problem Nigeria have now?
1: At least state police in Nigeria.
0: Do you know how many policemen went to Ekiti State upon
2: what
0: that?
2: At that point,
1: they will leave the federal own now.
2: Which is federal?
1: They say federal police go there, state police go there. That MPF go there, LPF go there.
2: Go to another bus stop.
1: Then for Imo State, IPF.
2: According to you, just move to another bus stop.
1: OPF.
2: OPF.
3: Ah, Koda.
0: They would choose me OPC.
3: Balogun Eku Roju.
1: Okay, so Tinubu they advise Africa. He said, may they end mineral exploitation. May they stop exporting wealth in raw form.
0: I beg, clap. May they leave out to us. Make only one year the drum.
1: Mineral exploitation. So this crude oil, where would they send go? May they go refine.
2: And so how many African country is exporting its crude?
1: They asked me.
2: You are the one.
0: So even the minerals that you are talking about in Nigeria, our raw minerals, our own is just that, not even that we are exporting it, we don't even know how it is leaving. Even the crude oil we have, we don't even know the quantity. But that you're addressing Africa, advising them that they should not do like you do.
2: They say leadership by example.
1: What's happened to charity? Charity begins at home.
0: Don't do as I do.
2: Just do as I say.
0: Do as I say. Because Nigeria, with the solid mineral that is leaving this country. Shebi is one time in Ibadan. We saw one man that the dynamite exploded inside his motor.
1: Yes.
0: A man from Mali. That dynamite
1: exploded.
0: No,
1: inside motor, for inside in house.
0: Inside the house, in Bodija or somewhere. So, till that time, have we heard any other thing about that case?
1: Yeah. We get three refineries where they work, and you they advise a continent.
0: Make them know
1: they
0: export.
1: Say, make them know export in raw form.
0: Raw form. And that is what we are doing. That's crude alone, no. Our gold, our bauxite, our different minerals, we are exporting. And even the Chinese that are here that are mining, we don't have a record. And you are telling Africa not to do what we are
1: 0201 2770 951 0201 465 7180. No, which one did we dedicate?
0: If not for my blood pressure, I will shout today.
1: Shout now.
0: If not for my blood pressure,
1: so
0: I will shout.
1: So you never they shout.
0: No.
1: You never they shout.
0: No.
1: 0908743 0755. No wonder I like guy know they hear well. Don't you shout today, busting ear.
0: It's
1: eardrum.
0: Not your business.
1: Hello?
4: Hello.
1: Let me turn off your radio. Thank you. Good morning to you, sir.
4: Yeah. I want to remain an animal.
0: An animal. Okay.
4: What I want to say is this: those police that arrested that arrested those the driver that was importing the army uniform. I directly telling the Oga that they need their own share. They are calling for settlement. That's why they quickly announce it. It's their own share.
0: That's the truth.
2: Another theory.
4: That is it. Thank you.
1: Thank you so much, Anonymous. Hello?
5: Hello. Good morning.
1: Good morning, sir. To you, sir.
5: Parliamentarian, if you want to have a kingdom.
0: Good morning, sir.
5: Let's carry to begin from home now. Papa, they expect us that you tell other Africa not to follow. I want to say that there is the only country in the whole world that has oil, and we are exporting it, and they export it back. Another thing, these state police they are talking about, they will steal Nigeria.
0: Emperors.
5: If a governor take over.
0: Yes, now.
5: Control of police in the state. No better election again. Oh.
0: I'm telling you.
5: Where they think before the approval. As Fabio, still like saying as soon. Just there, they go. Arrest my case.
1: Thank you so much, sir. Hello, good morning.
6: Good morning.
1: Good morning, sir.
6: Good morning, how?
0: Good morning, sir.
6: My delegate.
0: Different.
6: You know they see any hunger. Now true in the talk. Because those people when near president, they could not see how they advise the our president. So now then be the cause what we have for this country. Not the only president they work. People waste around and go tell and say everything good. A whole lot of we say you don't know, you never see.
1: Never see the hungry one that they shout.
6: Okay, our president that advised Africa. So that means now do as I talk, don't do as I do.
1: Yes, not follow
6: in
1: my
6: the, in the import for us, they tell us that made them not the
1: made them no exporter in raw form.
2: No exporting raw form. And we are exporting in raw form.
1: We are exporting in the cooked
2: rawest form. Rawest form. Go back.
1: Hey, make I play my voice note from my people for abroad. Mazi say, even though be saying BP for shouts today.
0: I'm telling you honestly.
1: You don't do another year well because of you.
0: I'm telling you.
3: Good morning, Elder. So.
1: Good morning to you, sir.
3: Good morning to you too.
1: Yes, sir.
3: If actually Bayonanuga opened his mouth to say this thing, that he cannot see hunger that we are talking about in Nigeria, to actually say that, this is a confirmation of the fact that he's wicked, insensitive,
1: as in,
3: and he's a big liar.
1: Thank
2: you. No small time, you come back and say that it was quoted out of context.
1: Mm.
0: Like, I like the way he confirmed that.
3: So even in his village where he comes from, you cannot see hunger there. So when a presidential spokesperson is saying this thing, what information would it be passing to the president? You know, before now, before I became spokesperson to Tinubu, I used to respect that man a lot, though. I used to respect him a lot.
1: I don't know
3: what politics has taught. Why a person would allow politics to just turn him into thinking and reading like, well, let me not say this one on radio.
1: Tete Maya, my brother in the Lord.
7: Woman, say your didakuda.
8: Good morning, my people. Agree to now. If not be allowed, I will go make me the listen to radio.
0: Damn.
8: Nigeria problem, eh? But no matter what, no matter how,
1: Denmark.
8: You know, because water. Denmark. I greet you especially from Denmark. Mm. Buy or not, you cannot see hungry for Nigeria.
0: Who is interrupting this call?
1: Nah, person where they call.
8: Well, you know, there's something about APC. If you are defending this government, you always look stupid. I'm sorry, I have to use that word. Eh? If Nigeria, I tell you guys, if Nigeria can produce wicked government like this, from our country, why can't the people produce radical people also massively to make a point to this government? Because they are heartless. Look at UK Prime Minister. He took the people's interest at heart before any other thing. But Nigeria government, the president, the governor, the senators, the House of Representatives, the local government, they have no heart.
1: And I made a cut to the call. If you send voice note or you hold on, I'll call you back.
8: Fair system. If you are a youth, please hear me and hear me very well.
1: He no go stop.
8: Listen to me, Nigeria belong to you. Because these people, the things they enjoyed as old people, you cannot enjoy them. And they are still killing you. Now in Nigeria, they will beat you, say, make you not cry. As a youth, go get your PVC and let's see how we can escort our vote to count. And if you are a youth, you are saying that Nigeria is not your problem. It's not Nigeria is not worth fighting for. I have a good news for you. You are a colossal disgrace to your nation.
1: This
8: abomination is going on your doorstep. Edmund from Denmark. Alaga.
7: Moki, Denmark.
1: Yeah, Costard this thing. Costard at
7: Costard Yanogi.
1: What's in talk?
7: I be
9: good morning, my elders. I greet you now. Standing on existing protocol.
1: Oh, joke.
9: You see, most times when we call like this, they talk for radio. People think, we don't know what they talk. For Bayonanuga to come out and make such statements, you see, it's. I was asking myself when I saw that, I was like, she would really pray for Nigeria, which I can't understand. Honestly, my elders, can we honestly, it's tiring, it's sad. For a whole spokesman to the president came out and made such statement.
1: As in,
9: most times, the journalists haven't even tried. You made this statement, and she wanted to look at like say everything is normal. And now for Nigeria police, they say they catch. When I was standing there, I was like, they saw rifle, they saw a military uniform. That's one I don't believe they don't catch that. What's wrong, Uncle?
1: But seven
9: must we announce everything? Must we announce everything in Nigeria? Must we announce everything?
1: And we are saying that sure. Leave us.
9: And we are announcing all these things.
1: Thank you so very much for Ma. Call this person back. Wait on they try to call me since. Mazi, how are you? No, say I care about you.
7: You won't hear. Not possible.
1: Now why your airline they go back?
3: Good morning,
1: sir.
0: How many foreigners are chasing you?
1: Good morning, sir. We they hear you. Still bragging, right?
10: Alaga moki yo.
1: Moki yi baba mi.
10: Ma yoga drigalama.
0: Give me a different.
10: Hello, I greet you. This is anonymous, but only from Athens.
1: Anonymous, anonymous.
10: Yes. So you see one thing about that military, whatever, what they see.
1: Yes.
10: What they say, they go east.
1: Yes.
10: And they see them from another angle. It means they are not taking this whole war to the east then. They are trying to go and establish their camp. Or their position for but east.
1: So make we know see and like say,
10: make we know. That is one of the logistic going there then, because they want Tagana now say na Eastern people now them
2: Abi?
10: They buy their uniform they do anyhow. Now now they want carry and go yes, make the not turn from the other side. Who save the thinker from the other angle? But then let us feel safe. That is the point there.
1: Okay.
10: Buy or no go. I'm looking for that one because you don't know what they talk. You don't know what they talk. If you know what they talk, that shows the type of people that surrounds the president. Then the advice are different from what we they see on ground. Nigeria, pity for us. So I just pray God will help us. On our way down. Alaga, if we don't go to Denmark, come.
0: Yay!
1: Alaga, thank you. The problem not be the men. The problem not you. You are so promiscuous.
0: Leave her alone.
7: Our yato is smash a short cake.
0: Did she promise you anything? She said she's promiscuous. Did she promise you anything? Nonsense.
1: Hello, good morning.
11: Hello, good morning.
1: Good morning to you. Good morning to you, mommy boys.
11: I don't blame the man where they talk say I'm going to do for Nigeria.
1: Oh, Jim.
11: If they don't come, give them one drink of rice. They don't see the Nigeria solution don't finish. I don't blame them. Now, people where they see they collect food, they collect one kg of semo, longer tooth, we won't kill them.
1: He don't best. My head has been a final word.
0: So the thing is, bless said this hunger where you no see. People they cook the rest where they give them. When they chop and finish, make you try tomorrow. Because I don't know, go. You not try.
7: Anonuga, Ebiwa.
2: Anonuga said that Nigeria is Ebiwa, not under siege. Children are seen in the jungle
0: for 40 days and 40 nights.
2: And we are not under siege.
0: And may I not chase a woman that is not being chased?
1: Yo!

0: It is very important for you to get your PVC. Now, one thing for you to the shout, say country good, no good, country no good. Now, another thing for you to get your PVC. Some of you don't already get your PVC, but you don't make up your mind, say you no go out to go vote because you feel, say, your vote no count. And they tell you, say, if your vote no count, they no go try to buy them in the first place. They no go try to buy them. And I want to use this opportunity to beg the youths, please, we can do better as young people. We can do better and try to do better. Thank you so very much for all your calls. Thank you so much for all your messages. Thank you. If I don't pick your call or read your messages today on the show, Bikonoma Bino. And if I talk anything we no go well with you, make you forgive me, okay? We are trying our best and we are growing. We are getting better every blessed day. Okay, join me tomorrow on Top Una Wake Up Show from 4 a.m. Carigo Reach 9 a.m. And also join me by 5 o'clock on Top of the Calabar Girls with Chiboy and of course Ada Dum Dum. And me, myself, and I, Itoro Abasi Akpan Asukwa. But till then, Lagos, Kenny Nizio, always drink enough water, eat fruit and vegetable, and be kind to everybody where they are around you because now only kindness then if you help us make this world the better. Always remember, say, we get the opportunity to choose whether we want be keys to open up our destinies or we want be the padlock, we go lock them up. Okay? Follow Wazobia FM everywhere. Don't forget our yard still the show on Wazobia Extra. And of course, me, myself, and I they are available for you everywhere at @IAM_SEYENE. Lagos, I don't waste.
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And now on top Papi Sold Out Show, we dey like this. So make I tell you, say this better informate, wait dey my hand, I go benefit you, me, and other people's them. So myself, even myself, I don't stand on top this one because who don't like better thing, who don't like to make money. So if you like to make money, make you listen today. Yeah, to get business idea, we say you want startup or business, we say you want grow project, we say you need the money, the opportunity. Yes, you don't open mouth like this. I want to say Business Hub International, they give Nigerians a chance to raise money for their businesses. I want to say they no go borrow at all. Or plus 12-month free mentorship from experts. People will say they sabi this business thing. Yes, they go mentor you for 12 good month for free. That's not free of charge. So make I tell you, say even if na extra money you dey find to pay school fees or rent or personal project, to no worry, you fit join this better one. And if you dey interested, what you guys do, no hard at all, just send XMS, that's not text message, just send yes, or make you send WhatsApp message to this number, will be 080-8588-3145. That's now 080-8588-3145 or 080-5587-8789. 080-5587-8789. Now only 30 people now they go reply you. So make I tell you, say now free consultants now they go do for the first 30 people where we say send the message. Make I tell you, say the venue where we say this one go shale now Villa Park Hotel for Amuwa Odofi first act. Make I tell you, say now Villa Park Hotel Amuwa Odofi now be the place where we say this better lecture now go take place. So make I tell you, say make you no carry last at all. No wait for anybody to tell you, say better day. Make you do it and make you go grab 'em.

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17: The nation's most brilliant young mind gear up for the National Secondary School Debate Tournament. It's the season finale of the I Beg to Differ Secondary Schools Debate Tournament Season 9. 10th of August at 3 p.m. Lagos, Abuja and Port Harcourt will come alive. Champions from Abuja, Port Harcourt and Lagos will go shoulder to shoulder for the crown of the Champion of Champions. 16 secondary schools, 3 daily debates, 4 weeks of intense matchups. Who will be the Champion of Champions of the I Beg to Differ Season 9? The final lap of the journey begins August 10 at 3 p.m. For sponsorship inquiries, email info@nigeriainfo.fm or ibegtodifer@nigeriainfo.fm. I Beg to Differ, the Tournament of Champions.
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12: 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Air fryer, that's me. 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

0: Hello, how are you gonna say little boy, brother? Shaggy, no one fine back with Melanie Pompey Blasking Boy. And right now, I don't talk Papi Soda Show. If you know show,
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0: Enugu Air, don't begin direct flight from Enugu to Kano. 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
0: Yes, so. 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
2: 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Yes, now on top Market Runs, you day like this, yes. Oh, and I yellow jaw one of Wazobia FM 9 day on top of the MIC. Like this, now me go carry on and go the better journey of Market Runs this morning. So like this now for you to they call me, to they do it, to they represent the market. Where you day after that go come chook mouth enter the co the better one no be so one treat it today. So number where you go call na 0201-277-0951 or 0201-465-7180. Make sharply they call us now to they represent the market where you day. And now on top Market Runs with day like this. So I expect your call, make you do waiting, make you day enter.

0: So like this, say on top. Oh, huh. Hello.
1: Jawan.
0: Hello.
1: Yeah, hello, Jawan. Good morning.
0: Good morning to you too. Where are they call us from? Where are they represent? Which market you day?
1: Emeka from Festac. Oh, yeah. And I'm representing 23 Road Market.
0: Where 23 Road Market today?
1: For inside Festac.
0: For inside Festac. Yes, hello.
2: Good morning, Aloja.
0: Good morning to you too. Where are they call us from? Represent your market.
2: This is Teddy from Ikoyi. I represent. What do they call this market? I don't know the name of the market, but now for Balende, Ije Market.
0: Good morning. Good morning to you too. Hello.
3: Hello. Good morning.
0: Good morning to you too, Yala Jawan. Where to be your name and where they call us from? Represent your market.
3: Very
0: good.
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0: Hello.
4: 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Hello, Yalaja.
0: Good morning to you too.
4: Good morning.
0: Where to be your name? Represent your market.
4: 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I represent Ijegu Market.
0: Hello.
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0: to you too. Where to be your name? Representing
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0: Good morning to you too.
5: King Solomon from Ebejuleki. Oh, yeah. I represent Kudu Market.
0: Okay.
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0: Lakwe, wow. 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
0: Oh wow, Ijegu wow, Ijegu wow, hello. 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This is where they call us from, Obodo Ibo. The one.
9: Hello.
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9: Abushe.
0: Abushe, where you they represent? 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
0: Oh yeah, your face, show your shoe shine for that side. 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

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Now, still on Top Market Runs, you the listen to. And if you check your time now, you go see, say, now 11:19. Now, we did that to say 19 minutes, now you don't work up past 11 o'clock. So, make us tell you, say, now, Yaloja, one day on top of the MIC, and I still on Top Market Runs like this. Also, say people don't represent their market where them they are, where the buying and sellings them, they go down. So, now the second segment of the show, now we don't do it, now we don't gather hands like this. So, this one, now question I go throughout to my Yaloja's and Babaloja's them say, how we go take the shop and to the save money for this hard time? How you go to restock your house or say you go to buy a rich way you need for house? How you go see they save money? If it happen for this economy and if it happen, how we go take they do it in? How we go take they run and because me like this, if I don't collect money, I don't enter market, I don't buy everything, put for us, no savings. So. Because even yourself, where you want buy yourself, how you want to, the way economy take hard, how person want to save? But some people they talk say they get on kind ways where say you go buy and go, you go still save. Me, I know no, and other people say no do it in there, no. So we go open phone lines now to do it in to make our mamas them, our papas them, people that will say them they inside market and they see us they go, may they enlighten us more on top how we go they buy things for us and we go see they save one side in case of emergency. How we go take they run? I'm like this, I don't get my party for studio. That's not Odogu information minister like this. I want make I open mic for her, make it do waiting, make it halal now if we come back.

0: Yes, we don't come back like this. And again, Odogu, Chooks with me inside the studio. Chooks, so you holla our people now. Sana holla!
1: All my people, them, how far? How in a day, people, where they go market? Okoko market, Iyanoba market, Igondo market, Ikotu market, how far? How the weather be today? Hope so, na day, all right. Oh, yeah, Asimeka, the throw salute. They give una one by each. Market go say, wara wara. Today, if you believe, I make a hear you say, power.
0: Yes, so ladies on top today topic and to do waiting. Yes, what make you enlighten us? You will be say you be market man, market woman, market people them. How you take the shop things for high market and you still they get savings, they take save money. So the number where you go call now 0201-277-0951. The other number now 0201-465-7180. You feel drop your messages for 0908743-0755. Hello.
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0: Representing Mama.
2: Good morning. I salute no be Mama, and I tell you from Ikoyo.
0: Okay, Mama, Chukuma.
2: Odogu, I salute you.
1: I greet you specially.
2: Yes, yeah, nothing they remain. We carry money, go market, we go spend whole route, nothing they remain. 5 naira, they know they save money again.
0: Yeah.
2: I got the airport. They know they save money, and I got the airport.
0: So this economy, like the savings, no day. Hello.
3: Good morning.
0: Good morning to you too. Where are you to be your name and where they call us from?
3: My name is Give Power to Igbe.
0: Oh, yeah.
3: Najibule, Bandle Market.
0: Oh, yeah, represent Oya Chukmout. Hello, you there with us?
3: I'm there with you.
0: Oh, yeah, talk now.
3: We see the same. Now, Bandle Market is cheap for years. 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
0: For Bandle Market? Mm-hmm. 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
3: Yes, now we buy meat 500 naira now, okra 500.
0: 500 naira meat today.
3: For them, like this, we don't run a one kind for years.
0: Eh?
1: Wait, the soup go get weight. The soup go get weight.
0: 500 naira meat.
3: 1 day, 2 day soup now.
1: Yeah, for Boundary Market.
0: For Boundary Market.
3: Yes, sir.
0: Omo.
1: Hey, Omo.
0: Hello. Hello. Omo, this one shock me, oh.
1: Hello.
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7: The nation's most brilliant young minds gear up for the National Secondary School Debate Tournament. 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Who will be the Champion of Champions of the I Beg to Differ Season 9? 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I Beg to Differ, the Tournament of Champions.
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0: e get as Lipton tea. They take link people for morning time. 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I see they go.
1: Hey, I get gist for you. You no go believe what happened yesterday.
2: Good morning to you.
1: I beg you, no vex. I be forget saying that tea before I broke.
2: Oh, yawa. Now, what are you be want gist to yourself?
0: With Lipton tea, warmness not the only full couple. It did draw people come near. Lipton tea.

0: time. It can be a good emergency, can be a bad one. Emergency can come as far as we are living. Emergency can come. So we should learn how to learn how to save. 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Don't use everything. They say they don't use to use all hand to eat.
1: To eat, yes.
0: Yes. Use save small for rainy days.
1: Yeah.
0: It will help us a lot. Emergency of marriage can come. Emergency of scholarship can come. Emergency of visa can come. Emergency can come at any emergency of death can come.
1: Ew.
0: So we should learn how to fit.
1: Okay, Mama.
0: Huh?
1: Yes.
0: So God will help us.
1: Thank you so much, Mama. Hello.
2: Yolo Jawa.
1: Yes, representative from Wazobia FM. What is your name and where they call us from?
2: Oyagbo,
1: Mama, Mama.
2: The area I explained before,
1: yes,
2: was
1: ma'am,
2: in the area maybe you want to buy something to cook. Mm-hmm. But as a market woman, there is something we call Ajo. Daily pay. Every day, you'll be keeping, even if it's 500, it's 1,000, 10,000, 500, 5,000. According to how you make sales. So you'll be putting that Ajo, that is saving that money.
1: For trusted every people, where we say they do Ajo, nobody will go carry your money, meow.
2: No, on your own. No, I do it on my own. I don't give anybody.
1: Oh, okay. I tell you,
2: yes. I keep every day. I keep.
1: Okay.
2: Every day I keep. Every day I keep. That is my own salary.
1: Okay.
2: That is my own salary. Kolo, yes, I pay myself salary. That is my salary.
1: So now it's like Kolo, you dey put them.
2: Kolo own different. I dey save Kolo own. This that one are different. That one are in the at the end of the year. Now they buy things for my children for Christmas. We take shop chicken for Christmas. Mm-hmm. But every day, I do Ajo.
1: Okay.
2: By myself.
1: Yes. So that
2: I was
1: one.
2: Giving somebody before.
1: Okay.
2: The person will not mark it well. And I stopped long time ago.
1: Mm-hmm.
2: So I save by myself.
1: So you want to do
2: it? Okay. I always save it by myself. At the end of the month, I will not remove it. I will start again. At the end of the month, I will not remove it. At times, it will not complete, though. Because not every day market they go.
1: The day, yes.
2: I know complete, yes. But I make sure that one is very, very important. Every day. Unless I not open shop.
1: Okay. Okay, so thank you so much, Mama. Yes, thank you so much. So you even teach us that one self. Say daily saving self. If market today, if now 500 naira, if you save, if now 1,000 naira, you feel safe. So daily saving self, they go a long way. Yes, yes. So make I tell you, say fine, Nigeria, I get as it be. As the moment, and not be everybody fit save money because of the way things be. So like this, so we want to the close cutting on top market runs this morning. If you get opportunity to save a beg, and not be every time we say something they hungry you go to chop. Good emergency the day as that woman talk, and bad emergency self in the day. So anytime, any moment we say you get time to just see some more money, keep them. If not good emergency, you go easy and run. I mean, if not bad emergency, but God no go let us see bad emergency. And I pray, say, all market women, yes, market go come. You go say, today, you go smile. Until say, that better customer, that big customer, we go buy. And we go buy well. Now you go show face for your shop and for your market today. Everything where we say you put your hand, now you go work. Your names go open doors. Your business go open better doors for you. As they tell us, they know to say we suffer for Nigeria. So, make them no worry. Make them go buy glasses. Sometimes say them go see and wear. Because we will be Nigerians. We know where to they do so. We know waiting they solve. So like this, I want close and cutting on top market runs this morning. If you follow Wazobia for at Wazobia FM Lagos for Instagram, make you follow me for Instagram for Ifedayo_Folashade. Tomorrow, same time, we go do waiting. We go start from 11 o'clock, go reach 12 o'clock. On a 9 be the real MVP. Thank you so much. Follow me, ride this better. Joining today. See ya. Catch ya later tomorrow. Yes, sir. Bye bye. Me, I don't do waiting. I don't run.

0: All right, 95.1 Wazobia FM. I see the hot on top of your clock. Just help me look your clock. You go see say time. You don't act well like this. On top of this guy na Torio, gist to everywhere. They happen on top everywhere. For inside Nigeria, for outside Nigeria. Now nah, I don't gather so make me for tell you. My name na Tamara Tonya Agwana. But first, let me download the Coco there for the Torio because no time to check time. Today, not today, na Senate, they go decide whether they go support this President Tinubu plan for state police. Or your state government like this, they don't put 16-hour curfew for 10 local government area there for the state. Lagos state government, now they don't local show the resettlement back at sake of say, they say they attack government workers. And Nigerians now waiting for South Africa, that they beg federal government, say, I beg, they call help, they bring, they come back Nigeria. All these story and many other ones, they were me, they carry call for you. So not go anywhere. Just stay with us on top of your number one Chukman station. They carry the full gist there. They call your domot. So. All right. Today a big day for President Bola Tinubu plan to bring state police because the Senate, they go discuss the bill and decide whether they go support her today. President Bola Tinubu, he talk say, if they approve this bill, so, states go figure their own police, then the federal police go still there, will continue to do their own work. So now like two different police go there. He believes that this arrangement it go help fight insecurity where and it go make the community that join hand to protect life and property. In fact, the president goes to Lakwapio, he reached this bill for their sit-down where they do on Tuesday.
1: This bill builds on the significant work already done by the House of Representatives and the Senate and incorporates additional safeguards to ensure that the creation of a dual policing structure to address our nation's evolving national security challenges could be achieved quickly and effectively.
0: Yes, but that Tuesday where they read that, so they don't reach continue the discussion that day because the gas press pause for their sedan made a forfeit honor one House of Rep member with Dainimna Yaya Tongo. So now, as the senior body of people where they arrange law now, the Senate, they ready to debate and vote on top of this state police bill today. So, Senate President Godswill Akpabio, be done already, they get sit down with the senators there to gather support. You understand? They meet them one-on-one. The Senate President won't make, he gather enough lawmakers support before they reach to vote for this law.
1: Because this is an epoch-making bill that we believe will address the security challenges in the country. This will make it more inclusive for communities as well as municipal and local governments to take part in the security architecture.
0: Now talking about security like this for Oyo State government, now they don't put 16-hour curfew for 10 local government area there after kidnappers, they carry children and teachers for that Orire area. Governor Seyi Makinde Naik don't give go ahead, he don't approve for this curfew. And they say it will start from 4 o'clock for evening, go reach 8 o'clock the following morning. And they say it will last for 48 hours. First, they won't do testing for 48 hours from today, now they start. So, and now the local government area, they went near that old Oyo National Park. Now this curfew really affects. Me Mikosi tell you, say America, they don't sanction one Nigerian man and three companies sake of allegation where they put for their head, say that they use money to support ISIS terrorist activities. Not be smart, you know. American authorities, they say the man named Mukhtar Adamu Muhammad, they say him they use him, he get bureau the change business for Lagos and Kano. Say they use that business now, they help move money for all these terrorist group. And in fact, the US government, they say they go continue to work with Nigeria to stop all these people where they use money they support terrorism. And the Lagos State government, they don't lock Osho the resettlement market. Not be smart, you know. The Commissioner for Environment will be Tokubo Wahabi. To say people where they sell for the market, they gather attack their environmental officers. And say they don't even allow them arrest some area boys and beggars the way they call do their normal day-to-day operation, where they do. So government, they say environmental sanitation enforcement, they go continue for Lagos State to say nothing will stop them. So like this, they don't lock that market. Another thing now we call the SOP now this is a Tunji Braithwaite Foundation now that they call on Nigerians to say I beg, may they call join them they do one waka of silence, march of silence. They say it go happen June 26. According to this, their foundation name, they say plenty people, where they do this, they say plenty people, they prison. You understand, for Nigeria. Not be say they don't tell them, say you they guilty. Mm-mm. Say judge never even sit down and hear their case. They just did there, they wait for, make judge for call them to hear their case. Not be say they don't confirm, say they do the thing where they owe them for. Now the executive director of this foundation will be Lau Lu Braithwaite. Now they blame the justice system, say they too they take time, they too they delay. And you see government and they need to carry out urgent changes concerning all this things. So make this guy for not the apple, make person not go to prison. You don't hear 1 year, 2 year, 3 years. Judge never hear your case. Maybe say they say you not even do the thing, or say you even do unsafe.
2: Our data shows 70% of people in Nigerian prisons are still awaiting trial, presumed innocent under Section 36 of our Constitution, yet punished daily. Imagine being arrested for not using the overhead bridge to cross the expressway and being unable to pay a fine of just 20,000 naira and finally ending up spending 5 years in prison.
0: Yes, so they say this is the waka now. The march of silence, as they call it, will happen June 26. All right, man, we leave all this Nigeria wahala. We can't go check for the abroad. Now, still Nigeria, they see wahala for that side. Oh, yes, so Nigerians, the way they South Africa now, they don't they beg again. They beg federal government, say, I beg, oh, may they sharply call help, they come out for that place. So, say, because this is xenophobic attack, if it happen anytime, they fear, they worry. If I many of them talk, say, they don't come out for their asses and they don't leave their ass, leave their business because they know they safe again, they don't feel safe. Our Tory person waiting for there will be Ireti Bakare. Talk say some Nigerians they still they worry because the even the process to come out there for there, you know, they move fast the way that they expect them.
3: I'm outside the Nigerian embassy in Pretoria, where many Nigerians arrived as early at 6 a.m. this morning from different parts of South Africa. Some traveled for 6 hours with their children, with their luggages. Many came here with the hope of getting on the list to be repatriated back to Nigeria. They were hoping to get clearance, but unfortunately they've been informed that the list has now been stopped for now, that it will resume again on the 30th of June.
0: Many of the people that told him, you know, say they can't travel from maybe the city where they go, the capital, so that they can move them from there, or go another city, so that from that city they go move there. So most of them now don't they stranded since government they paused this their process of moving them. Hear from the people now, hear from them.
4: Came here and I was not able to be attended to, and I came all the way from Limpopo. It's so disappointing.
3: And how long have you been outside today?
5: About 3 hours now. They were trying to address others based on how they postponed it, that everybody should return on 30th.
4: Because safety is important first. I've locked the shop up, we put the house on the sale, but we haven't gotten any buyer yet.
6: Yeah, quite been threatened and they've evicted us out of their home.
0: Yes, more than 1,000 people now don't already complete their clearance to come back to Nigeria. But those who never complete their own, they beg authorities, say maybe they reopen that screening process so that if you go register and help bring them back, come back Nigeria. I go remind you, say today now the day we seen it, they go decide whether they go support President Tinubu plan for state police. Or your state government, they don't knock 16-hour curfew for 10 local government areas and it go start today. Lagos state government, they don't lock Osho, the resettlement market, sake of say they fight, they attack government workers. All right, now everything will make a record for you for this o'clock with this. And I'm me by myself, now I gather the Tori, put them together, so make a call Samara for you for your number one chuk bout station. My name, Natamara Tonye Agwana. Time for short, if that one too long for you to remember. Not forget it's where you did. This is still your number one Chukma station, 95.1 Wazobia FM. I go see you again by 4 p.m. with the next set of Tori. All those Tori, the way they share left for inside Lagos State.

0: The nation's most brilliant young minds gear up for the National Secondary School Debate Tournament. It's the season finale of the I Beg to Differ Secondary Schools Debate Tournament Season 9. 10th of August at 3 p.m. Lagos, Abuja and Port Harcourt will come alive. Champions from Abuja, Port Harcourt and Lagos will go shoulder to shoulder for the crown of the Champion of Champions. 16 secondary schools, 3 daily debates, 4 weeks of intense matchups. Who will be the Champion of Champions of the I Beg to Differ Season 9? The final lap of the journey begins August 10 at 3 p.m. For sponsorship inquiries, email info@nigeriainfo.fm or ibegtodifer@nigeriainfo.fm. I Beg to Differ, the Tournament of Champions.
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0: Hey, what's up? This is World Living Message.
1: Hey, I just got in. How are you? So I'm in town for one night. You need to come over to my house. Whatever you're doing, I

0: Young John, the wicked producer.
1: Do them all.

0: Oh, that one, they're very important. Deliver me from frenemies. Hidden. Mm. Hidden enemies. Mm-hmm. They're laughing with you. Behind. Oh, Bobs. No worry. God have a way of showing you people. Moving forward on top of the show, 95.1 Chokma Station, Wuzobia FM, Lagos. Welcome on top of your bestest time on the radio. Of course, from this hour, 12 o'clock to 3 o'clock, you're on a lockdown with me, Lagos, Nigeria, and away they hear my voice from today, the 24th day of June. And they call me Cheche Smith. You sabi me as Busesweni. But of course, as your global citizen, we welcome you from different parts of the world where you listen to us from. No be only me there in the building.
1: You get Odoguchus with the hair.
0: Where your voice?
2: Good morning, Nigeria. Good morning, everybody.
0: You know what it
2: remains? Mom Jo is here.
0: Yes, you know what it remains? I to put your black hair.
1: That's black too. They be like, Bishop.
0: He get them. Why we go touch
1: Bishop Kola?
0: Bishop Kola. Reverend Kola. Lagos, today move forward and top the show. It's Wednesday afternoon, Lagos, Nigeria, and of course, I know say you there, but then we'll hit the freeway. Yes, if the way they free safe, mm-hmm. We'll hit them. And then we'll come with Daily's Lagos. At 1 o'clock we'll bring you Women's Corner. Piano, they laugh that laugh with me. No, they laugh that laugh. Nah, you don't switch to email now. Nah, email they send me now. I know they like this guy. Go block that, please. We need cutting to block this door. I mean, take your kisses back, Jare. PM from yeah. go you. What is talking me to that one? I need cutting for you. So I don't push not see me. I don't see you guys. Moving forward, Lagos, on this show, on this faithful day that I came to work, a Nigerian like me, mm. We're going through a lot. If not God, they are pressing us in this country.
2: Yes.
0: But moving forward on top, Daily is Lagos. I bring you good tidings. Maybe good tidings. Maybe the tidings not going to really like her. Hey, Jesus.
2: But not good tidings.
0: Which tidings? which? What is that tidings? The tidings? I mean, if you watch interview of the president's spokesperson, Bayo Onanuga. How many of you watch interview? Interview from Temu. God. Cheche.
1: Breathe.
0: Jesus.
1: Hey, Allah.
0: I cannot believe
2: that we are here.
0: I cannot believe that we got here. That's a presidential spokesman. That not a special advisor to the president.
1: Special advisor.
0: Because I know fish out. Are they quiet there? Now, person they advise. Who they tell president? Now, in they talk like that. Mr. Byron, he's not aware. But Mr. Byron don't know what's in the soap. So, how will president know?
1: When spokesperson no.
0: Jesus! Lagos, you don't spoil! You don't spoil! Lagos, you don't spoil! Now, if I say, you call hit my head again, now, quiet. If I say, ha! Jesus Christ!
2: Luawa!
0: You say? Mr. Bayer say he cannot feed the hungry. Nigeria they're hungry. You know the
3: Oga wait. I say no touch that dime. Make you no touch. Make you

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1: Sugarland

0: over. Thank God reach now one day. Maybe all Nigerians go need to agree. Say, maybe today we no go tell God anything. May God ask, say, hello, what's happening in that country? I don't hear anybody voice. May God know say problem. Because if I say, all this, all of us are praying, telling God, if I say, I don't know. Maybe the angel where they relate our message. You know, they talk as he be.
1: They talk now.
0: They talk, Abby.
1: They talk.
0: Presidential special advisor to our president. Mm. That's to commander in chief. He's not aware.
1: He's not aware of anything. Is he not aware?
0: I am saying he's not aware because waiting he talk means he's not aware. I know one talk say elder Mr. Bayo Onanuga, they lie. No. I know if he talk say in the lie. So the next point of what we say, he is not aware. He no.
1: Or he choose not to be aware.
0: Nah, he ain't choose.
1: He choose not to be aware.
0: Okay.
1: He choose. You know, sometimes you can look. You feel look, make you no see.
0: Wow.
2: You know what you take doing statistics? He say he asks people, private people where they work
0: my
2: with
0: brother, time. Thank you. Thank you. The people where in they pay.
2: Where in they pay.
0: Where they take care of. Lord. And also the people where man, I tell you. You know, say get for me now. You know the people where I get where they work for me, eh? I know who they tell me the truth.
3: Yes, no.
0: I know who to go to. Not everybody. Some of them they do eye service, they won't want wrong, madam.
1: Yes, most of them.
0: We they look madam face, so I don't want to lose this work.
3: Yes,
0: I want they around madam. I guys make sure say madam everything work well. You know, do I go tell you the real truth? I know them. And I know when to corner them. I know when to ask them. Mr. Bayo Onanuga, our advisor to our president, talk say. In talk say from him mouth, from waiting in no. From waiting in no, because I'm not gonna talk say the special advisor to the president is now aware. In talk say he cannot see Nigerians hunger. He know they see him. He know they see Nigerian hunger. You know the street. Mr. Bayo Onanuga, know the street. You know they come out. One, you know they work out with leg. Two, you know they go market. You know they go school. Sure. Mr. Onanuga, know they hear news. You know the social media.
3: Okay.
0: He is a special advisor to our number one. Mr. President, need to call him and tell him your duty. I relieve you of this position.
1: Honestly.
0: At this rate, at this point, that you know, see, Nigeria, they're hungry.
1: You
0: can't see it. You can't see it. That means you know they come out. You know they go anywhere. You know get anything where you know about this matter.
1: I want to do the job well.
0: Do you know? Say, if not be, how would they handle the show? If not be PM. If not be, say, we get sense. We go through School of Journalism. We open this radio. This place no go contain anybody. Because people go voice waiting no good. No baby time there for this way. Say,
1: yes.
0: No, stop it. No inside people.
1: Yes.
0: No.
1: Yes.
0: Get I go cut you now. I go ask you. No go cuss what? You say you no know.
1: Don't know.
0: Say people they're hungry for Nigeria. Because, okay, you live inside Aso Rock. Aso Rock, which road did they use go Aso Rock? Aso Rock there for sky.
1: No be sky. Yo.
0: Okay, you know they buy fuel, yes. Of course, all these things are taken care of. Taxpayers' money, they work for you, Mr. Bayo Onanuga. Before you become special advisor, where were you living? Okay, I think they say they live at Ja. I don't know the last time when you go to your house. There's a lot to say. Why are we like this? Why we day like this? You can't see Nigeria. They talk about insecurity. He says, Shabi, police don't tell us. Make we know they travel for night. Mr. Bayo, boss my head.
1: Imagine.
0: Boss my head.
1: In this time and age.
0: Mr. Bayo, boss my head.

0: the month. Wow. Yes. So now that day she called the talk. I said, guys, you know, all of you, some of you didn't even know that they sacked me from work. I told a couple of people, look at what they did. See what they did. Say, Smith, I see you. I said, are you there from James Bond now? I said, I know who my friend be. I know started the year. I don't hear what. I don't say it's another year.
1: Yeah.
0: So I know. When he don't fight on the start, I know. I know the words will be saying a fire. And I go just, they look. Say, no, say me and you. No, they hear what. Don't start fight too. This fight, nobody will separate us for this fight. Himself, they advise me the same advice. No start too. Don't start too. Smith, see that thing you did. I say, yeah. So just look out for your friends. Look out for your friends. A lot of them feel they go through a lot of things. They don't feel tell. I don't know how to say it to you. They feel not tell you. Because they don't want. Then they get the one, so they go tell. Like any of my friends, they tell me any problem. We go force use and laugh. We go force yab each other. You understand? First, it's just like if Njoo come now, come and tell me, say, ah, that boy broke my heart. We go laugh first now. No, go laugh.
2: Yes,
0: we
2: laugh. Now they even laugh like.
0: You get, or you don't just come. I just ask, half an hour. The other miracle. You'll be like, say, but why you? But you know, I was happy. That which relationship were you happy? They just well, we keep. You know, see that relationship an hindrance to us for our movement. We go say, I say, they go here. Yeah. Oga, what for? Yeah, maybe scatter. Che na. No, they do like that. Who be this person? No, be Chifo B can be this. Chifo B can go like. Why they play this kind of person? One quarter of a person. Happiness song. I don't lose my quarter.
2: So because this is on your side now. Okay. She, I'm on your side now.

0: beautiful song. God day there. Now so they post whiskey the video. Whiskey in the studio, the mother they beg them. Or the mother blacks are beg. Leave this music for us. Now what you have, what you the studio they do? Baba never do you. Never do you. Number one, now forever. Allow me another person blow down. Biggest bed will they beg you. No, no, listen to song till next year now. Make other people will lose now. Now, wow. Any smart thing, don't wear canvas, don't wear shoes, don't go stupid. No, they sleep, no, they go holiday.
1: Rest.
0: Some are never rich. Some are never say shop.
2: Can I tell me summer?
0: Yes, I'm going to go summer.
1: It's okay.
0: Every day. Bye-bye. Leave this music for us. They can afford more to them.
2: Okay.
0: Don't hustle rich. Anyway, you don't make now. You go use our food in Nigeria. Biggest bed.
2: But two babas still they sing too.
0: Which one?
2: Nine cent of days with that one.
0: You know how many children should be about? I mean, two babas again.
2: Don't drop.
3: Hey,
2: don't
3: you get
2: drop.
3: Something where I hear about that two babas.
1: Listen, that's why I hear.
0: You hear that?
1: Yeah, I hear
0: that. I'm sure you hear that. Now I go, yeah, they church now.
2: If I hear, yes, I hear. If I hear, yes, I hear.
0: If we hear, you hear. But I be say heavy sun, they burn you for Germany. So, more do it. More call the school, more bring plane. They South Africa. No, they annoy us. No, see what be your problem. Heavy sun.
2: Heavy sun for Germany.
0: Your problem. No, let me cost you for y'all.
2: You know, like come here, come collect the heavy sun.
0: The minor.
2: Wine.
0: Sabongeda.
2: Sabo Yaba.
4: 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Make you no touch. Make you sharply enter market. We dey come back. Make you.

0: The nation's most brilliant young minds gear up for the National Secondary School Debate Tournament. 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Champions from Abuja, Port Harcourt and Lagos will go shoulder to shoulder for the crown of the Champion of Champions. 16 secondary schools, 3 daily debates, 4 weeks of intense matchups. Who will be the Champion of Champions of the I Beg to Differ Season 9? 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I Beg to Differ, the Tournament of Champions.
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0: They wait for June 30th now. Mom, no, Chacha, please play that. I'm not going to play. Anything will happen tomorrow, more will happen today now. No, be lie, the sun is crazy. Yeah, what you can't concern us inside our sun? When they come in over the floor, they tell that that what are they talk for there. Blast now, they look down on us now. Mm. No, be so now, even they up there. Mm. And they look that see Jamie you. Remember the last time we were up now? Recently, we know happened.
1: Yes, now. Germany.
0: Mm-hmm.
1: Mm. Yes, now.
0: Especially where they talk now, food where they cushion now also. I come from here. My palaver be say, I like your voice. Eh? Okay, thank you. Do you know that my oga is just behaving somehow? 24.
1: Just check him now. Look him. 24.
0: If now you know
1: very soon. You guys they behave somehow now.
0: If now you buy like this, now when they take pick quarrel.
1: Once more, you can just check.
0: She's looking somehow. Hey, what's that? Yeah. Why are you looking at me? Why do you look at me like that?
2: Oh, go find mistake when you
0: go. You go pay salary, be no go pay. Go come, pay, be no go
1: if
0: pay.
1: If you come here, come work. Come here, come work. You chop punishment.
0: If you not come,
1: if you not come, you.
0: If you bad, come work.
1: I go quarrel with you.
0: You say no way. But PM supposed to get problem with you with this your hair.
1: As I told you.
0: Pierre, that's what you choose. I do for you. What do you have to say about this? I told you that roughly 24. Like in 2 days.
1: As I do for you. Pierre, my very good. Your boy, no, yeah.
0: Then choose to not come meet me. You don't know how to ask me directly. Chiafa. PM, don't see recently. Pierre, that's what I'm saying. Is there any problem anywhere? Okay. Anybody don't complain about any problem? Say, choose, why are you asking me? No, child, this one. Bank problem. Baba, not only you. I don't get any problem. Everybody don't hear, can you? I love you, Church Esther. Better than love yourself now. So she said, well, don't forget what you do for Bible.
2: He do better now.
0: It's better way to do.
2: Do
0: now go 9-7. No do any better. No be in the same way go meet king. If you go there, that king will shock you.
2: Yeah, no.
0: Oh, God, no do any better. Now God, not help that Esther. Well, get nothing they want to deceive us. He say, and the king, what you mean that the way pastors, they use the... You get it, they use Esther quote something for
2: the king. I stand in the gap now. Esther do better thing now.
0: The king waiting. Where that power message on that day?
2: Which way?
0: The night the king no sleep.
2: He could not sleep.
0: He could not sleep because sleep no angry at that time. After
2: Esther don't pray and put inside a prayer. Now Esther not pray.
0: Esther pray, but now that people got that pray.
2: Yes, he pray and God hear.
0: I'm sure that they are good. Now don't they shush down. I better face my front too. He prayed, he saw, he conquered. Yes, yeah, but I'm going to say David, don't go to this side. Oh! You know they stress me. Oh. You know they stress me. Church, what can we do about our show? They turn the place to parking space now. Abby, Lagos no get enough for parking space. Very decorated place. So color. Put the color green and purple. Everybody want one park. Make a park for show. Park there, use Lego, can work. No stress me. I just want to know what I did to you. You not do anything to me. The one way you go do for future. Better register it now. The goddess and her medicinal voice. This medicine now, they work for my voice. Church, why do you allow Shooks to be a very bad character person? Shooks, you bad.
1: Hey, me a bad. I'm not bad now.
0: You sure?
1: I'm not bad.
0: And you are looking at it.
1: I don't too bad.
0: Aren't you?
2: Ma'am.
0: This guy don't bad.
1: I'm bad. I'm not bad now.
0: Not really bad, Abby.
2: Not really bad.
0: Well, there's something.
2: You don't do.
1: I don't do good. Let me make a bab my hair.
0: Oh, you don't do good.
1: Let me make a bab my hair. Let's see this side.
0: This is the bab. Okay, bab one side.
2: Give the other side.
0: Give your information for here. Person want go bab, go bab. Say bab, bab left, bab leave right. That sacrifice, why is that? Do. I mean, I could do this. Hey, ladies and gentlemen. In order film, where fear person, where person this baby like this. What is that film? That film, what are they shouting? Shout, no, but this church do am now.
2: Zion.
0: Zion now, my sister, they watch her now. That's one of the last person sleep. No, be Ayamatanga.
2: Ayamatanga, yes.
0: They don't redo am.
2: They
0: enter cinema.
2: Yes,
0: they talk. I see the this thing now. You know, yes, say, as yes. I play am, because you know when that man shot his
2: shout.
0: Yeah, catch me. I say, Holy Ghost fire. Me, I don't pass this level.
1: You know, we gotta go back again.
0: That thing don't go do me again. I'll be small picking like
2: this. Wait, watch out.
0: Jesus. Jesus. What that man shout is Yahweh. I no go sleep that night. That door come open. I no go sleep. For dream, that in torment person. And I said, they don't read my say no. Yes. I said, no, I will watch with my eye open.
3: Yes, course, now.
0: They don't fit try course. That thing with me. I know say nothing. Nothing be that thing.
3: That was there.
0: Hey! Yes, I say, who knows? When I am a tanga, I can't show.
1: Hey! I am a tanga. Yes, just calm down. Make you hear this correct, better informative.

0: is plenty, plenty for you to win. 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Oh yeah, Cinemot don't do better thing for you as it be like this. So no use and play. Cinemot Superstore. E day cheaper. And Yusef go prefer I'm sake of say now quality then they bring come for you. Oh yeah, sharp. Go patronize them. No time to waste time.
1: She been a yard since. I don't go my way. Che, I got a law. I beg you, keep out yourself. Yeah,
0: don't start.
1: Che, not true. I see that thing. He still fear me again. He not go fear me, Holy Ghost. Not go fear. I was not too sure. So I just see the. Nah, okay, I think it was even somebody. Somebody send them to me. So I just open them. Minute I open them. The guy come they talk to. So I say I know this chant.
2: Exactly.
1: The guy, you know, as the guy they chant. I say I know. I don't
2: hear
1: I'm
2: them.
1: Aware yeah, of this way. Movement. I can't wait. Say make I look. Maybe now one new film. So when you don't do that, you can't shout. You shout, hey! I say not them.
0: You just
1: I can't connect. Uh-huh. Nice. I don't send ghost to my brother. I say, oh, wow, from where to where. My brother is so excited because as of the time, in the infield, understand that well. But me, waiting, they trigger me off being a child then.
2: Yes.
1: Now that shout, all that those chants and that shout, and waiting me, they disturb me that time.
2: Spiritual.
1: Yes, highly spiritual. If you not be a spiritual person, you go understand. Yes, understand. And Zion, well done for waiting on a day.
0: Open our eyes,
1: yes.
0: Wherever that year.
1: Yes.
0: Open our eyes.
1: Yes. Yes, truly.
2: They try a lot.
1: That Yamatanga. Oh my bro.
0: You know, say if you watch and I know go fear you as you fear you before.
1: No go fear me now.
2: That sign that it just starts.
1: You go still even understand more. I am sure. Say they go don't put one or two to enhance the story. True. But I still hear the shawuru shout. Yeah. I still hear when I have a tanka come at turn.
2: Yeah.
1: Bam.
2: That was
1: I
2: the said, catching point.
1: Oshé.
2: Yes.
1: Oshé. Power. Mm-hmm. Power. I said, show the power, man. I got nothing. I don't think my mind don't go by, but where the word of a king is, there is power.
2: There is power.
1: There is power.
0: Power.
1: Go Hey, see, this world, where would they live? It's either on a good or on a bad. Choose your own. I don't tell you. Gracie, what's up? Do you know about Agbarala? Gen Z cannot do
2: nothing.
1: They can never do that. You know, you said, I'm so sorry. What's up, Clara? What's up? You don't know about Shiawuru.
2: You've not heard of Shiawuru?
1: Hey.
0: Wow.
1: Please leave
0: me. Not the digital age people, not them. Tap.
1: Gen Z cannot relate. But we were like small there. We could relate to, you know. Not waiting to know terrorized person with. Congo, invested there. They talk of Miss Koi Koi.
2: Yeah.
1: And they say, it's really. This is
3: that real? I think it's advanced.
1: Yes. They've been also, I think they redid that.
0: We do that one.
1: No,
0: you need to go watch the real Miss Koi Koi now.
1: Miss Koi.
0: If you sleep, make a new ticket.
1: Miss Koi Koi. I never saw. Now, only story now they hear. For hostel, then I know if you go in it. Once night, don't call like
0: that. That bush, baby, noise. You're going to fear, say, hey.
2: You're going to do that sound.
0: Oh.
1: Why are you talking about this? What happened?
2: Now you remind us.
1: My childhood, God. Thank God I found Jesus. God gave me peace. Because sincerely, oh God.
2: You didn't fear.
1: You could only go hold myself like this. They go. Where are you going to? Where you want to go? He said, Miss Cocker, for nights like this, they say, you go come, you go do koi. I say, koi to where? Then you now hear that one, they cry.
2: You go hear that one.
1: Yeah. Oh, no girls.
0: I want to talk one story. Get when we small, we'll watch that movie finish. You know, say, if they sleep as speaking, it won't go peace. You go, if you wake up, just go close, they go peace. But mama, what I feel, Charlie.
3: You never
0: feel outside. You go. You go. You go. You go. You go. You go. You go. You go. You go. You go. You go. You go. You go. You go. You go. You go. You go. You go. You go. You go. You go. You go. You go. You go. You go. You go. You go. You go. You go. You go. You go. You go. You go. You go. You go. You go. You go. You go. You go. You go. You go. You go. You go. You go. You go. You go. You go. You go. You go. You go. You go. You go. You go. You go. You go. You go. You go. You go. You go. You go. You go. You go. You go. You go. You go. You go. You go. You go. You go. You go. You go. You go. You go. You go. You go. You go. You go. You go. You go. You go. You go. You go. You go. You go. You go. You go. You go. You go. You go. You go. You go. You go. You go. You go. You go. You go. You go. You go. You go. You go. You go. You go. You go. You go. You go. You go. You go. You go. You go. You go. You go. You go. You go. You go. You go. You go. You go. You go. You go. You go. You go. You go.

0: Peace, girl. I feel wake up there because now the people that will live with the people that take care of. I've been shout the name for 3 a.m. children. Auntie Anna! Get up for where? Go down from your bed for where? I just shout out the shower. I then tie this. He closed that. That darkness nowadays, I don't want to see anything. So tell you, I think there's even a time I called them back. They said they should leave the lights on. The guys would apply and vote for me because the mom said, like, the lights, no, they okay for. I said, leave the light. I'll go cry if no leave that. I will go to my mother's room. I don't want to stay here with you people. Those nonsense the one at the watch. It's so horror not too good like that. But it's supposed for you to learn. But spiritually, you need to be strong.
1: Yes, you need to be strong.
0: If not, that the person not strong spiritually.
1: You go enter you.
0: Cheche, thank you for bringing this up. I always say that you're very spontaneous on your show. Oh, thank you. Hi, Cheche, my palava is that my boyfriend looked me finished. Said I'm not adding to his life. Hey.
1: See finish.
0: That you're not adding to his life.
1: Let me work now.
2: Wait, on a Tuesday day.
1: Me work.
0: But I think the young man said the truth.
1: Me work. But
0: you be the ato in life. How one take away am now?
1: If they talk, I go see check yourself now. See.
0: Okay. This one touch me. I really do not know ato. Hi. I wish I can hear from
1: you.
0: It
1: be like
0: boy.
1: Feedback. When the person tell you, say, you go check yourself.
2: You are not adding. So many say truly, you are not really
1: adding.
0: No. But it be the act of your life. Before they go use you fight for studio now.
2: Because I tell you, Afa, you are not adding to my life. So what are you here for?
1: You will check yourself.
2: So make yourself check yourself truly. Yes. Are you really adding to my life or not? So Charlie, maybe the guy don't look and say, no, this guy need to make me go forward.
0: It's painful.
1: Why
0: are you quiet?
1: If it's true, it's painful.
0: Do the shake head.
3: The guy don't look. I don't say. If you end up with this person,
2: nothing for me.
3: Stop that romance. This person no good.
0: I like when people they very blunt.
1: Blunt. Yes.
0: Like it's me, good. I remember vividly. My first boyfriend was in university. Mm-hmm. My second year, end of second year, that's when I had a boyfriend. Then I remember also giving up like 3 different times when I know say I toxic, and I had different reasons. Mm-hmm. The one of you forgets me. Say, when I tell him, I'm trying to get close to God, you are distracting me. Mm-hmm. He said, but me too, I'm trying. I said, no, I don't think you can try on your own. Let me try on my own. You are distracting me. Mm-hmm. I remember him crying at the time, saying that.
1: The word touching.
0: Yes. So I remember years later when we meet, he was like, yeah, and I even still love you. He said, yeah, we've moved apart. Mm-hmm. You get. Then I remember also saying that I'm trying to find my life. I've not found where I want to go. Now after service, I'm gonna say, I never know where I want to go. And I can be on the move and you'll be distracted and I'll be. So I don't want my person talk, say this person. You see, if you bring up this, you are not adding to my life team because I am actually pouring inside me now. I never get what I want to pour inside me. And then fine. Do you understand? I don't know. I'm going somewhere. Yes. I shall know how they go somewhere. Mm-hmm. And I know Nika reload.
1: So that you can move faster.
0: So I know the times where I don't break up now. So then the other one was he was leaving the country. For school. Mm-hmm. I said, don't let me be your problem.
1: Yes.
0: Because me too.
1: Mm-hmm. You guys pursue your life.
0: Yes. Let me pursue mine. So people get different. Look, check them well. The reason why you they stalk is because you they pity the person. You know, if you talk. You speak out, if you even help the person.
2: Yes.
0: Yes. If you want to grow together, I don't see people wait. Go apart, come back later.
1: Yes.
0: But we need to find ourselves. Mm-hmm. Man, woman, you need to find
1: yourself.
0: Find yourself. If you don't find yourself, you will struggle. A lot of people, they struggle for marriage. Mm-hmm. Because you're not the shadow of your husband.
1: Of course.
0: Some husbands are the shadow of their wives. Mm-hmm. And then it breeds jealousy, envy. Why are you progressing more than me?
1: Yes.
0: Why is he working for you more than me? Mm-hmm. You understand? I'm telling you this thing because I they come in contact with women, men. Conversations keep going. You need to find yourself. Then they're fulfilled.
1: Yes.
0: You can be fulfilled outside, you can be fulfilled inside that marriage. But please, when you're young, Gracie, I'm talking to people like you, find yourself. No, don't run along with him. Let him pursue his own. You say pursue your own.
2: Then I will meet.
0: You are going to start in the same.
1: Strong force.
0: Is it true? The advice. He says he puts you out.

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0: Oh my darling, your palaver just make us eh. Now your palaver will just use the you know.
1: Make us out. Ah. Wait, think.
0: It make us they think. But what I can say is there's not be the time for you to begin the beggar. Mm-hmm. You can't, because this person we don't make up in mind. Mm. You can't take him back. Mm-mm. Mm-mm. You can't convince him. And I don't want to make you begin the now struggle to try to meet up. Mm-hmm. Because Ingo don't weigh him. Mm. Ingo don't before bite him before out, he talk him. Let him be. Tell him it's if it's the will of God, let it be so. Just go your way and tell God to help you. Mm-hmm. Break up sometimes not the day easy. And when my eye open, and when I break person, I basically go to cry. I go tell my brother. My brother said, go and apologize to him. I said, but I don't do anything. I just said that we can't continue. My brother said, it's hurting him. Mm. So now my brother can't follow me, go meet him. Go talk to her. I said, she's my kid's sister. Yes, she can. Even at home, she's very difficult like that. She's a boy. And I said, I understand. Funny enough, my brother is closer to that.
1: Yes, now.
0: Right now,
1: wow, you see,
2: wow,
0: that's me, Nana. What's up, hi, Smith? Mm. But you are his friend. You see? This guy used to be my ex. He was telling me the other day they met in Dubai. I'm like, congratulations to both of you. Now, I hope he knows I have plenty this thing.
1: Yes,
0: I bet when I open door for my Oga, I beg, open door for my Oga, make my Oga come inside. No, don't keep my Oga waiting there. Open door for my Oga, let him come inside. Give him share.
1: Yes.
0: Let him say something to me. He has been running. He has been running. He no one come this radio. He has been running. I greet you, sir.
3: Special greetings, sir.
0: You know me now. I do the most.
2: No.
0: I do the most. How you there, sir?
4: Fine, thank you.
0: See your voice. Mm. You will know, say that you can't fight people for Nigeria.
3: Hey.
0: Where they take care of Nigeria. Where they even lend Nigeria money. Mm-hmm. Nah, them be that.
2: Welcome, sir. Welcome.
4: Thank you.
0: Good to see you, sir.
4: Thank you.
0: You don't get too busy. Too busy everywhere. Mm. Everywhere. I did.
4: Okay.
0: You can't accuse me the other day, but you know, say I suppose I accuse you first. You can't rush accuse me.
4: It is well.
0: I know. Well done, sir. Thank you for everything what you did do for us.
4: Thank you, sir.
0: Thank you. Me personally, to my personal life too. Thank you.
4: Thank you.
0: Most times I don't want to tell you because you just how madam, how family.
4: Fine. Thank you.
0: All right. Good to see you.
4: This one where you put me on the spot.
0: I guess put you on the spot because you now run now you day. Every single minute you run. Every single minute. I know if I begin the core businesses, you go shock. If I begin the court is where for hand. We go plan, I'll go arrange jam. Yeah. And with the whole and plenty.
2: No be lie.
0: We are for him. One day we don't on this mic run away. But thank you so much. Thank you for what you do.
4: I can't thank Wazobia. I know. We are becoming like family already.
0: We are family, yes. Not be becoming, no.
4: Yes. Yes. You know, so.
0: Can't do anything. We cannot do without you. We get so many things to sort out. So like I tell you, we'll go work, we'll go plan them out.
4: I don't come.
0: You don't show up. Yes, give me 10 minutes, make a wrap up. Make a leave these people on this radio and run your way. Let me go talk business with my own guy. I go show downstairs soon. Welcome, sir.
3: All right. Welcome. Thank you, boss.
0: All right, Lagos, when big fish show, I go greet big fish.
3: Yes, sir. For a reason.
0: No, be una de yes for radio. No, know who keep us here. Yeah, because of somebody.
2: Yeah.
0: Yes. Cheche, my palaver be say we have been roasting since and I never sleep. See, these people where they are abroad there. Because when I go sit down for several seats.
1: They keep complaining. Wow.
0: Son, no be this son. Where they come from now? No be son. Una de annoy me, yo. Shoes, where you go play this song? When the cock crow three times.
3: Now, you see the signal they give
0: you. When they know the people that they give you signal, they talk to me like another year one. I like the way Cheche calls you. Who's you will not answer? This one says, Cheche, you're very passionate. They see you. You love when you pass everybody. I love not true. You see this guy?
3: You see you.
0: No. I love everybody, boy. I experienced some strange things watching that film. It's just say, no, babe. Come on, music. And they hurry up now. They're going to my Oga downstairs.
5: In China, we say,
0: Grace cannot relate.
5: Mi mama. In Brazil, we say, Chilube. In South Africa, we say,
0: Chilube. Wait, go back again.
3: Chilube. Chidubemo. Not from Brazil.
0: Chidubemo. I didn't know that Chidubemo. It's all I give you.

0: Siminyang.
1: It is 2678.
2: You know the call show. Are you not entertained? See, I don't know. What is this rest of palaver here now? I don't know what we're gonna do with it. Church, the ultimate power. I beg you. I beg you.
3: Church, that is ultimate power. You get why?
2: Church, I don't know what to do without you. Why am I so angry? Why you want to leave? Because you are Sabona. Sabongida. Since when we come work here? Church, PM choose you well. Pia wa go wa da go arrest pia go yara mu for news. Na da go come work. Wa go come work na pia na go see first. Which guy wa want work that day? Make a drop. Make pia avoid me. You go WhatsApp. No that they send me email. So there. You have so. I'm tired. Come on, Mozico. I go block my PM. I promise you.
4: In China, we say
2: I go block her.

0: Sister Jay.
1: You're not going to joke about.
0: Lagos, it's been such a pleasure on top of the show today. You know, Gracie just did like our vixen. Yeah. Now she did dance the dance for us. As we talk, you are right. She did like this. Abakuru. Grace, are you not entertained?
2: Yeah, yeah.
0: How do you feel?
2: I feel very well.
0: Oh my goodness. Do you know I am a tanga? Oh, what's that?
3: Is it on YouTube?
0: Is it on Netflix?
3: Is it on YouTube?
0: Is it like, no, I can't relate. And I got great people signing out on top of this show this afternoon.
3: Yes, so Dogo Choose always there. We need to go anywhere.
4: And Mommy Gio is saying, how are you?
0: In a good church now.
4: Yes.
0: So, yeah, now what's the Lord saying?
4: Light now.
0: In money.
4: Yeah.
0: Yes. Present. I love you all. Let's do a peanut beans.
3: Eat a wine.
0: Let's do a peanut beans.
3: Come up for road.
0: You fit.
5: Oh. I'm humbled.
0: Back to back.
3: Now what for you?
0: So we go collect our
4: from our mouth to the hear of God. Don't stamp.
0: Yeah, you be too much. This show should be happening on Third Mainland. Because now maybe my man water. You see how it be. That's my God. Disturb people. Now say people they live for them. You know? Man put me for trouble. Who be this? You was said that we say shook mat. You know what shook mat is. Lagos, it's been a pleasure. Thank you so much on top of the show. I love on her too much. Make her come work here tomorrow if you not go collect. When are they go down my one day this thing? Ma go miss PM because this is done day too much. Now say I go tell you I go work all the week. Now lie you. I don't go agree. Bye, Lagos. If I don't concern you, I don't

0: The nation's most brilliant young minds gear up for the National Secondary School Debate Tournament. It's the season finale of the I Beg to Differ Secondary Schools Debate Tournament Season 9. 10th of August at 3 p.m. Lagos, Abuja and Port Harcourt will come alive. Champions from Abuja, Port Harcourt and Lagos will go shoulder to shoulder for the crown of the Champion of Champions. 16 secondary schools, 3 daily debates, 4 weeks of intense matchups. Who will be the Champion of Champions of the I Beg to Differ Season 9? The final lap of the journey begins August 10 at 3 p.m. For sponsorship inquiries, email info@nigeriainfo.fm or ibegtodiffer@nigeriainfo.fm. I Beg to Differ, the Tournament of Champions.
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0: they don already they follow the different intel where they don they get concerning this matter, all the information where they fit get from the bank MD, so that they go fit trace who fit do this kind of thing. So for now, they never arrest anybody concerning the matter, but they still they do touchlighting to know to get to the root of the matter, to know who sent that thing and why. Now talking about who they arrest and who they not arrest. Tunji Braithwaite Foundation, they don't they call on Nigeria and say, I beg you, Nigeria people, may una call join us. So they say they won't do March of Silence on June 26. If you don't understand, we see this March of Silence. According to them, they say plenty people there for prison for Nigeria. Not be because they don't find them guilty. They still they wait for court to sit down, hear their case, for judge to sit down, court hear their case before they go decide whether they're guilty or not. But in the meantime, they just keep them for prison. And they say that will be so it's supposed to be. In fact, the executive director will be Laolu Braithwaite. He blamed the justice system for Nigeria is too slow. In fact, they need to make necessary changes sharply for things to be different.
1: Our data shows 70% of people in Nigerian prisons are still awaiting trial, presumed innocent under Section 36 of our Constitution, yet punished daily. Imagine being arrested for not using the overhead bridge to cross the expressway and being unable to pay a fine of just 20,000 naira and finally ending up spending 5 years in prison.
0: In fact, now the foundational legal director for the foundation will be Chris Wogu. He say yes, so police officers some of them they try for the work where they do not worry. He say he hate them, he give them toilet, they cut cap for them. But he say they need to do better concerning touchlighting where they do. Make innocent people for not they suffer. Because if they do their touchlighting where they don't even need to arrest innocent person in the first place. In fact, they can't even to say the foundation they go work with police and other stakeholders through training and engagement to make sure they reduce the plenty people where they pack full for Nigeria prison. Now for one international matter where gets Lagos connections, the United States they don't place sanction on top one Nigerian man and three companies sake of say they get linked with a say that they use money they sponsor ISIS. Now US authorities they call say this man named Mukhtar Adamu Muhammad. In fact, they say him get this bureau they change business for both Lagos and Kano, and say that those business now they use money they support terrorists from those business. In fact, Washington said they go continue to work with Nigeria. That's America said they go continue to work with Nigeria to block every channel where terrorists they use gather money to support this their terrorist movements. And finally, maybe because they tell you, so it's something where they touch everybody for pocket. Yes, people they complain about the price of gas for Lagos. Both people will get cooking business or restaurant, or even people, normal family people, that they complain the tea dot too much, the price dot too high. They don't know what to do. They don't know where to turn to.
2: Normally, we used to buy 12.5 kg, 6 kg, but now we can't.
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5: So the quantity of what you are giving me is not the same compared to what it used to be.
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0: Yes, so they even say the gas not the last like before, Seth. All right, now so the story be for this O'Clock on Top Lagos story for 95.1 was Obia FM. 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My name, Natamara Tonye Agwa. 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
2: 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Adeboye and other anointed men of God. 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

0: Where is my bag? 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Clothes, so I pack. 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
9: 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Why they shout my name?
10: What did
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10: Do for there?
9: I did stand my business.
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9: 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I carry some for dustbin, I carry some for cutter, I carry some for crank. 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Even your office, I carry some too.
10: Hey, Toro, you know this is the way they do the illegal? Police be arrest you.
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10: Navda catch you. 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
9: Navda and police catch me for my business. 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
10: Hey.
9: That is why I call it Itoro living water. Drink and drink no more.
10: Itoro, eh? Drink and drink what?
9: Drink and drink no more. Where you dey go now? You where I want make you do investment. Make you come be never now. You no want do am. For little water drink, me
10: Itoro,
9: this
10: I don't
9: time.
10: Want.
9: This time I put
10: I don't police. Want it.
9: This time I put
10: it. I don't go. I don't want it.
11: God, if it don't kill me, I be say I no go quick die. Join us on top Calabar Girl every Monday to Friday from 5 p.m. until 6 o'clock. Me, Chiboy, Adadu.

0: wahala everywhere. 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He told her
1: now
0: say
1: she's
0: there.
1: You know where they see him. Continue.
0: You say you dey ready to do waiting.
1: I say I want to settle down. I'm just tired of all these things that is going on in the country.
0: You dey tired of waiting to go for country because of that one you won't settle down.
1: Yes.
0: What's it concern your settling down?
1: One person where could they take care of me? I don't tire to they take care of myself.
0: Oh, that part.
1: Yes, that part. Gong. That the main thing. Because I don't tire. Only me go wake up by myself. Only me go bath myself. Only myself go cook. Only myself go chow. Only myself go ring water. Only myself go wear myself clothes. Only myself go hustle. Only myself go walk out for road. I am tired.
0: All these things where you talk now, something will be so only yourself supposed to do.
1: Now why are they find who go they do them for me now? I no fit.
0: So they find person go they bath you.
1: Everything.
0: Person go they feed you.
1: Yes.
0: Person go they work out for road.
1: Person where go they call me, ask you, are you there okay? Since morning, my phone never ring. Nobody don't call me.
0: I know say two men they your case.

0: Who be the two men?
1: Tony Sanusi and Mr. Fosa. These two men, they your case for the longest, and you never consider or look any of their side.
0: Mr. Fosa.
1: That way they are abroad. Where they work for.
0: Where they work for. Where then they kill chicken.
1: Where they kill chicken, yes.
0: That one save Kokoro because chicken go there also well. If I hungry, I go see chicken chop. I even miss it. I think maybe make I start chicken business so that if I hungry, I go get you.
1: Actually, Mr. Fosa, they offer they kill chicken.
0: Yeah, Tony, but you know, Nigeria. I did very far away.
1: Okay, you want persuade Nigeria?
0: And he don't tell me, he go give me transport for 15 years. I don't want that one.
1: Okay, fine. How we go do this thing? Are you dead serious? Say you want to settle down?
0: I did very serious. I don't tell you. I'm fine, brother. I don't touch up my money.
1: Okay, fine.
0: Now, the money where fine, brother. I don't touch. I don't reach make I buy a surah.
1: What will be your requirement now?
0: What? I no get.
1: This one be no get. You believe?
0: Which one be requirement? I no get requirement.
1: Like the man where you want to settle down. Why you want me the man
0: okay,
1: be?
0: Okay, my spec.
1: Yeah, what be your spec?
0: Oh, that what you will talk now. Which way they ask me what my requirement? I don't get any requirement. Okay, my spec is somebody that's very tall.
1: One?
0: Like, go the tall, head go the tall, up.
1: Up, like 6 feet tall.
0: If can be 8 or 9.
1: I can be 8 or 9. And I'm 3, won't marry. This can be 8 or 9.
0: But person, way tall past you? How many you be?
1: 6 feet plus.
0: Make it be 6 feet plus.
1: Okay, fine. Let's we just put and say define from 6 feet to the goal. Uh-huh. Continue.
0: That's 6 feet. They sound like grief. I know one time. We shouldn't be 6 feet. They go. They sound like grief. No one marry
1: okay.
0: Grief.
1: You define tall and put her like that. Continue.
0: Yes, person way tall. Where they touch up.
1: Okay, one.
0: Where be say if I won't carry something for counter, it can fit to carry. So that if they try me, I go they look up like this. They warn them.
1: Okay, mm-hmm. One.
0: Mm-hmm. Then you go get very slender body.
1: You go get slender body. That you go slim now.
0: Mm-hmm.
1: Two.
0: Then you go get baby. You go get hair for head though. I know one go remember.
1: You know one bald man. So you want make him get hair for him head.
0: I know why you are go follow bald man.
1: No be bald man, bald. Okay, yeah, you know one person who get hair for head. I know the part
0: I know one go remember head.
1: Okay.
0: Make him get hair for head.
1: Okay.
0: And then make him have occupation.
1: Like make him get what they do.
0: Yes, occupation.
1: So which kind of occupation you know go want? Make the man they do.
0: That bad man where you talk.
1: Oh,

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1: Uga three quarter nang and crop top.
0: Which one be three quarter? Three quarter na 3/4. This one be like 2/3.
1: Uga stand up, make I wear you the cloth na 3/4.
0: Oh, see. Call. Carry this thing, call they go. 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
1: Uga, you know good, this one fashion. 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
0: Sorry, yo.
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1: All right, and as it be like this, I believe that so you don't carry your pen, you don't carry your paper, you don't carry your phone, you don't carry your laptop. This number, they very important, pal. And congratulobia, she say na free. Me, I know her, say she they like to put gate fee, but God don't touch her mind. She don't open NGO. She don't see what we they see. Help humanity. Eh? And don't take it for granted, though. You go tell them the value of this way they give them for free. Let them know how much they collect.
0: Okay, so the value I'm waiting on, they give now 50,000 naira. But now, I started saying I'm free. I get NGO now. And you go send Friday or Saturday. Then put Wazobia. So that I go, no, it's not expensive time. That's why they take cash away. Put Friday, Saturday, put Wazobia. 080.
1: Yes.
0: 3-4.
1: Yes.
0: 5-4.
1: Yes.
0: 4-6.
1: Yes.
0: 1-6.
1: Again.
0: 080.
1: Yes.
0: 3-4.
1: Yes.
0: 5-4.
1: Yes.
0: 4-6.
1: Yes.
0: 1-6.
1: Confirm.
0: Now, expenses make I tell now the value. I say now 50,000.
1: Yes, sir.
0: You get one other 20, why they do it? So that one at 250,000 for. Everybody don't know me.
1: I know you. That, make
0: that one at January and July they do. I'm 250,000. That one they call a wealth building mastermind. But what thing I can't do again? I can't write books. Two books, where we say. For wealth, in case people will not fear for them. Those books, I just sell one of them 20,000 naira. But this time around, like expenses don't say, God, don't touch my heart. Even if don't touch my heart. The book, I bring some for Lagos. And wait till I want to surprise Lagos people. Each of the book, I go just buy them 5,000 naira. Whether you buy book, you don't buy book, if you come in, you know, but I just tell you, say, additional thing where I won't bring for them. Because now AI, I go teach you tomorrow. But for that book, you get many, many ways to make money for the book. And now only 5,000 naira you go pay instead of 20,000. As you say, I be good girl.
1: Nah, good, good, very good. I'm happy now. You don't change. Before your eye, they took for money. I go say, man, reduce this. So no. In the rent hall, now.
0: Yes, now. Anyway, as God don't bless you, you will be the blessing.
1: Naso. All right, make you call the address of the place for those who like address.
0: Oluwa Logbon House, testing grand bus stop for Bafemi Awolowowe for Alausa. But if you send us message, we will still send you
1: the
0: this one.
1: Address.
0: So that's why we call the number pass. And remember, say send Friday or Saturday.
1: Yes.
0: Put Wazobia or make I know some expensive people be this.
1: All right, and you send at 11 o'clock for money?
0: Yes, on Friday or on Saturday, 11 o'clock.
1: Okay.
0: Then the number again is 080.
1: Yes.
0: 3-4.
1: Yes.
0: 5-4.
1: Yes.
0: 4-6.
1: Yes.
0: 1-6.
1: Confirm.
0: Now, social media, bro. Dr. Love Oladele, DR, all of them. Dr. Love Oladele, all my social media, only my YouTube, Dr. Love Oladele TV.
1: Okay.
0: And I get YouTube for children too.
1: Okay.
0: Where I teach children financial literacy because mama and papa me, they always say, me not teaching our children. I picking go to university and I go say, enough he make money himself. Now, we look for money about. Teach your picking. That's why I get Today's Leaders TV. That one are today because our children are actually today's leaders, not the tomorrow leaders.
1: They were in deceivers before.
0: Today's Leaders TV for so now for children own be that.
1: Okay.
0: Yes. So may I remember again, say now AI won't teach now. And as I say, we go zone down to how AI because now money me I did after. Now, especially you know I like money. And everybody where they around me must make money. I don't bless life. Get one day where somebody they say, hey madam love, now because of you I build my house. So because of the things where you learn for me. And you where they hear me, so where you want to make your life change, your life transform. I know they live for Lagos, so now Abuja me day. But I carry myself come now, make people of Lagos know, say, Honorable Minister of Wealth, I don't need government appointment. Me, I don't, my community, I don't bless them with wealth, with wealth. So 080.
1: Yes.
0: 34.
1: Yes.
0: 54.
1: Yes.
0: 46.
1: Yes.
0: 16.
1: All right.
0: Send Friday or Saturday, then put Wazobia. This number not there for SMS, so not send me SMS, I beg. Only WhatsApp. Because you need to even be on WhatsApp for me to even teach you AI.
1: Not true. Not true. All right, you don't hear I'm from Madam Love or Ladili. Me, I believe in testimony. She no get money before.
0: Hey,
1: to become a woman, you must work out. She work out.
0: Now.
1: And today, she don't make out. So, I'm happy to see her. You go see her, so I don't be happy. You understand? A person where you know when it starts small, small, you go, they beg, say, no, even if you

0: and so the story be, and so it be. So you, when you go get testimony in future, try attend the seminar, make you see how it be safe. Me, I know they like people where they do procrastination. You sit down, come the wait person way go main, come tell you. If you go, no tell you. May them go by yourself.
1: They go pay that time.
0: I didn't tell you.
1: 2,000 naira, then they go pay. Confirm. This one are free.
0: Not free.
1: Carry yourself, they come.
0: All right, call the number once again before
1: 080
0: Yes.
1: 34.
0: Yes.
1: 54.
0: Yes.
1: 46.
0: Yes.
1: 16.
0: Okay.
1: Then Friday or Saturday was Obia. May we know the day where you go come, so I will plan for you.
0: Okay. Okay. Thank you very, very, very plenty. And as it be like this, somebody asked me, Mother Love say this one not be online, come physically. Get the other ones where they do online, but not be this one. This one, come physically.
1: I want to show now all the practical from my phone.
0: And me, I dey like physical training, pass all this online training.
1: Anyway, me, I dey like both. You know, I be queen of online
0: business. Nah, so. but now my own thing, I dey tell you so. Yes. I dey like, make depend it. Because what it make me, I be commerce. Now, our commerce teacher, when I did secondary school, he dey draw cartoon for board. Now that cartoon, now they always remember. See, they tell the drum. Now, can't they sabi in subject? If they make it easy, go they experiment, go they do drawing, where go they make you laugh. You know those yeye cartoon, where get zero head, long leg, and hair, like they take, you know? Now, sir, I take sabi. All right, Madam Love, thank you for coming.
1: Thank you.
0: Remain blessed.
1: Thank you.
0: Okay, and don't forget, say now tomorrow and Friday, now be the seminar.
1: Friday and Saturday.
0: Oh, sorry. Friday and sat now and now over joy.
1: So yes, don't tell why I see.
0: They tell you. All right, thank you.

0: And if I go take drugs, ordinary belly, another thing. My food don't finish. I don't feel good to my good take. I have to leave those drugs. Now, this evening, now I got to go buy beans, somebody way to my go collect beans. Why they cook now? So that I go take my drugs this evening. Man, no stop waiting to go find me.
1: Hey, you don't cut.
2: You don't cut?
1: Yeah, you don't cut too.
2: All right. All right. And we could take one more person.
1: Okay. Hello, evening good to you.
3: Hello, good evening. How are you, my Steve?
1: Welcome.
3: Thank you, baby.
1: Mm-hmm. Will they hear you?
3: When did this man this up? I'm just saying get his sex. Because even if he believes that some factory are even paying 40,000 naira and people are dying of hunger, and he's saying there is no hunger in this country. It's not his fault, too, because governments are feeding him and his entire family. Why can't he walk on the road freely without escort or anybody so that he can see how the country is going? I'm sure maybe it's not, maybe he just wake up from sleep and start saying nonsense because I'm not sure he's in normal state.
1: No insult.
3: Please, that's all I have to add. Thank
2: you. Odedia, we throw a salute for this evening.
4: Good evening, Oga Expensive.
2: Good evening this evening.
4: Thank you, baby. Good evening.
1: Good evening to you.
4: Now, madam, from Zule.
1: Okay, welcome.
4: Oga Expensive. Very soon, this man will go to see our president, say they don't kidnap those school children. Well, hunger, they finish people for the land. Somebody way down chop belly. What did you expect now? He want to please his master. But make president know, say hunger dead for the land. Other expensive, 1 hour ago, my daughter just went to go and buy gas. I went for physiotherapy. My younger daughter in the house said, after they cook, the gas finished. So 1 hour ago, my senior daughter went to go and buy at Mobile filling station here, 12.5 kg, 20,000. Honestly.
2: On our side, cheap, where are they live?
4: Okay, I go there. 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Honestly.
1: Yeah.
4: Something, how much are they buy before? That's 12.5 kg. Before how much now of as of today 20,000. Then somebody is telling a whole president that people are not hungry, people are hungry. It is where we talk in Nigeria. I don't know who save us. God save them tire for us.
2: Our problem too much.
4: Honestly.
2: To tell you.
4: I'm sure that I get my TV show. 2014.
2: I hear say they fool. I hear one of my Ola. Talk your experience quick. You get 10 seconds. Talk your experience for PVC. Thank you. Thank you.
1: Thank
2: talk your experience quick, quick. No time.
5: 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They say the...
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5: Etios now, this one. You know if you go register now. Now, Ekpe, now if you go now.
2: You go Ekpe, now there they say space
5: now
2: day.
5: Now space day. And I got to book appointment.
2: Registration of PVC, they fool.
5: I don't know.
2: Word they fool. Registration of word they fool.
5: So it's just like this now. No, I don't see appointment book for a year for my area.
2: And then they give appointment to
5: yes,
2: go.
5: Even if you lucky, you know day. Now you got to go here,
2: Una de yeram.
5: But their website now, I don't see a book. I'll be more registered. I don't already feel my this. You have to just book appointment and you remain. I know.
1: To register.
2: Yes, and say you no go fit to register. Then you go come to find another place to go.
1: Hey.
2: And if he say you know your PVC no carry that jurisdiction, if it no register you. All right, as it be like this, make we stop and tomorrow or another day we'll talk about the PVC. But for now, welcome to Action
1: Time! All right, welcome to Action Time. Before we come back and then give you some informate on top the level of Action Time. And we go hear their national anthem. And when we come back every night, we go search you on top the matter we consign Action Time. So you no need to go anywhere at all. Yes.

0: Oh yeah, as usual now. Knackos action beaters for me and my comrades there.
1: Correct action, Bobo West and B. Now your action beaters be this.
0: Thank you, Dodo. You be correct person.
1: Action, Bobo, come. They talk say you get action very well. You sabi your work. No matter where you find yourself, action very kicksy for your body.
0: Dodo. You self sabi things. See, as people sabi say, I be action, Bobo. Now so me self sabi say, correct action, Bobo West like me suppose they drink correct drink like action beaters. And that now why I be landing here to drink my action beaters.
1: Mm-hmm.
0: People self don't sabi say action beaters now bunge drink when them take roots, herbs and alcohol mix wella to land you non-stop enjoyment anytime, anywhere.
2: Hey! Action beaters!
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0: All right, Informate Minister. Tell us every on top the matter we concern. Action time.
1: Yes, now action time be this. And Yusef, you know, say during this time, we always give you that correct, better information about action bitter. We go ginger you. We go give you that better morale for you to take bitters. We go give you better step to take positive action. As the matter take be, now make them call them action bitter. Sake of say, when you take them, your action go they limitless. Now you both be that, but you could just take your actions, they go like that, bust up no good day. And you say, if you know action where they go straight like that, benefit the day for front, you know the matter. So action bitter, another drink where if you take them, you're gonna get a positive action to the do things. In no matter what you want to do, just get your action bitter. Flex and well, your body go ginger with the vibe of alcohol with the inside. Every good go siriri where. And you know, say they enter inside bush, then do it with the correct African root herbs, plus including waiting alcohol. Now then, sunch together for you, man and woman. We like bitter, we they give morale. Bitter with the ginger, you bitter, we go make you do things in a positive way. So make you enter any chop where you see now, where they say one or two things, tell them, say, may then give you action bitter. Big one, put them for your middle, may you deflex and with your own baby or your own guys, when I flex them as the matter it take be. Now, Intercontinental Distillers Limited, the maker of action bitter. Now, Semoku son to this informate, and then Semoku drag your ear if you never reach 18 years. I beg no near the motto of action bitter at all. And you will not reach 18 years to make the drink and with waiting. You at all. Oh yeah, sharp, go to get your own. Make your Wednesday the segment as the matter it take be.

0: and enjoy yourself, not be just once in a while, but every time where you dey relax. And today now Wednesday, that month means say midweek it don't show. Yes, you don't waka for Monday, Tuesday, and today like this we don't enter Thursday on top the level we consign. We don't enter Wednesday, I mean to say midweek. Yes, now it be now time to even just sit down, think, go front, think, come back. How you don't do am so far for the beginning of the week? How you don't waka? How every way be say you don't do? How they go? Hope say the stress you know too much. And even serve on top the matter. You know, say very soon. So we go enter Thursday, maybe tomorrow. And when we enter Thursday, weekend mood, it don't they activate small be that. Yes, on top action time for today. The question I will ask, which thing rain don't spoil? Rain don't ever spoil for you. Wasted the pain you take today. You know, say as this rainy season don't show like this, plenty things, some kind things go just they soap. Some people, I hear somebody don't say he fall, they waka, they go, not say stone, they saw where now, so he hits leg. As he hit leg, he don't get very big injury. Now, one be that. Another person, if they waka, they go, before you know, water enter in moto not green move again. And even says some people say this kind of season like this, as rain don't start, they fall line, and so water they enter, some people associate that they go, they carry their things, they put up. This race is not start like they will move things, change location where things go day inside. So waiting be that thing where rain don't spoil for you and wasting they prepare you for mine right about now. Now the one way I want here be that. And then if you call on top 0202-770951. Action time.
1: Action beaters. The one we cross.
0: Okay. Are they here?
1: See, the experience why I get for rainy season, wait till they tell me today, they say, as rain they fall, I judge the waka they go. Before I know it, make I bend down, come on stick, way home before leg. My phone come off from my pocket and that
0: water. Oh my God.
1: I know if you repair again, nothing. So just flow, come out.
0: Pele, sorry, that one pain. That one they pain enter blood where. Sorry.
1: I didn't tell you my sister.
0: Chai. Yeah. Action time.
2: Action beaters. You trust.
0: Wait to be your name.
2: My name is Angel Morgan.
0: Angel Morgan. Okay, give me the gist.
2: My owner, I say, if they were close from work, my uncle will come, they catch me. As I reach my house now, so I just don't want woman with a set provision. I'm at house, she give me action beta, one plastic.
0: Okay.
2: As I pour for body, now, so I get action back, they go run.

0: voice is so sweet.
1: Oh my God, your song is your own.
0: Yeah, I have a confession. My name is Queen Grace.
1: Oh, yeah. Now your confession be that.
0: No, I want to confess now that when I was living in with my sister husband, the palace used to eat the only gala, not they eat bread.
1: Okay.
0: So if you don't buy the gala call like this, go drop out for a room. If you don't go bath like this, me, I'll just dodge enter the room.
1: Thief the gala.
0: Carry gala.
1: How you know they take no?
0: You know they know now. Maybe we go ask.
1: Okay, in they buy carton or waiting.
0: In they buy a life up for another. Why not? You will go ask. You know if he has anybody.
1: Chai. Okay. So what's gonna happen? Be say, no worry. They don't forgive you. No worry. The man self na sneaky. Thank you. All right. Thank you very much.
0: Okay. Bye bye.
1: All right. Hello. Oh, mommy, what color?
2: Why your cha?
1: Where did your name and where did it come from?
2: Daddy didn't know. Mommy goes there for me, Krodi.
1: Mommy goes. How is girls?
2: They are fine, my brother. How you doing?
1: I just did push. Give me your confession before we enter break, Abeg.
2: My confession is David the Wapara used the same voice when you use scatter my Uche one your channel. They scatter people from Ogun State everywhere.
1: God, what David, am I going to
2: how
1: do?
2: How many bottles of confirm you go drink? And how many you go shout?
1: I don't commit any crime, so I go enjoy my confirm bitters. You understand?
2: And shout confirm 50 times.
1: 50 times? Now you don't confess me now.
2: Baby,
1: go! Fabio!
2: Well done, man.
1: Thank
2: love,
1: you. Thank you. Too much. Right, ladies and gentlemen, be like say we won't enter that break right about now. But of course, when we come back, more confessions as we close out things on top. Cocktails and confessions, will they come?

0: taste the way you enjoy.
1: 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Carry me go.
0: 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Drink with.
2: All my real guys, yeah, you know I speak for them. There's the girls deep next to them. And it's on when it's on, and the wrong came along. Made the song DJ Black.
3: Hello, what's your name? Where you go from?
4: Hello, David Okpara.
3: What's up, my brother?
4: Good evening, sir.
3: How you debut now? How the premise debut?
4: Everywhere good, sir.
3: Everywhere, standard well. Oyana, talk to me.
4: My name is Donato Chidebere.
3: Donato Chidebere, okay. What's your confession?
4: My confession, you say. Like that boy sister day, yo. My confession, you say, my landlord, key, well, always they call my wife. So, my mama still thinks, say, now my wife, saying, I see for mouth. You know, they even at the gate, don't they go deeper?
3: She does school. Yeah, she does
4: school.
3: University, Abi.
4: No, I spoke, just one entire state. Just entire state, one now.
3: How old are you did?
4: Yeah, I'm just 25.
3: You date 25, you date girl with the SS.
4: I don't go marry my age mate now.
3: You not go marry your age mate, but have fun now. Try the follow adult.
4: No. This guy is just like 16, so I go with me just finish this now. You don't finish this thing now. If my wife is that I just tell my wife for March, see.
3: Well, you actually like toast the girl and she grief for you.
4: Yes, bro. I'm not Nigeria. That's so good. But I like the girl. The girl character. They behave like our people too. Like, they know the woman. You marry them before. You know, they come out for us. They do for us.
3: Okay.
4: Well, that girl, they give me joy.
3: Okay.

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1: Wow, you're looking like a star. Natural wow. Thing I just hear just now. you go church, last caller. No understand. Again, that caller here. Be like, go be my last caller before I come out. Hello. Daddy, what be your name? Where they come from?
2: My name is Chifobi Kasi Budoke. They call you from Germany.
1: Hey, where? Wie heißen Sie?
2: It's been good.
1: Yeah, it's been good.
2: No.
1: How are you now? Yes, good.
2: Means what is your name?
1: No.
2: Yes.
1: I don't forget my German class.
2: Vihazinzi is what is your name?
1: Okay, so which one can be?
2: Vihazinzi. Viget is there.
1: Oh, Viget. Oh, yes, that's not the one. I don't mix them up. Viget. It is good. Okay.
2: So Vihazinzi is official of asking somebody.
1: All right. Oh yeah, now confess quickly before we go.
2: It's a bit as if you know.
1: All right.
2: See, what do people call me? I'm not listening since I don't want to call. What do people call you? You see that guy? Will call.
1: Guy,
2: some things you take on the joke. The guy. That time I wake up, wait on 25 years. Wait, the entire.
1: That has to be where I hear that thing.
2: You know, so if that country where they work, that guy is supposed to arrest him. Because what they do? He get me the top camp. Try that answer for this country when I did, I enter prison. Because that guy never reach up to age. They talk and they laugh. Sometimes so they take the joke.
1: Thank you very much.
2: That guy can hear my voice. Man, zip from that way they do. Because they're very wrong.
1: Thank you very much. Thank you very much. Yes, you guys go. All right. What is enough for the wise, honestly, bro? I'm on fine babes your age day too. You know, fresh as I hear waiting and hear this evening. Anyways, ladies and gentlemen, cocktails and confessions from the stables of Confirmed Bitters, from the stables of IDL, International Distillers Limited. Confirm now that Ogbonge drink where you go with any occasion and mood where you day inside. So make sure, say, you cross streets, go buy one for yourself, and then you confirm them by yourself. Because as the confirm they enter,

Meanwhile, as I tell you, before Vice President and presidential candidate of the African Democratic Congress will be ADC Alhaji Atiku Abubakar. He don't condemn the refusal of the Federal High Court to review bail condition imposed on before Kaduna State Governor Malam Nasir El-Rufai, describing the conditions as practically impossible to satisfy, and warning said the development represents a dangerous pattern of weaponizing legal processes against political opponents. Atiku's senior special assistant on top public communication, Frank Shaibu, again to the state, said the situation raises troubling questions about constitutional liberties and administration of justice for inside Nigeria. The before Vice President begin to argue, say, while court processes discriminatory authority to impose bail condition, such discretion make I take that side again. The before Vice President begin to argue, say, while court possesses discretionary authority to impose bail condition, say such discretion, say they must exercise them judicially and judiciously. Begin to insist, say the condition, it they manifestly excessive, that is it too much, unreasonable, or impossible to fulfill

the very purpose of bail. And he said that one don't amount to detention through procedural means. That is waiting in the trial to talk. Said the condition where they give Erufai before they go fit to commute and grant and bail from the cell or prison where in there. He too much. He no fit there possible. The condition where they give him. Give you example, just like make they want to release you from prison now, then tell you say go bring goat egg. A possible say goat they lay egg. Say the condition where they give Erufai is impossible. You know if you meet them.

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0: guy. 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We go continue this talk later.
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Righto 95.1 was Obiora FM. Now still there under civilities and not a small thing at all, Article in the talk, I said the law is settled. But an accused person remain innocent until proven guilty. He said bail exists to preserve that constitutional protection. It was never designed to become a sophisticated instrument for punishment before conviction. Sati Kutekto. We begin to the question the rationale behind conditions that require a defendant to produce a serving grade level 17 federal civil servant who must also own verifiable property in Maitama or Asokoro, in addition to a maze of other requirements. Article begin to the one. So the implication of such precedented extend beyond Erufai's case. This is not merely about one individual. It is about the principles that underpin a democratic society governed by the rule of law. Today it is Erufai. Tomorrow it could be any citizen whose liberty depends not on the law but on whatever he can satisfy conditions. Can satisfy conditions that a few Nigerians can never meet. Also in Tech Talk. Meanwhile, presidential talk person Bayo Onanuga, he say he does not share the view that the level of hunger often described by critics reflects the reality across Nigeria. He begin to insist, say many Nigerians then they benefit from the policies introduced by Mr. President Ashiwaju Bola Ahmed Tinubu's administration. Speaking during a TVC interview on Tuesday, Onanuga began to argue several government initiatives where they put them in place to deliver tangible benefits citizens. He began to cite infrastructure projects, student loan and credit facilities for workers as example. According to him, recent road projects he don't improve very well though. At the same time improve travel experience for many Nigerians. Calling a recent journey from Ibadan to Lagos. Onanuga come again to the yarn. So he been there impressed by a newly constructed concrete road around the Ijawu Ode axis.

0: 101.
1: According by Ononuga, and I quote, when he won't begin to the yarning story, he said, one day I was traveling from Ibadan to Lagos, and Google Map told me that there is a go slow in the approach to Lagos, and I decided to take Ijabuode via Sagamu. He said it in way struck him. Well, where you they call Moose, he say he just found himself on a paved road, concrete road. He say he shout, wow. When was this built? He begin to the yarn, say the road don't change a public perception in the area. Found that our people, I mean our Ijebu people, have stopped complaining. I said, oh, no wonder they now have a brand new road. That's not just an asphalt, but a concrete road. Onanuga also pointed to the impact of Coastal Highway Project. He said that one don't reduce travel time with people waiting there where you call residents. According to Onanuga, I come begin to the end and say, see where they live, then they live for Ajao. Anytime go to Lagos and he asks Google Map to tell him how soon he go take get to in destination. He say Google Map go tell him 1 hour 7 minutes. He said before like 2 hours 30 minutes, and the reason for that is that we now have a coastal road, and that has shortened my travel time. Now, so in take begin to go. He can't ask, is that not beneficial? What are people talking about?

write to us, I did tell you before Kano State Governor and Vice Presidential Candidate of the Nigeria Democratic Congress, NDC, Dr. Rabiu Musa Kunkwasu, now begin to threaten legal action against Primate Elijah Ayodele over alleged defamatory comments, linking him to a plot to betray the party's presidential candidate, will be Peter Obi. Kwankwaso, through in lawyer, Magaji Maru, Ibrahim, S.A.N. and Co., issued a 24-hour ultimatum to the founder of Iri Evangelical Spiritual Church, demanding an immediate retraction and public apology over the remark allegedly made during a church service and broadcast on social media platform. The legal team accused the man of God of publishing false, malicious, and defamatory statements. We portray Kwankwaso as politically insincere and untrustworthy. Again, to the ones a failure to retract the comment, it will result in a 10 billion naira lawsuit. According to the demand letter dated June 11, 2026, and signed by Senior Advocate of Nigeria SAN, Magaji Mato Ibrahim, he can begin to the answer for the law firm on Wednesday. He said the comment, it don't gain widespread circulation across social media and news platforms, allegedly causing reputational damage in the before governors. According to legal team, the statement did deliberate. It did premeditated. False and unprovoked.

come again to the argue, say the remarks directly attack Kwang Kwaso's credibility, sincerity of purpose, political integrity. Capable of lowering him in the estimation of night-thinking members of the society. Meanwhile, as I tell you, the Lagos State Environmental and Special Offences Unit, they don't issue 72 hours ultimatum to street traders and illegal occupants along the Alabarago axis of the Mile 2 Badagry Expressway, saying make them pack their load. Come out for that area ahead of the plan enforcement exercise. Tax Force Chamo CSP Adetayo Akirele, on top statement issued on Wednesday, speaking to them and said the operation, tell them for carry them out in joint body where we will call collaboration with other enforcement agencies.

0: right to us, I tell you. Make her take that side again. Tax Force, Chairman CSP, Adetayo Akirele, on Thursday statement issued on Wednesday, said the operation, then go carry them out in joint body with other enforcement agencies. And the aim at clearing illegal trading activities on highways, make ways, road medians and setback. Take a course setback along the corridor in line with the state's environmental management and protection law of 2017. Akerele described the Alaba Rago corridor along the Lagos Badagry Expressway, also known as the ECOWAS Road, as a strategic route that can no longer be allowed to suffer.
1: I say no touch that dime. Make you no touch. Make you sharply enter market with a comba. Make you no touch.
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10: Right to 95.1 was of your FM. Now still there under civil IDs and now be small thing at all As I tell you before, I rush go to that small B said the Lagos State Environmental and Special Offenses Unit on issue 72 hours to street traders and illegal occupants along the Alaba-Rago axis of the Mile 2 Badagry Expressway. They make them park the Angbongbo take leave the area ahead of the plan enforcement exercise. The Tax Force Chamo CSP Adetayo Akirele, a top statement issued on Wednesday, will be today, said the operation then go carry them out in joint body where we call collaboration with other enforcement agencies. And the reason why they won't carry them out is to declare illegal trading activities on highways, walkways, road medians, and setbacks along the corridor. In line with the state environmental management and protection law 2017, Akirele described the Alaba-Rago corridor situated along the Lagos Badagry Expressway, or also known as the ECOWAS Road, is a strategic route. This route can no longer be allowed to suffer from widespread environmental disorder. All right, we'll say the one, clear people come out for Alaba Rago. But I beg somebody, answer me this question. I remember one time we be say, all the people where they ride Okada for this country, then be graduate, school starts, and just mention them, all those who no go school. But all of a sudden, somebody answer me this question. How Aboki take over the riding of Okada? If you go Agbado, you go that Laba Rago trade fair axis, go Mushin, go Island Lekki, some of them not even here come. Now, only when you climb Okada, they know, say, you tell them, say, you they go somewhere. They know they even ask you, where you they go? Without they blow. How then take over riding of Okada? Somebody, answer me that question. All right, too, under civil ladies, and not be smarting at all. Things they happen, if you don't know, you know, go fit, you know, but because make you know, that is why we're here. Dozens of local vendors under the aegis of the FCT Coalition of Indigenous Contractors. On Tuesday, now so they begin to the their protests, and security agencies or operatives now suddenly show with their tear gas during a protest over an alleged 5.2 billion gbese owed by them by the Federal Capital Territory Administration. Speaking with the news story people, one of the contractors, Benzin Ehua, who represented the group, expressed concern over the one we describe as intimidation and oppression by the FCT administration, despite several efforts by the contractors to demand payment for completed jobs. The demonstration will start peacefully, turn tense when police operatives move to stop the protesters and begin to fire tear gas for the body of the people. Who are coming into the yarn? Say the contractors will continue to suffer hardship, with some members losing their lives, while many others they for serious busy to different financial institutions, e.g. like a bank. Reacting to the claim by the FCT minister, says some of the contractors, they award them by civil servants without his approval. And who are begin to explain, said the contract, they properly authorized. I'm begin to the note, say, award letters and approval, then sign them by the minister through his appointed mandates, secretaries, and coordinators. Him begin to the yarn. The prolonged delay in payment don't place many indigenous contractors in severe distress. Now begin to the one said the situation they affect businesses and the livelihood of those we executed project by the FCT administration.

0: right, as I tell you, three-story building under construction. It don't collapse for inside Port Harcourt River State. The incident being happened on Wednesday, June 24, 2025, behind the tenor filling station opposite Chief Sam Umbo Avenue, off the busy Peter Odeli Road. Construction workers, according by report, on the site, during the time when the building caved in, and they trapped some of them, they under the rubble. According to some residents, several workers, and they trapped following the collapse of the building, and they call for an urgent emergency response. Officials of relevant agencies and so they show like James Bond to the scene shortly after the incident. Then start a rescue operation. According by the level here, say no fatalities had been confirmed. As at the time when they write this report, the cause of the collapse, he remain unknown. As at the time when they write this report, talk person of the River State Police Command, ASP Blessing Agabi, we confirmed the incident. Say two persons, and they don't rescue. And then carry them go hospital immediately where they rescue them. Meanwhile, we are say Ojuju in full Ojuju cloth. Now so I begin to the lead the people where they live for the area where they call residents. And a residence of Deco Town. Gurara local government area of Niger State on top peaceful protest on Tuesday against the acquisition of 500 hectares of farmland by the state government for an industrial solar farming project linked to Abuja Steel Mills Limited. The demonstrators, comprising legal, largely youths, and community members, they march through major streets of the town carrying placards and chanting slogans, accompanied by drumming and traditional performances. They repeatedly begin to chant, Ba me yi, ba ma so, meaning they don't want, we won't accept it, as they condemn.
1: I say no touch that dam.
2: Make you no touch.
1: Make we sharply enter market with the comba.
2: Make you no touch.
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1: The nation's most brilliant young mind gear up for the National Secondary School Debate Tournament. It's the season finale of the IBEC to Differ Secondary Schools Debate Tournament Season 9. 10th of August at 3 p.m. Lagos, Abuja and Port Harcourt will come alive. Champions from Abuja, Port Harcourt and Lagos will go shoulder to shoulder for the crown of the Champion of Champions. 16 secondary schools, 3 daily debates, 4 weeks of intense matchups. Who will be the champion of champions of the I Beg to Differ Season 9? The final lap of the journey begins August 10 at 3 p.m. For sponsorship inquiries, email info@nigeriainfo.fm or ibegtodifferatnigeriainfo.fm. I Beg to Differ, the tournament of champions.
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5: All right, to us, as I tell you, say the residents begin to the chant. Ba me yi, ba ma su. Meaning they don't want. We won't accept it. And so they begin to the condemn. One way they describe as forceful and unlawful transfer of their ancestral land. Residents begin to allege, say the acquisition, and carry them out without adequate consultation or the consent of affected communities. The protesters call on the Niger State government to reconsider reverse the acquisition in the interest of peace and community welfare. All right, and meanwhile, I go leave the remaining for Yo-Yo Baby number one, make it carry una on top the level. But before that, I know say Wazobia fans, then like Wazobia well, they love Wazobia well. And Wazobia don't they carry their fans for a very long time. If then they do something, then they invite fans. But Wazobia no get any approved or official organization like Wazobia Fan Club approved by Wazobia. The same way their presenters no open any fan club or fan page. Say they make them Wazobia fan page. Say na presenter they run them. Would they bring this one to the notice? And they serve as a disclaimer. Because some individuals will claim to be Wazobia fans won't take the opportunity of the radio simplicity to their fans. Go begin to they use the name Wazobia Fan Club, Wazobia Fan Page to take the defraud unsuspecting fans of the radio station and other individuals. As it be like this for this evening, we get one boy where we don't arrest his name in the answer Kelechi Patrick Chinedu or Chinedu Kelechi Patrick. He use Wazobia name, take the open different pages, they take the defraud unsuspecting fans of the radio station. No stop there. And so he used the same platform. Take open names of individual or page of individual presenters. You go they put their picture, you go think say now the presenter you they follow talk. You no go no say now another person. And you they follow talk, thereby defrauding unsuspected fans. All right, as it be like this, it happened to Ratata, and Ratata the fighting own, he never recover. It can't happen to E to the X to the P, expensive himself, aka General Badman. And you know, say me, I not agree. Chinedu Kelechi Patrick has seen call himself. You go see I'm open some kind page where they call Kel Studio, Kel this, Kel that. If you be part of those people, we don't go subscribe to him, both on our YouTube, both on our Facebook, both on our Instagram, Twitter. Just commote yourself now. Because of the boy in a criminal. But any which way, he go remain innocent until found guilty by the court of law. But as I talk to you, the boy there for police station, because he don't use the name Wazobi FM, the name Expensive, the name Ratata, and other people take the fraud people. So if you know, say, you did the platform where you see, say, now be our presenter, be the admin. You did platform where you did see my name, Expensive, and not be the admin, another person face. Way fair, you did see. Rora, sharp, sharp, quick. Ekona, remove on herself, sharp, sharp. Like I tell you now, this them say a disclaimer to all those platforms where no belong to us. Because anybody where they do them on his own. And anybody where they join them on their own risk. Because we no give anybody our consent. Wazobi FM no give anybody their consent or approval to open any fan club or fan page. This thing where they tell you, it happen both for Port Harcourt, Abuja, then go use Abuja, Wazobia FM, take open fan club, fan page. You go think say na us, you go wrong, go join. Then go take on each own, take open. You go think say na we, you go wrong, go join. Then go take Kano own, take open. This boy where we arrest so, na waiting him they do. They take and they defraud, you go to chat, you go to say you chat with any of the Wazobia presenter and allow you. Remove yourself now as you hear my voice. If you there for those platforms, especially those one where you go see the name Kelechi Chinedu Patrick or Kel Studio or Kel, he open different thing. Remove yourself now. All right, the matter still there. And we thank the Nigeria police. We do their work well. Because we'd already tell the police, carry the matter, go court. So that the court go find them guilty. But this one, as I tell you, it is serve as a disclaimer. Pending when police go finish their investigation and court go do their work. All right, and so the level we make a living for the hands of Yo-Yo Baby number one, the Honor go number one, the Oju go number one, plus including Untroba and Chow, Osusa and Oboro, one of a Bekwara. You know, go answer present. All right, make a living for Yo-Yo Baby number one. Make it carry you now. And anyway, of the news we want to talk about them, we go answer. Oh, Yo-Yo, over to you.
3: All right.

right, so as I don't hand over to you, you make it read the remaining small one. Make a hail ambassador. Kelly, blind, was including in spokesperson Mr. Paul. Then try. And you know, as we go to TikTok, you are presumed innocent until proven guilty by the court of law. Have you not be so? All right, so, and not be smart thing at all. And Oyoyo baby number one, South Africa people, I don't see video. Then they dress their Zulu dressing. If I said, okay, then get fight where they want fight to. Then get these people. I just said, you suffer where they catch them now. As per se, different people from different countries don't come out. They know they see something by chop again. Because they don't use their primitive.

on top, them say extra for this evening. We have said the first case of Ebola. They don't check me and confirm I'm for inside France. And the country health minister don't begin the yarn. They say now one doctor will just come back home. We go carry out humanitarian mission to area where they affected by the outbreak for Democratic Republic of Congo. Now I be the person we carry and show face, carry the Ebola and show face for France. Sharp, sharp, we say this patient then transfer him go specialist facility. And like this, I day for stable condition. The ministry called come outside, drop one statement where they begin the yard. Say all precautionary measures, including the patient's isolation, were taken up upon his arrival in the country. We transfer to the hospital under secure conditions to prevent any risk of contamination. Now, so the statement where the Ministry of Health for inside France then drop. Even serve authorities now, they don't begin to checkmate every person. Where we say this doctor now, he gets contact with. And immediately they see all the persons where we say he yarn with or he in touch. They go they isolated for house for 21 days. The ministry now can't begin the year. Say the risk to public European public, to the general European public, say they very low. And say the outbreak of Ebola, they inside the Ituri province for northeastern Democratic Republic of Congo. And say authorities that and they drag do everything possible to ensure say the virus no spread wide. And yes, this study them say news for today, 24th day inside the month of June 2026, as arranged, packaged, edited, and produced by Una Douglas, the man which up dog leg.

And now, time for our correspondent, Mr. Rube Rosebo, Mr. Austin, yes, to drop their own report, sharp. But I think before they go feed drop, begin to drop their report, we guys run, go buy one or two for market. And when we come back, we will begin here from them, waiting then get for us for today.

The nation's most brilliant young minds gear up for the National Secondary School Debate Tournament. It's the season finale of the I Beg to Differ Secondary Schools Debate Tournament, Season 9. 10th

0: August at 3 p.m. Lagos, Abuja and Port Harcourt will come alive. Champions from Abuja, Port Harcourt and Lagos will go shoulder to shoulder for the crown of the Champion of Champions. 16 secondary schools, 3 daily debates, 4 weeks of intense matchups. Who will be the Champion of Champions of the I Beg to Differ Season 9? The final lap of the journey begins August 10 at 3 p.m. For sponsorship inquiries, email info@nigeriainfo.fm or ibegtodifferatnigeriainfo.fm. I Beg to Differ, the Tournament of Champions.
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Nigeria FM listeners all over the world, my people from Nigeria and diaspora, guys, Pensi, Valentine, Jew, baby, my fellow constabularies, on a good evening. This is Austin Uche, a JK of Agenda Papers, and they still a reporter from the coast city of Winnipeg, where they're inside Canada. How on a day today, I would say on a day fine. How are them say they say news today, BC? One shooting will happen for Montreal. Don't leave policeman, one civilian, and the suspect will do the shooting dead. This ugly incident. Now for Monday morning, where it happened, a Montreal police don't confirm say the officer where them by say in name na Mohamed Lamine. And at 34 years, him be. And since 2021, Naim this Mohammed joined the Oloba police work for Montreal. News further they confirm say the civilian we also by him name na Michael Mizani as another police officer where they injure, therefore waiting the book people they call stable condition for now. That is to say if they receive treatment, say nothing they shell, say no they too serious. Why another civilian will sustain minor injury, obedient takere and tertiary wounded still day for the shooting will happen. One good thing be say, the suspect will do the shooting, they buy him too. After they call police, when they see gun, where they took out from a window, and I saw police chief, where in name now, for the dagger, take yarn. My people, the bad thing no go be a portion no in Jesus' name, as I know what in be the problem of some people. We just they shoot the my people anyhow, as if we be goat, as if we be fowl, as if we be monkey, as if we don't be human being. God take time to create. Now he just they keep people anyhow. Just imagine this Oloba policeman, the way tell him Pekin and his wife bye-bye for morning when they go work. Now they don't buy him. Or even the innocent civilian, where they just they work out on his own. Maybe he go buy something, or he go in work, or he do other things. Just they around the place where the shooting happen. Now so they take by the man. He don't go meet Baba Godé by force. This one no good now. Oh, Jerry, my people. Now my them say news be this today. My name still remain Austin Uche, a JK of Agenda Papers, and I see the report from the coast city of Winnipeg, inside Canada. Make on a good night, too, as we go see Turomo. Bye-bye, yo.

0: It's dangerous. It's scary. It's cruel. And it allows imposters who pose as law enforcement agents to engage in criminal acts against civilians. And we are seeing more and more of that.
1: The Department of Justice.
2: Dead in your face is nothing more than a fear tactic, an intimidation tactic. And that's not how we keep people safe in the state. And this law applies equally to local, federal, and state officials.
3: Now be smart thing. Now good evening. A guy expensive at you, my fellow listeners, and all my people from around the Obodo world, and Sebastian the Gritna. That voice we want to hear just now, and the voice of Attorney General of New York State, Letitia James, and our governor, Kathy Hochul. Then they challenge Trump based on the immigration matter where they carry come New York. Kathy Hochul and Trump, and they drag themselves like I better pass my neighbor generator where no grease start. Now Trump they talk say okay the matter go court, make God chook mouth because he believes say in ICE people, in ICE agents, get right to take on do their work for New York without intimidation. Now the governor and the attorney general they talk say if these people they operate for New York, we need to see their face because they carry big gun, they cover their face, they intimidate the people, their badge self for their names, we don't even see them for their clothes. So they come be like bandits. What would they experience for Nigeria right now where they operate recklessly? So now I make the two of them now talk say they will go court and Kathy Hochul say as Trump they go court, so he will go court. We know say this matter, he probably can't go end up for Supreme Court. And Supreme Court so far, now 9 conservative judges, 9 day there. Sorry, now 6 conservative judges, 9 day there, and 3 liberal justices. So far, they carry water for Donald Trump. Any case where Trump carry enter Supreme Court, make we say about 90% Supreme Court they agree with Donald Trump. Now, we don't know how this matter will go, but make we wait with better breath and see how the thing go to play out in the long run. But in the meantime, Trump and the ICE people, they are still doing their work for this matter, and a court will come resolve them last. Reporting for them say this evening from New York City, and Sebastian for Wazobia Radio, FM Lagos, 95.1, them say news. Them talk say, Alegbomegbe, oh yeah. Oba talk by Issa. Yes, oh yeah. Oh yeah. And a good night. I'll see you now tomorrow. Judgment Day. Now with the face for New York because of ICE matter.

My correct confirm was Zobia listeners and fans across over the world, and my fellow constabulary from Canada and US, and Oga Expensive and Nju for Lagos Studio. I welcome on all to UK. Them say Tory today. Tory headline: Sun don't turn fire for UK. My chook mad people, now serious basketball hit. They happen for UK as government don't keep red alert warning for many areas. Say Sun don't verse pass normal. Head or garden for here don't talk. Say this kind heat fit put life for danger, especially old people, old mama them, old papa them, pekin, and people when body not they too strong. Then the fear say for some places heat fit nearly reach 40 degree. Now one kind heat when many people never see for this country before. As heat they rise, hospital, care home, and emergency workers them don't they begin they prepare, because plenty people fit faint, get breathing wahala, or body fit dry finish because of too much heat. Government don't advise people make them not work out under hot sun if you know they too necessary. Then say make everybody drink plenty water, make them close their curtain and window for afternoon, and make family members check on old people and anybody when they sick. Some schools don't close early, train services don't reduce, and for some area and plenty office work, they find ways to avoid the hot weather. Weather expert them, they say this can heat will continue for some days before rain and cold breeze go return. Many people for UK, they wonder what thing they happen, as them not too day used to this kind hot weather. Some experts, they talk, say climate wahala for world, they make heat wave, then they happen more and more than a day before. So if you get family or friend for UK, tell them, may they not joke with this heat. May them drink plenty water, rest well, and check on old people, because this sun not a smile at all. The heat just did too much. Now, so the Tory beat today from UK on top was Zobia FM 95.1 Lagos, your number one Chukmas station, reporting from the cosmopolitan city of Birmingham. I remain your UK constabulary reporter, Mr. Roll. On a good evening.

0: Thank you to our correspondent, Mr. Rubra Sebo. All of you, thank you so, so much for all the reports. And time now, don't reach for you to feed Chukmout on top the level of Dem Say News. This one's a good evening. Good evening, Oga Expensive and Unjo. I support Ubana Chief Priest 100%. Yes, those are sponsors should bring her to Nigeria. All right, this one say, evening good to you, Expensive Anunju baby. May Almighty God deliver us from this administration, and everyone should get their PVC ready. Michael from Igberigbe, so you put them. And this one say, God help us in this country. Sincerely, the government has failed the masses, and it's just unfortunate. Okay, and the call say, hello, good evening to you. Good day, my phone line. Welcome.
1: Hello, this is...
0: Hello, evening, good to you. Welcome.
1: Good evening, ma.
0: Good evening to you.
1: Like, unfortunately, I see that video of that woman where they kill, where the teacher, where they say now Muslim. I see that video like 3 days ago. Well, you see where you say... See our Nigeria police now. We will say, now they're supposed to save life. They have already arrested that woman. We did not investigate because of the civilian that come. So say, Nigeria youth, where they're supposed to show their power. Always show their power at the wrong target. See, that woman where they kill, like, that woman, now question, because the video come out that, like, 3 days ago. Let me say, I see that video. That woman, normal. That woman no be kidnapper. But we are going to blame that woman, they say, no be small children, according to what they have on Nigeria, no be small children go ask for direction. But they no investigate that matter, and they kill that woman. They waste person, mama, and person, wife, like that. So, the police, they say, they're supposed to save life now. Now, then, they call the DPO, allegedly, they call the DPO. The DPO come out. The DPO come, and the DPO now carry that woman. Give those civilians for them to kill. Even the bike, we carry that woman. Allegedly, they burn that, the bike with the woman. Like, according to the video, we say, I see. They don't try you. They don't make person motherless like that. Don't make person mama go waste in life. Like, if the way they're supposed to show their power, when they come out, show the power. Mm-hmm. And police are supposed to protect us. Where they're supposed to make they show the action. How police and the alleged defender, I mean, checking point is close to DL. If they see that person, why not know contact army? She know of my security. And they do. If they're supposed to contact army, they come and help you people. He carry person life we're supposed to save and carry them. What do people say if the anything will say they happen and they now guide the person, guide the person, come on the person for the, no one will take hide the person for this one because the woman is nobody. Look now carry and because the people they told say they go burn the police station. That's why they carry the woman, hand over to her and they kill the woman, where's the woman like that?
2: I say no touch that time. Make you no touch. Make you sharply enter market with a comba. Make you no touch.
3: 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Champions from Abuja, Port Harcourt and Lagos will go shoulder to shoulder for the crown of the Champion of Champions. 16 secondary schools, 3 daily debates, 4 weeks of intense matchups. Who will be the Champion of Champions of the I Beg to Differ Season 9? The final lap of the journey begins August 10 at 3 p.m. For sponsorship inquiries, email info@nigeriainfo.fm or ibegtodiffer@nigeriainfo.fm. I Beg to Differ, the Tournament of Champions.
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0: Hello, good evening to you.
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7: Ego Ibo for church Boston.
0: Welcome, Ego Ibo.
7: Ndu baby. Abita baby. Ewe do baby.
0: Ewe do not follow.
7: Oh, uncle.
0: He follow.
7: Offense, al uncle. I will follow. Oh, God bless you. Now, well done.
0: Thank you.
7: I guess Father agree to good evening, sir. Your worship must now be say that guy where they use Wazovia official workers, the fraud orders. As it will be sue this guy 5 billion. One also sue the other pastor 10 billion. Wazovia go sue that boy 20 billion. I will be the lawyer. The boy, no try. Another one be say, this woman now with the king. Then I see the kind life where they live within ourselves. These people will go carry the woman, then I clean up a kid. They no take that ginger. For sure. Bandits where they enter their town, they kill people. This kind of thing not just good. Now we within ourselves, we go come to kill ourselves. We live to fight people where they terrorize us. The villagers, they not do well at all. And the police people made a clap for themselves. If not like that, they take train them. My dear sister, another one, this is Governor Chief Priest. I support him in another way.
0: Okay.
7: Because that girl don't too lament since last year. You know, say you know, she take care of her. Say, nah, I'm the sure say, nah, give you the letter. Carry a condom for in the mud. Abi? I say, if you know, she take care of your pikin. Meanwhile, a woman, nah, they care for pikin. Pass. Why not take care of your cooking? When you grow, you go eat the labor. Just the lament. This one come be like say, you get person with them back with the ginger. May they take their dog's money from a Corona chief priest. This time around, I follow Corona.
0: Okay.
7: If you know if you train, I sure say my Corona better. Hey, carry on, come Nigeria, come drop him. Make him move on with the in life. My dear sister, now well done, Jerry.
0: Thank you. They
7: greet everybody, home and abroad. It's your my wife and they greet them all. Now well done, Jerry.
0: All right. Thank you so much. Okay, more calls. Hello, evening good to you.
8: Hello.
0: Hello.
8: Good evening.
0: Mrs. Abraham.
8: I'm go one of Azobia.
0: You
8: have a good heart. God bless you.
0: Amen.
8: You know what I'm saying, Abby?
0: Yes, I understand you.
8: God will bless you.
0: Amen.
8: God will bless Wazovia. God will bless expensive. I say I appreciate you. All my sea package. When I lifted the bag, I said, what is this one? Kill on day. God will bless wrong premium spirit mix drink. God
0: not be their time, be this. So just
8: I know, I just to... appreciate the most.
0: No worry. No worry.
8: That's your first time caller. Not your first time, that boy that called you first. I hope he heard what Chief Obika told him. There's something he said in David's show.
0: Now, another program be that, so if I know
8: David. So I just hope he heard what they told him. Should be see for what he's doing that is wrong. Should be see for that is not good. He was laughing, he's feeling too relaxed. At least they didn't hear news. Because I heard him explaining how they killed that woman that they were not supposed to kill that woman that they caught and killed in the police station. So he listens to news. You should know what he's doing is wrong. You should see for me. So my own take is our news. Our Nigeria is up and down. So Kubana Kupin. You say you know one picking. The woman with bomb picking, you don't go feel who your picking. Kenya woman for that matter. A foreigner bomb picking for you, you say you know one. Nine. This case is not a personal case. And there's another one again. The one that by your academic and said that you are not hungry.
9: Mm.
8: It's not his fault at all, at all. I will say it again and again. Three people collect little gift from them. 1 packet of tomatoes, 1 kg of semo. Then they will give them bread, and they give some people bread, they will collect. Why would they say there's no hunger in the land? They are really messing us with our government. Are really they are messing with our mental health, honestly, because they cannot just come out and say anything they like. You are just there. You're not so even though President Tinubu, I'm even blaming him. You cannot tell me that he's not listening to what we are saying. You cannot tell me that you don't have us at heart. I say you're our leader. You don't listen to everybody and take what they say. Come out and disguise yourself and come out and hear what people are saying outside and hear the cries of people. Which one is that they are giving information that we are not hungry, that you're not seeing the hunger in the land. I don't that part is even messing me up because I don't understand. 1 second. Which one is that you don't there's no hunger in the land that we are not hungry, you are not seeing it. So you are thinking that with this one, people are doing like this, giving yourself morale, giving yourself hyping up yourself as if people are doing well, whereas you're not doing anything good. Time will tell. Time will tell. Everybody has their PVC. Mm. I don't hear another person complaining. They say PVC before you go get them.
9: Mm-hmm.
8: So you have to book down to go and get PVC. After they will do all those stress on the day of the election, they will still read everything again and carry the man, this man, give to who they selected, not who were elected. It's okay. We are waiting. Just say, not far from here now. How many months to go? Thank you.
9: Mm-hmm.
8: Let me greet my Oga.
9: All right.
8: I greet you special. I greet you too. So bless you.
9: Amen.
8: So bless our Zobia.
9: Amen. All right. Thank you, Mrs. Abraham. Hello, evening. Good to you.
10: Thank you.
9: Judeka.
10: Yeah, going like I'm sitting here.
9: Okay.
10: Really, no.
9: Evening good to you.
10: I just tell everybody over now. I just do what I want to say. Let's wait a ball for Pedro. Say no to this thing. I mean, in the beginning, it does come like that. I've been waiting. I'm not even doing that.
9: Ask me.
10: I mean, no drama. Is that yes?
9: I will go ask.
10: We're not saying on fire. So then they come fire something. Then go get the baby now.
9: The matter where you know see.
10: Where so, do they find the kids? They say no one. Maybe not
9: where you start.
10: Maybe they're there when they do that to me. No one else.
9: Who be that?
10: Where they did there now?
9: Who did there? Now you did there now.
10: If we talk for them. Nah, no trust. I think they run. No, come on your head.
9: It's all right. Noted. Thank you. It's fine.
10: Let me give it some.
9: Bye bye.
10: Well done, yeah?
9: Thank you, yeah?
10: People where they report, God will bless all of Nigeria.
9: Amen. Bye-bye. Bye. All right. Hello, Chief. Hello? Waiting the apple for this side now. Nah, it be like say no, they talk for you. Okay. I guess I have to... Okay. All right. Hello, Chief.
11: Good afternoon, baby.
9: Yes, sir. Welcome.
11: Original logo. After my papa will be so let me tell your father call you. I'm no good baby.
9: Mm-hmm.
11: How are you?
9: I'm fine. Thank you.
11: Okay, first and foremost, my name is Lavita Sibo. This is Sibo.
9: Welcome,
11: sir. Coming from Germany.
9: Welcome, sir.
11: Thank you, sir. Thank you, ma.
9: Okay, sir.
11: When this song was going to come here, I told my abroad. God bless all of us.
9: Amen.
11: This is about here. Where I got. It's a roof. You from UK. I'm already looking for UK. One, I don't know that they open the gate of hell. The person won't die for here. Kids, they tell you. Kids. if I send you the picture, I don't know now. We are saying you're coming because of COVID, you're coming on test. But if I say people tell you as I do now, you'll laugh. You'll laugh.
9: Oh, wow.
11: You told me well. Anyway, that might be it. I guess you said different talking points from the CDC sibling. First and foremost, on that by on another. That man, I don't believe no more. Then you say how I don't get Nigeria. You say a grab around, you don't see hunger. Okay. You didn't deserve the compare other Nigerians at this. You want to answer up. In the real market, in your opinion, in the real research, they don't go to Nigeria. And the ones like the pit, like the gullible ones, where they hear all these things, when they hear all these things, they will see they say they support them on your mandate or your mandate. When they give 10,000, you guys are on top of Christ, they believe so they don't do. I think they collaborate our common patrimony, condos from there, they give you peanuts. And I will jump up and down. See what the man talk. That man, that is the proof that that's not the way. Nigerians, if you have said, if I just says, well, I do the need for 2027, but I don't say it on that, Sabi. I don't want to say, I thought, you say, I don't want to say anything. You know, nowhere in the world, we have time, maybe, even America, even though they are here now. But like the reaction of the government, what can happen? You understand? Those guys now, when they attack, according to information, we're together. But those guys, we attack a convoy of chief of staff to the government.
9: Yeah.
11: I don't have the name either. That's the first time this whole day. But no one will put on the long drums. Somebody for his job, yes. So I congratulate him and the others in the chamber. We don't carry out that operation.
9: Okay.
11: Alambra itself was security. And now, finally, that woman wouldn't find they want it to do.
9: Yeah.
11: Those police officers, if they're innocent protesters, they do protest now. They will carry tear gas. So then they fear maybe good lumps will commit that crime.
9: Yeah.
11: They're gonna burn their station. I've been away. Why do you come for the enforcement? That officer will tie that woman hand over to them. That officer is supposed to deal with that.
9: Oh.
11: If I was deal with that, they just carry yourself to my waist and like that. They are showing us a peace.
9: Amen.
11: Okay. I then last one. That guy we call him Wazobia, the different people. Very expensive for news. Men are no pity that guy. Men are no pity. Yeah.

0: They're not in church quarter. And look how they are. Do nonsense. If they may see you in 25 years, and no, you get where lawyer go, can't defend you, you go come out. You go withdraw, say, they go tell Amoga, stop. If you don't take time, they will revoke his license. They know then they joke. George, you go look at us things today. If you do nonsense, now from there, you go prison. You don't mess up. It's a society that wants to progress. Look at where they are. See what they produce. They don't get one mineral resources. They don't get. But look at their economy. Change their economy and check Nigeria. My lord, the whole of Lagos State from South Korea, what do you remain? Population in Lagos. Even the landmass, my lord, son. You go, what do you go remain? They only feed 55 million people in South. But look at their economy. Njo, see, Nigerian talk, it don't tire me. Nigerian talk don't tire me. It don't tire me. Make we borrow ourselves sense. Even me, where they here. Make we help borrow ourselves. Everybody borrow ourselves sense. People, where they were wicked to their fellow human beings. Why? What is your gain? What do you gain? You go, they do what you, what do you gain out of it? As my people talk, saying, yeah, what go get another gone. Anything by the side, you get at the side of the pot. By the side of the mouth, they go.
1: Nice.
0: So let's blow ourselves sense.
1: Yes, sir.
0: I know, say this Nigerian economy, they disturb you, Abi.
1: Okay.
0: No, they disturb you.
1: All right.
0: Abi, my darling. You are doing a good job, my darling.
1: Thank you.
0: I always love you.
1: Thank you, sir.
0: My love, the plenty. Thank you, my darling. This is our number one original from South Korea.
1: Thank you.
0: I love you.
1: All right. Bye. Yeah.

0: All right, Chidi. We don't get too much time. Oh. Yes, evening good to you. Chukma. Yes.
1: How are you?
0: I'm okay.
1: Okay. I know, so I don't get much time because they don't take the time.
0: Mm-hmm.
1: So, the person where I go talk about now, Bayo Onanuga, you know, all these things that is going on in Nigeria is because of Nigerians just keep quiet. Right? Nigerians keep quiet and allow them for them to be doing this. If not, I don't see any reason why he will come out and say this thing and people will just keep quiet and be listening to him. Right?
0: Yeah.
1: But it's Nigeria, as we know, it is Nigerians that gave them that opportunity for them to do whatever they want to do and get away with it. That's the only thing I will say. Even the election that is coming, nobody is sure about it, that it's going to be free and fair. Right? So, the only thing I will say is that if Nigerians wants to get things right, they should be serious about all these things that is going on and put legs on the ground and make sure that they get things right. Mm-hmm. That's the only thing I will say. Right? Because tomorrow, the only thing they know, the only time they will respond to anything is when, as soon as Peter Obi said something, all of them will come out to defend. None of them is giving any this thing, information that people will just use and as a this thing that people can just hold on, so that tomorrow we will know that there is something going on. They just be there, do whatever.

0: they like, grab the money, eat it, and everybody stay on their own. But it's Nigerians that will sit up and tell them that enough is enough. That's the only thing I will say.
1: Okay.
0: Right?
1: Yeah.
0: You might come out because you say time no day again.
1: Mm-hmm. You want Uzo to call for show me? All right. Bye-bye. Thank you.
0: Okay.
1: Good night. Okay, and more messages. Good evening, Oga. Expensive, our yo-yo baby number one. Evening good to you and all Wazobia family. The people who are supposed to protect us are the ones against us. I support Kubana consigning the DNA results. Good night, my people. Vivian and Tunju, to get the PVC is very hard. The last time INEC came to Redemption City, we queued from morning to night. We were told now only one machine them get. This is after we have done registration online. They did not capture us at the end of the day. Please, what is the way forward? Nigerian people, millions of Nigerians can't register as we speak. This is Annie from Mowe. All right, it is well with all of us. Time don't reach now for me to carry my kaya. And yes, according to Papi Spending. Thank you, all of you, with day with us from 6 o'clock, CARICON reach this time. Don't forget, if you follow me on top, my IG for Abicha. Yes, A-B-I-C-H-A, Abicha, on top my Instagram. And on top my Facebook, Justina Oga, name be the name, Justina Oga, O-G-A-R. All right, good night from my end, and have a great night. Blessed night, okay? Stay safe out there.

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0: 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And when we show, we the show finish. We know the show remain for us. 8 minutes on our car past 12 midnight. 4 inside the studio. 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You're number Chukma Station 95.1 Wazobia FM. I dey here with you and I go day here till 4 a.m. before I go drop you for the hand of Ratata and Sene to carry you go on top on a wake up show. And in case you dey join us for the first time and you don't know how we dey take they do, I'm Night Jolly na the show where they make sure say your relationship they make sense, your marriage they make sense, your sex life they collect with to standing ovation, and you where they single ready to mingle, they get to find that ideal man or ideal woman of your dreams. They come your way every Tuesday, Wednesday, Thursday, and Friday mornings, 12 midnight to 4 a.m. with me, myself, and my sweet, luscious, dripping Uzo Ododoba, your number one certified relationship and sex coach. Okay, and I get Genevieve here with me this morning, and the two of us go run this package reach 4 a.m. We go start down with Love Zone, that now we here with the young things that we. You know, they share for inside relationship, and then by 1, we go there for Hearts Workshop, and then by 2, go be Bedroom Talk. Bedroom Talk today. Hey, we need to talk something where they affect plenty homes. So, in fact, it affects both single and married people. We go talk that one by 2 o'clock, okay? I want to talk about finance and intimacy. Oh, yes, because the economy now, the way it's going, if it affects your sex life, make we talk as it be by 2 o'clock. All right. And then by 3, we go get our fertility doctor, because we go there for fertility corner. We go get our fertility doctor with us, Dr. Maureen. She go join us by 3 o'clock to answer all our questions about irregular menstruation. Remember, I say we do that irregular menstruation the last time, and then we don't talk, say we go do the part 2 of them. But today on go be more about you asking your questions them, so that she go fit answer a lot of your questions them, because the last time there were plenty questions but no time to answer them. And we don't say we go do a part 2 of that irregular menstruation as it affects, you know, fertility. So we go talk that one, and we'll give enough time so that you go fit ask all your questions them, and Dr. Maureen go answer them one by each. Okay. Memory verse for today talks something. Memory verse talks, say, person will leave you for the middle of the ocean, no get any business, so sabi waiting shark use you do, or waiting apple, whether you reach the end of the water or not, you no get any business, so sabi waiting the shark do to you. Say, person will abandon you in the middle of the ocean. Anybody will abandon you in the middle of serious crisis, will open eye, abandon you, no get business. So no waiting the sharks, the way they inside the water use you do. Now memory verse for today be that. Let me know what you think about them. You agree, abi you didn't agree. All right, let me know. Meanwhile, as today that they arrange your thoughts, make a quickly throw away our question for the day for you. Waiting you think say worse pass? Which one you think say worse pass? Partner where they cheat, partner where they lie, abi na partner where they disrespectful? Which one worse pass? Inside these three, partner where they cheat, partner where they lie, abi na partner where they disrespectful? Inside these three, which one worse pass and why? Aha! 0908-743-0755. Now we WhatsApp number 0908-743-0755. Now we WhatsApp number. Our green number is 0201-465-7180. 0201-465-7180. Or you green me for 0201-277-70951. 0201-277-0951. At the numbers and we go take. Reach me on top of our green numbers. Hello, good morning to you.
1: Good morning,
0: how buddy?
1: Buddy,
0: all right.
1: Buddy, no, they fine.
0: Wait to do, buddy. Morning to you. Morning.
1: Yeah, good morning.
0: Hey, boss, I hail you.
2: You are speaking with Uncle Ben from Mushine.
0: Uncle Ben from Mushine.
2: Yeah. Eyes were going.
0: With a push and small, small.
2: Hmm?
0: With a push and small, small, Uncle Ben.
2: Okay, thank you.
0: All right, talk to me.
2: Yeah, your memory verse correct.
0: All righty.
2: Is on point.
0: Okay.
2: Yeah, but for the question.
0: Hmm.
2: Na cheating partner for me.
0: Na cheating partner, why?
2: Because a cheating partner can kill.
0: A cheating partner can kill. All right.
2: Yeah.
0: Thanks
2: yeah.
0: a bunch. Onyi from Jakonde, I see you. You say you're welcome, Sweet Uzo and Jenny. Hello, good morning to you. Morning. Hello.
3: Good evening, Mother.
0: Morning, how you doing?
3: I did fine. This is Mazi Chibeze from Awoyaya.
0: Mazi Chibeze from Awoyaya, Alpha.
3: Fine, fine, man. This is my first time of calling Wazobia FM.
0: Welcome,
3: Mo.
0: Alright,
3: yes, ma. You are doing a very wonderful good job.
0: Thanks a bunch, Ogasa.
3: Yes, ma.
0: So tell me.
3: You see, this is a topic, and it's a memory verse carry weight.
0: Okay.
3: But I got to say, person with a sheet can, you know, is like a green snake in a green grass. It can it can kill a man.
0: You
3: silently.
0: You dey cheat.
3: Ma? No, I don't cheat too.
0: Are you faithful?
3: Of course, ma. I am.
0: All right.
3: I'm a very godly man, ma.
0: Godly, no me say you dey faithful. Yeah. Hello, good morning to you.
4: Yeah, good morning.
0: Okay, just a week.
4: The listen to your program.
0: You say what?
4: So they listen to you.
0: Your voice will be like, who just they wake up? Now make her ask you whether I just they wake.
4: Okay, I've been lying down before.
0: Oh, you've been lying down?
4: Yes.
0: All right.
4: So they wait for you.
0: Are they here, my brother? Go ahead, please.
4: You're welcome. My name is Ikechukwu. I'm coming from Alaba.
0: Ikechukwu from Alaba. Alaba Suru, Alaba International.
4: International.
0: All right, talk to me. Cheating partner, the one where they lie, I mean the one where they disrespectful. Which one was pass?
4: From you, the one where they lie.
0: The one where they lie, now it was pass. Why?
4: Yeah. Because that way they lie, like everything is hidden away.
0: Everything hide for where in the. Okay.
4: Yeah, so that kind of one, very dangerous.
0: Very dangerous. Thanks a bunch. Good morning to you.
5: Good morning.
0: How are you?
5: Fine.
0: What's your fine name?
5: Imabo.
0: You say Imabo, which leg?
5: No.
0: Okay, I for say now because your voice is sound different. This is Imabo. Imabo for where now?
5: Cotton.
0: From where?
6: From where?
5: Ikotun
0: Abadie.
5: Ndioko.
0: Idemfo.
5: Asong.
0: Sasong. Is this how we try? I didn't try, Abby.
5: I still joy. Pleasure to come carry you.
0: Abby, go your place, Abby. Oh, yeah, now.
5: You will come, Mario.
0: No, wahala. I don't come your place before. Oh yeah, choose one. Which one was first? Partner where they cheat, partner where they lie, or partner where they disrespectful? Which one was first?
5: I choose the like one where they cheat. Though.
0: The one where they cheat?
5: Yes. Sir.
0: You never cheat before?
5: I never cheat. Though.
0: You sure, my boy?
5: And choose the kissing itself, you will not say. I know they cheat.
0: They're the writer for face.
5: Actions speak louder than words.
0: Oh, nice. That's good. All right. Thanks a bunch, Imabo. Hey, they're the writer cheating for face, isn't it? Eh? If you see me, you go, no. Chief Obi can't see me no case from Germany. You went to lift my picture for Facebook. I mean, I went for lift and I mean, Instagram. Susan, baby, killing you softly. Softly, you. Hello, good morning to you.
6: Yeah, good morning. This is Dr. Collins from the coach.
0: Oga Collie, how are you?
6: My boy is Sylvester, Sylvester.
0: Oh, Sylvester. From Ibejuleki.
6: Telling you. No, he could. He could. Could.
0: Okay.
6: Hello.
0: Alright, I didn't hear you. Sylvester from
6: Ikorodu,
0: I didn't hear you.
6: Yeah, it's my birthday, so they come in. Everybody said the same time. Where is your money?
0: You singing?
6: I get. Yes, so you know, and I knew you, man. I had to speak in Akwa Ibom language there. And you know from there, so only then
0: I know from there, my brother speak the one where all of us go. Yeah, he says I speak greeting and I stop for greeting. Oh.
6: Okay, okay, Yoruba, now Yoruba follow you speak. Now Yoruba.
0: Okay, no waiting.
6: Talk.
0: Call me back, yeah? Because your line no even clear, sir. Hello? Nah, sweet Tennessee people, how are you? Can you che Barbie?
7: We did fine, we thank God. We thank God. How you did? Tap running.
0: Wakaja, they would me here.
7: Hey, is my baby there?
0: Today, gallantly.
7: Come, they avoid me, Niabi. They avoid you, Mike. Which one? Agbalumo. Agbalumo.
0: Your voice is not showing. I know you're Agbalumo. I beg, I beg. It's Genevieve.
7: Agbalumo. I'm gonna call you Apple.
0: You won't carry my.
7: Hello.
0: My name is Genevieve. Please, thank you.
7: Ma call you Apple.
0: No call me Apple.
7: Benapple. Anyway, how you day? How you day?
0: I did fine. How you day?
7: I did alright. I did alright. A little bit tired, but alright. I greet my followers only on someone abroad.
0: Nah, greeting just you say? Dry. Oh, you don't join.
7: Leave the game. Leave the game now. No be was no be FM I call I be na Alagba police.
0: Na
7: Alagba police I call I be na was no be FM.
0: No Iota of romance. No romance.
7: Okay, me ya vum na ya.
0: I know they do romance. That was there.
7: Don't worry. Chidi will soon call you.
0: Concern me.
7: Even at the voice they worry. They play. Sweet juicy. Yes. Your universe, your universe correct. It makes sense.
0: Okay.
7: Now for your question, cheating partner, lying partner, or a disrespectful partner,
0: yeah.
7: Right?
0: Yeah.
7: I believe disrespectful partner is worse.
0: Why?
7: Because disrespectful partner will lie to you. And will most likely cheat on you. And the one we won't cheat on you, sir, now because he don't get respect for you. And if he cheat on you, pretty sure saying go lie about that. You get what I'm saying? So I think disrespectful partner is worse. You get.
0: Okay. Disrespectful partner.
7: Get into Bobby. Yes, disrespectful partner. I'm on answer with that. Jenim, Utom.
0: All the Tennessee people, bye bye.
7: Utom.
0: I beg.
7: Utom. Oh my goodness. It's all right. Don't worry. I know you have to hold your hand. I'll catch you.
0: I beg you, Bobby, rest. Catch him, oh. Catch up, this one a dry greeting, dry conversation. I'm going to fight
8: people online. I'm going to see Kanye they speak.
0: Dry conversation,
8: I don't even get to say very weird.
0: Everything is just dry. You people know, I don't understand. Hello?
9: Good morning, my soldier.
0: Morning, Ogasa.
6: Abeg, my name is Sylvester, calling from Ikorodu. Abeg, I offend somebody yesterday. Yes, calling. I offend somebody yesterday.
0: Your girlfriend, I'll be your wife.
6: Not my girlfriend, my 4 years old daughter. I don't know if you can help me to call her to wish her happy birthday. She called me there, Daddy. Today is my birthday. I wish I forgot. I forget to call that. Could you use her mother phone to call me?
0: You say your
6: Daddy,
0: your
6: my today is my birthday.
0: Your 4 year old daughter.
6: Yes.
0: Make you call and bypass.
6: She said, Mommy, call.
0: Make you call and bypass 12 midnight. Your 4 year old daughter. Okay. We should call her bypass 12 midnight.
6: No, it was yesterday that she called me. Use her mother phone to talk to me. Mother called me. She's
0: sleeping. So that forget my birthday. It's too late, sir.
6: Okay.
0: Call a child. She's a child. Make sure they call by this time.
6: No, I like just tell what I got. Okay, I'll reward again there.
0: Well, maybe you want to go do for when they don't break where we make it tell the people then where they maybe morning, afternoon duty to help you call her. Wish her happy birthday. Alright?
6: Okay.
0: Or another thing you can do, if you give me her name, okay, I can give her a shout out. You just press recording for your phone, record the shout out and play it for her when she's awake. How about that?
6: Okay, yeah, I will do that.
0: Okay.
6: And then favor Sylvester.
0: All right, I will wait for you, Sylvester. Hello, good morning to you.
9: Good morning, Auntie Uzo.
0: Hey, morning, how buddy?
9: I'm fine, Auntie Uzo.
0: Mm-hmm.
9: Genevieve, good morning, how is you?
10: Good morning, are they fine, how buddy?
9: I find a lot. And Auntie Uzo.
0: Oh, God, Mr.
9: Your memory bank is very correct, too.
0: Mm. They don't abandon you yes, for middle of ocean before.
9: And you know, I tell you what happened yesterday. Mm. I meet my girlfriend with one guy.
0: Inside room?
9: Not inside room. And later, when I was going to work, I saw her standing with the guy.
0: Okay.
9: So later in the evening, later in the night, I now call her. I said, babe, who was that guy? He said, the guy is owing her money for 2 months now. So that is the money that he's asking her. So what I'm trying to say, lie is the most dangerous.
0: You don't believe what she tell you?
9: I do, my friend.
0: You don't believe say the guy they owe her money?
9: I don't believe that lie. He lied to me.
0: How you take no say she lie now?
9: She lied because he cannot say the truth.
0: Where the evidence?
9: So lie is the most dangerous because when he see me as somebody that I'm the boyfriend, he's supposed to abandon that guy, come and greet me. He did not even show like say he know me. So cheating, lie is most dangerous.
0: Okay,
9: thank you, Miss.
0: She knows you like say she know you that time where you went on a date to be where she did with the guy.
9: He know do exactly. He know do like say he know me.
0: Okay.
9: He know do like say he know me. So later I call her. Say who is was that guy? He say he have money for 2 months now. So that is why he was asking for the money. So lie is the most dangerous.
0: Hmm. Your lying partner. All right. Thanks a bunch. Morning to you.
11: Hello.
0: Yeah, morning.
11: Hello, good morning to you.
0: Morning.
11: I greet you. Jenny.
10: Good morning. How you day?
11: Good morning. This morning, where you day cold? What thing happened?
10: Cold for you.
11: What thing happened?
10: For
11: you. You know, sound slabby. You know, see your time.
10: So now because of the way I take for even now, as Bobby talk.
11: Yeah, as you know, that one no day normal now.
10: Leave that one. Leave that one. Focus about me and you now. What would they talk?
11: Look, I go leave my brother. Come, no, now my brother they important to me now. Mm. My brother Kenny they important.
10: Oh, yeah,
11: his mental health today. But you know, say as you take react to them now, if it cause wahala now.
10: Now family matter be that one. Family matter.
11: Family, I be family too. Me, I be family.
10: ask your brother now.
11: brother to your guy now. Hey, you know the waiting touch I don't touch nose now. You don't know. If my brother is not happy, why should I be happy?
10: Your brother they happy. Yeah, because worry. We now we take
11: because,
10: the
11: full as you answer, as you answer this one are public now we day. You not go do anything for private, but here are public. I know but do them.
10: I know they do. Now like this, I want they greet and they go. So make you not get used to
11: it. No good. No. For my own ear, it no good.
0: Come, just you know,
10: I know they marry him.
0: You
10: know
0: go first when he make you call. I don't understand.
10: Like the matter of the serious.
0: I spend 2 minutes. They talk about another thing.
11: I don't hear you. Do not about this is what you do now. You don't make work cheesy. Make you come attack me more now. I not saying go call.
0: You just carry mask, keep on top of husband and wife matter. They say not like that, they want their team. Leave them now.
11: Okay, oh, no problem. I reserve my comment. I comment my reserve.
0: Better.
11: So Odudoba, your memory card today can be stand. But for your question, Odudoba. Three of them na 3-1 now. All of them are same thing. Because first way they cheat go lie, he go disrespect you. If I go say three of them, na same thing you be, but na same thing you be. But if I'm to choose, that person way they lie. You understand? Person way cheat on you. If you catch them, you go still lie. For her to cheat on you, she's disrespectful. She's not respecting you. I choose somebody where they lie. That's the worst. Because if I say that's the worst, all of them are the same thing. No one come good. All of them, they're the same level. Three embedded in one. If you choose cheating, now same thing. Three of them, they're inside. You choose lie, this one, the same thing. All of them now, if I say you go just command these three. Three of them now want themselves to be. Now that's my own take. I greet everybody waiting for class. Come and abroad. No, no mind.
10: Then they greet you.
11: Oh, do you know about?
10: Yes, please.
11: Johnny.
10: Then they greet you too.
11: But, make a swallow within I won't talk.
10: Swallow.
11: No, make also no attack me now. Oh. Also no make my sister no attack me now. Bye.
0: Bye. Make read some messages demo. Cheating partner, lying partner, or disrespectful partner. Which one was pass and why? Now the question we would ask you this morning. And in case you don't know where to reach us, now 0908-743-0755. 0908-743-0755. Now we WhatsApp number.
10: 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Don't forget to say we did live on top Facebook, YouTube, and we did live for TikTok at Wazobia FM Lagos. Do well to go there, like, follow us, share, and comment your result for that place. Good morning, Uzomatic and Genevieve. Welcome. Lying and cheating are the same. Then they was for relationship. And from all this, you get disrespect. She's about Pauline Zopek from Ujode, but Ododu Began. I need to talk this one. Good morning, Antuzo and Jenny. All of them was past each other. But if I must speak the worst of worst, now the one where they cheat because she feed give me kwari kwata. You go cheat before.
0: Kwari kwata.
10: Okay, you go cheat before you lie about them. I'm just allergic to cheating. Jaja from Option 9, they talk this one. Jenny, why such dry gritties? Oh, are you seeing someone else? Aproko, they don't come. Mm-hmm. Don't call anything, no. Jamie, can I talk this one? All of them are cheating, please. Let us continue. Good morning, Antuzo and Jenny and everyone in the class. This is Jubilant. I just wake up, but I get your questions. A cheating partner, that one, they very, very bad. partner where they cheat no love you genuinely, and any bad thoughts and evil deeds fit come out of such cheating partner. They fit by you. If your partner fit flirt around without remorse or thinking twice or worry about his or her mental health, it's a no for me. Jubilant say na her birthday be today.
0: Oh yeah, we don't wish her happy birthday. Yes, yeah. Happy birthday to you, Jubilant.
10: Happy birthday.
0: Wishing you all the good things of life where you truly, truly deserve. God bless you. Make we take this. Make we take. You don't cut. As we answer your call, now he cuts you.
10: Good morning, Uzi and Jenny. If the memory card na reality, you na cheating partner worse pass because he carried the characteristics of lying and disrespectful partner. Hamed from Ikorodu, they talk this one. Good morning, Auntie Uzo and Jenny Baby. I salute everyone home and abroad. Our memory card, they correct. Abandonment na action where person they think where before they do am and cannot be done by mistake, so he correct. For our question, I believe say cheating na the worst too because cheating include both lying and disrespect. There is cheating before cheating, why cheating, even after cheating. And also there is cheating and there is already disrespect to warrant cheating. Because cheating, they disrespectful. So cheating alone, now the 3-in-1. So it is worse. It can only be Angelo Lua from Texas. You won't take the call, you don't come back.
0: Hey. CD from New Jersey. Good morning to you, Chidi.
12: Uzo, how are you?
0: I did where you arrange me keep.
12: That means that place they good.
0: If you say so.
12: Genevieve, I agree to. Hello. I don't follow them. I agree.
10: Hi, Chidi.
12: My dear, my Leno.
10: Hi, Chidi.
12: Hi, Genevieve.
10: How are you doing?
12: Hi, Genevieve.
10: How are you doing?
12: Hi, Genevieve.
10: I'm
12: doing good. I'm doing good.
10: Yeah.
12: Never mind them. Oh, no, good. I'm doing good.
10: Oh, Sumela.
12: Oh, Yana. Oh, Yana. Yana. Hake. Koko. Koki. So, me.
10: You just like Wala, I beg.
12: You see, as I tell my own now, they carry me the put. Never mind them. That's the reason why I choose to stay quiet, though. I know one talk. What's I the talk?
10: You quiet, okay? What's he doing?
12: Chai! Amrala, why I had 2-0. Everyone that comes out. Okay. Let me go direct to this thing.
10: Oh, that point to the direct.
12: Uzo.
0: Yeah.
12: Yeah. Let me. Uzo. Mm? You see, anybody that lies to you will cheat on you. Because I feel like both of them worked hand in hand. I know say. Una count me as a sinner. I know. I choose. You see, the worst not being disrespectful, because now that one fit cause make somebody wally they can't you. Now when you give it might cause anger like this. The next minute, yeah, pwah, right? So if you cheat. Two things are involved. It's either you cheat back or you leave the relationship. Then if you lie, I ignore you. Because if you tell me, I have to investigate before I believe whatever you said. Right? But if you bring disrespect for this thing, they pay me too much. They pay me. So I choose the one where I choose now disrespectful. The other two.
13: Now my choice. Oh, now my choice. I know. Genevieve, it's better that you call me the onion man than onion say I'm the onion man.
10: This way they start. Let me finish them.
13: Chai! You see, my music now. Never mind them. Onukuru njoge puma. Ozo, bye, come on.
10: Bye-bye.
13: Before you go fit me online.
0: Bye. Morning to you.
14: Good morning, Auntie Uzo.
0: Hey, boss. Good morning, sir.
14: Don't tell me the conscience.
0: Ekaro,
14: ma. Auntie Genevieve.
0: Good morning,
14: ma.
0: Ekaro.
14: How is everything, ma?
0: Everything, they well, you.
14: Best in way, they shit. Now I'm be the Baba, now I'm be the King,
0: though. Hey. There's
14: a one woman in our area. They shit on her house in your husband.
0: Did
14: you know that when they decide, they do the thing. Now, so the man come back, they knock door. When the man wait inside and won't come out, and so he just shook a knife in belly, and so the man died. You know, if you see the person where he do that thing to them, when they do everything together, now inside the house of the man now, the person wish he where he come inside. Now inside the house now he did. They enjoy. You know, the person where be there and shitting, now suicide. A suicide be that person.
0: The person waking up now. The person waking up now from inside. Now the guy where they with the woman, now he took a knife.
14: Now he took a knife.
0: Wow. Wow.
14: You know, saying don't prepare down for them.
0: Can you imagine?
14: And in wife, you know, saying don't prepare for the man. Anytime where he just enter like this now. To kill.
0: Even the wife.
14: Now inside the man.
0: Even the wife supports that kind thing.
14: Inside,